0: It's Other People's Problems, OPP for short. What's happening today, Hack?
1: We have Ashley today, and she has kind of an idea for her marriage. She wants to know if it's a good one or not. So she's come to the expert.
0: Okay, Ashley?
2: Yay!
0: What's going on?
2: So, have you guys ever heard of a marriage agreement?
0: Like a, marriage contract? What do you mean by marriage?
2: Yeah.
0: Like did you sign a marriage contract to get married? Or
3: well,
0: are you
3: that's
0: saying
3: a certificate.
0: Like, oh, certificate.
3: Yeah.
0: Oh. What's a marriage agreement? Do you know?
2: It's kind of like, you know, putting it in writing, like our list of rules and responsibilities and, I don't know, rewards, so we both understand each other's, you know, expectations of this marriage.
3: I can't say I have heard of this. Rewards? Is this like the Starbucks rewards
0: I feel like, ooh. Yeah, okay. So at a certain level of customer service, I don't know.
2: It's just an agreement, right? To hold each other accountable. Neither one of us is going to get lazy.
4: How are those different than vows during the wedding?
0: I think vows are very much up
3: big
0: here
3: picture.
0: In the
3: okay.
0: sky. Like... love,
2: right.
0: honor.
3: Oh, I did put dishes into mine.
0: You did?
3: Not really upholding it.
0: Nice. Rock star. No, but I mean...
1: So maybe Ashley's on to something.
4: Maybe.
1: Maybe we need to double down.
0: But I feel...
1: Get it in ink, you know? Get it in writing.
0: As a two-time loser on the marriage thing...
3: Divorce, eh?
0: Yeah. I feel like what you're discussing is sort of just... like you look at each other and go, babe, I just always did the yard work. She's never going outside. I'm doing that.
3: Sure. Or like, yeah, he takes the trash out, but sometimes I surprise him and I do it.
0: Right. So are you already married, Ashley?
2: Yes. And my husband's obviously completely against this idea. And I keep trying to open up his mind to it. Right. So it's not.
0: Does he benefit from this? Like, if
2: of course, yes, and so do I. Right? Some of the rewards might be sexual. Some of it might be, I don't know, picking a weekend trip or picking the movie we watched that night.
3: It's a sticker chart.
1: I'm suddenly very interested.
3: Tiak.
0: What do you mean it's a sticker chart?
3: Like, oh, if you're a good boy today,
4: you
3: get to pick
4: potty
3: the
4: in the
3: movie.
4: Toilet, put a sticker on the thing, you get a reward.
1: I never said I'd do that.
0: Are we talking about like preschool? Is that what you're saying?
3: Yeah, like when, like potty training is a good one or like chores growing up. And you're saying like, oh, so if he cooks that night, he gets to pick the movie?
2: Kind of. I mean, it's not as simple as that, but
3: favors?
2: It's more like, oh, you know, like a weekend trip of making sure our marriage stays on track and neither one of us is slacking. And I mean, honestly, what's wrong with writing down expectations and guidelines to, you know, ensure we don't allow ourselves to be complacent?
0: I feel like this is a very much Mars-Venus thing, and you're sort of on the boy side of this. I love the idea. I love the idea of removing the mystery. Erica, stop looking. Like, you guys, whether you want to admit it or not, you're effing complicated. And sometimes...
3: You guys being women?
0: Yes.
3: Okay.
0: And it's like, we sometimes go, I think I'm doing the things that make you happy, and yet you're still... Ugh.
3: I don't think it's that complicated, other than every week our hormones are doing something different. But get used to it.
0: Yeah. I know, but if I had a checklist, I would do this. Would you not do this?
1: I am kind of like it. I'm trying to apply it to my own marriage. I remember, like, for me, once the kids are done, it's like, all right, time to relax. My wife cannot relax if there's stuff out. So she wants, we do a quick tidy up. I did not know that. That had to be communicated to me that she cannot relax. And so if we had it in some sort of like a contract of like, we'll make sure to clean up, or I would sign that.
0: Without
1: that would
0: you
1: be helpful.
0: Making any part of your marriage uncomfortable, if you handle that.
3: Be careful.
0: And she's relaxed, is that beneficial to you?
1: Yes. Yeah. Yeah.
0: And her.
3: Well, maybe with you it is. Maybe with you it is. I do this so that maybe it'll benefit me later.
0: Don't we all, Ashley, we're going to ask you more questions, but I need to get a phone number in because I'm curious. She said it like, you guys know what a marriage agreement is. It's like, nobody in this room had ever heard of it. So if you're doing this, 303-222-5423, if you're considering it, if you've read about it, you've done it, it didn't work, it became too much like Gold Stars at preschool, text or call. I know it's an oversimplification, but I think this, it's awesome that the woman is like pitching this, because this benefits the guy. Because we're very, like, we're Pavlovian. Bell ring, get food. Like, do take trash, get.
3: But be careful. Wouldn't you say, like, why not just do those things because you love your partner? Because together, when the two of you do things, you get more done and you're able to, like, have a better life.
4: And you work together because you're partners.
3: Right. It doesn't feel like it needs to be in writing.
1: But I wouldn't clean up the house after the kids are all in bed, because I wouldn't know that that's helping or that she's stressed out, especially if she doesn't tell me that, like, hey, I cannot focus on, I can't like lay down on the couch and relax if I know it's messy.
0: Let me help, because I know you, there's one more thing that you and I have in common when it comes to that. You can walk into a room and go, well, this room's clean. And she's like, what?
1: Right. That's happened often.
0: There is a standard.
3: Yeah.
0: That if you don't write it down or hold our nose in the pile of poop, we're not going to get it.
3: Maybe I just don't get it because I'm more like you guys on that.
0: That's what I think.
3: This room's clean.
0: I do think, like my ex-wife, I'd sit there and I'd like clean a bathroom. And then she'd like, we're having guests over, and she'd come down and was like, okay, well, I'm going to clean the bathroom. I was like, I just did. And she's like, no, you didn't. I'm like, what do you mean I didn't? Like, I literally was just in there for like 20 minutes.
1: Yeah. Oh, yeah.
3: Probably takes more than 20 minutes.
0: How? You've seen the size of my bathrooms. They're tiny. It's like a little tiny little closet. Okay. Ashley, does it? I know I keep saying benefit, and I think everyone in this room knows what I'm implying by benefit. How does it benefit you? Like,
3: stuff gets done, maybe?
0: Is it just you feel like your marriage is cleaner? Like, there's... Like, no, there's just less arguing or something.
2: I've seen so many of my friends' marriages kind of circle down the drain because they're on different pages with too many things. So I feel like having a contract and each other, you know, putting their expectations down, you know, it kind of clears the air and we're pretty clear and straightforward about what each other wants to be happy.
3: This seems like the number one way to go, business partners. Like, that's not what a marriage is. You're not supposed to be business partners.
0: But it's not business partners.
3: You kind of are running a business together, which is your life. But
2: you know?
0: How many businesses have in their contract?
4: Well,
3: maybe more than you think.
4: Yeah.
0: That's what I'm saying. Like,
4: I wonder if it's going to go too far, though, and become nitpicky.
3: Yeah. Like, oh, no, you missed that spot, so none tonight.
4: You didn't hold up your bargain. Or your end of it.
2: I see what you're saying. It's not going to be nitpicky, but it's the overall, like, hey, let's remember to do these gestures or things that you know your partner would like that wouldn't come across your head, you know, naturally.
0: All I'm saying is, this is the positive reinforcement way to do something that happens in every marriage all the time. You didn't take the dishes out. I'm going to withhold. Is that not a true thing?
3: That's not a thing.
0: This is a real... Oh my God, Erica, you're so new to this.
4: That's not a thing in healthy relationships.
0: Of course it's not a healthy relationship thing. But it happens so many times. She's going, I'm going to get ahead of it. Instead of negative reinforcement, if you do this wrong, I'm going to do this wrong. It's do this right, and I'm going to do that right.
3: I don't think this is a thing.
2: Rewarding.
0: Yes, positive reinforcement.
3: Might as well give him a punch card while you're at it.
0: Sure, I'll take it. I'll carry it in my wallet with pride. Oh my God.
3: I genuinely don't think this is how women think, other than Ashley.
0: Ashley's right there.
3: No, but like you're saying that we intentionally are like, oh, well, you did take the trash out and I had to do it, so none for you tonight. It's like, ew.
0: Please text or call and admit. Please admit that you've done that.
1: Oh, you didn't take the trash out. I guess you are getting some tonight. That doesn't make any sense. Of course, it's true.
0: Whether or not you get
3: some tonight has nothing to do with the trash or the dishes.
0: Yes, it does. Oh my God, that is such a pie in the sky way. Like, I agree that it is completely unhealthy what we're talking about, but she's trying to remove that unhealthy part. But I have been in relationships, and I've seen my friends in relationships where it's like, we've just petered to the point where I don't do stuff for her. She doesn't do anything for me. I know what she wants done. She knows what I want done. And we're just at a standoff. And she, Ashley, is a genius. And I'm building statues to her. Hang on, Ashley. Okay, all I'm asking is this. How can it be bad?
3: Because it becomes a business partnership.
0: It's just
3: A plus B equals C. That's not how that works, but
1: I like it because with any contract negotiation, you ask, you start high.
0: Hell yeah, you know?
1: You go in with a lot of demands.
0: Here's my here's my math. Like, yes. Amen. God, I love you so much today. Ashley wants to do a marriage agreement. Erica doesn't. And Aaron. Ugh.
3: Yeah, because
4: I like the communication, but that's it. I don't want it written.
3: Amen, sister.
0: 303-222-5423.

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5: Denver 25, it's a rough drive. 25 northbound starting at Lincoln Street, it's a slow commute. And this is getting slow. You should have it clearing up past Coors Field. 25 southbound, it's slow from 2 to the 25. And Denver southbound 25, we have slowing right at the 285 interchange. We have delays to South University Avenue. Now, from South University Avenue, it's nothing but brake lights to the 70 interchange for your commute. And then 70 eastbound and westbound, expect slowing from 25 to 225. I'm Fonseca with your Denver traffic.
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0: expectations
1: and consequences
0: and reward. Yes. It's a reward system. It's like you go to Starbucks and you scan your thing every time, and then if you get enough points, you get a.
2: And it's not a great reward system to begin with,
0: right?
1: Starbucks, I get some free coffee every once in a while, but I'm.
0: And at Ashley's, you would get relations every once in a while, or not, because you aren't doing your part of the deal. And either way, that's weird. This isn't a Starbucks.
1: All I'm saying is, and all you texters, you can be as mad as you want.
0: I'll read some.
1: I'm saying that this is sort of already how it works. Just
0: no, it's not.
1: Yes, it is.
0: Oh, I don't think there's any happy women who are listening to this and going, yeah, because when my husband cleans something, that's when we do it. No, the women are doing it when they want to do it.
1: I'm saying what does exist is the negative reinforcement version of this, where if he lets you down enough times, you do go, well, I'm going to let you down a little bit.
0: Yeah, because when someone you love lets you down, you don't really pull through.
1: Right, but then if he just knew ahead of time, these are the things that make me feel let down, that's all she's trying to do is say, these are the things that would let me down, and if you don't let me down, I'm going to be present. I'm going to be ready. Willing, able, like it's.
0: But just because someone does something that if you're splitting things 50-50, they should do, doesn't mean that 100% of the time you're going to be present and ready because they did them. But this way, you have to, because that's part of the deal.
1: Okay. Jesse?
3: Yay.
1: What do you think of this marriage agreement?
3: I hate it.
1: Okay.
3: I hate the idea.
1: Your phone's breaking up. We got to let you go.
0: No, she was right.
3: No. I hate it. I said I hate it.
1: What? No, we heard you, unfortunately. Why do you hate it?
3: Okay. It just seems totally unnecessary and not like a partnership. It's exactly like the ladies are saying. It's like a sticker chart or like a chore chart. And it makes you feel like you're the mom and not the wife.
0: Yes.
3: And it's just... So, like, okay, T-Hack, you said you didn't know your wife liked you to help tidy up after bed, right?
4: Right.
3: How did you find out that your wife wanted you to help tidy up after bed?
1: She held out on
4: I
1: you.
4: I wanted to get it on.
3: No,
4: I mean, eventually she talked to me. She talked to me.
1: Yeah.
4: But she had to make it clear.
3: Right?
4: Yeah.
3: But then you remembered, and then you just started doing it.
4: Yeah. Mm. Yeah.
0: So, almost like you guys like each other.
3: Yeah. Yeah, I don't understand. And maybe sometimes my husband will forget and I just remind him and I might be irritated, but then he remembers. And same for me. Like if he wants me to do something.
1: But so you're saying the same thing. Ashley just wants to write it down.
0: But is the end result
3: that feels kind of like you're doing it so that you can pin it against him later on. Like, hey, I have it in writing that on Thursdays you would do dishes and guess what? You didn't do it. Like it just feels yucky.
0: Yeah. Are you doing it with the end result being relations, or are you doing it because you're in a marriage and because it's a good partnership?
3: And like, if you want to write down things because you're like, hey, I just need to know what you want and what I want, I think that's fine. But when you get into the contract part of it, it's taking it too far. And it doesn't become open and I don't know.
1: You say like, that now, but
0: it's also
1: imagine
0: just like
1: how clean
0: sexy.
1: All of a sudden you're going to be like, your bathrooms are clean, your car is clean, there's flowers, and you're come in and go like, wow, I am in the mood.
0: So now flowers are part of the contract?
1: You have maybe, to get it flowers might be, I don't know.
0: I hate that. Give me flowers because you like me.
3: What happens when he does all the things, but she's just really tired? And
1: yeah.
3: He's like, I don't want to. And he's like, well,
1: there's got to be something
3: contract,
1: written down.
3: Like,
1: they're like,
0: that's
1: now
0: insane.
1: Tomorrow we got to do something real weird.
3: You can't have a scheduled marriage. It's
0: no.
3: Got to be like,
1: oh,
3: natural.
1: That's not true, too. Like, we've had people saying scheduling relations can be healthy for your marriage.
0: And when you get married...
3: Sure. It doesn't have to be contracted, though. That's just bizarre. It's bizarre.
0: When you get married, you don't adopt a child. And
1: okay,
0: she's
1: you're
0: like, she's
1: adopting
0: saying,
1: a child. Okay. Ooh.
0: It's like, she's like, okay, so if
1: but
0: it's a sticker chart,
1: it's
0: then it's like having
1: idea.
0: A child.
1: That's what's so crazy.
0: Well,
4: you're
0: right about
4: that. You keep saying sticker chart.
1: Right.
0: You
1: it
0: are
1: is,
0: saying,
1: you are saying it.
0: Or it's the Starbucks app, whatever.
1: Thank you, Jesse.
3: It is 100% a token system, and that's what I
0: Thank
3: have
0: you,
3: for
0: Jesse.
3: My children so they will clean up their dishes. I don't have it for my husband.
1: Okay.
0: Yes.
1: Thank you. I bet he'd like it, though.
0: Jesse's a very intelligent woman.
1: Okay.
0: I like
1: so,
0: Jesse.
1: Also,
0: Jesse,
1: you're calling Ashley stupid. Ashley, if you're still listening.
0: Yeah.
1: Tori?
5: Yay.

0: Yeah. What do you think of this marriage agreement thing?
1: Well, I mean, I kind of tuned in late, but I heard you talking about how you cleaned the bathroom and your wife wasn't having it.
0: Yeah.
1: And men are so disgusting, in my experience anyway, and all my friends. They don't clean the baseboards around the outlets where the light switches are. They don't clean the outside of the toilet, really, the mirrors.
0: I cleaned all that.
1: I don't believe you.
2: You looked at it.
0: No, I clean the outside of the toilet, for sure. Yeah, am I supposed to clean the inside?
1: Said. You're supposed to clean around like
0: Of course, I did all of that.
2: But not to
1: her. Okay. Standard. And your wife was just making stuff up?
0: No, it's just, I don't know. Okay. There's just something, I'm sorry, Tiak, it feels racist to say this, but there's something about Latina women that they just have this gear. Like, I've dated.
3: There's like a standard, a clean standard. Because
0: Their moms have just taught them, if you don't walk into a bathroom and have the bleach smell blast your hair back, it ain't clean. And I'm like, I still cleaned everything. It just doesn't reek of like product. And I'm telling you, but
1: that's absurd. I'm white, first of all, and I'm sure.
0: I didn't mean for this to get down this road.
1: Don't get mad when their husbands don't do their nails right or their dry cleaning, if you want to call them the racist route. But no, as far as the agreement, I think just put it in there. What will it hurt? But I mean, they're still not going to do it. Like, you just got to do it. I let my husband clean it, and then I have to clean it myself, but I like to verbally abuse him before I do it. Oh. How else will he learn? And I'm not going to
2: give
1: him.
2: Healthy.
0: See, but it's another girl who's doing it, and you don't like it.
1: No,
0: it is
2: she's
0: healthy.
2: She's not doing the chart.
0: But they're... It's not
1: a chart. And then Slacker's like, reward him for doing it right, like when he does, or reward him for doing it.
0: Yes.
1: No, I'm not going to give, a blowjay every time he cleans the toilet.
0: I don't know. I think we can let that go.
2: Yeah.
4: Chet?
1: Right.
4: He's standing down.

0: Time once again for Candy's Confessions. I am renewing my commitment to try to not be judgmental.
1: Thank you. Same.
0: Anything you'd like to confess, we will take. The parameters are off. We call them Candy's Confession because you change your name if you're doing this. And some of you like VD.
2: Voice disguiser.
0: And this Candy has asked for it. Candy?
3: Yay.
0: You are disguised. What would you like to confess?
3: A really good friend of mine was going down the wrong path a long time ago.
0: Okay.
3: She was abusing drugs and just messing her life up.
2: Oh.
3: And we were out one night, and, you know, she was acting erratic because she had some drugs on her, and I happened to see a little girl that I know, Cuban influence, and they have...
0: Oh my God, we're losing you, Candy. You saw what when you were out?
3: I saw a local cop that I knew who was in plain clothes. And I didn't warn her. And she may have gotten picked up by the cop that night and charged.
0: Because you knew she had drugs on her and the whole thing.
3: Yeah. And I didn't warn her. And then, but because of that night, she went into rehab. She turned her life around. She's got a job. She's really stable. She's on a really good path right now. And I don't want to tell her that I had something to do with that, but I want to get it off my chest because I'm so proud.

0: how far she's come in her life.
1: And you're the reason she got her act together.
2: You're also the
0: reason because she wasn't going to listen to me. You know? But the cop, you know, wouldn't force her to change her life at that time.
3: Did she spend time, like, in prison or in jail?
0: A short bit.
3: Okay. So while you are the reason she got her life together, you're also
2: the reason she was incarcerated.
3: Yeah.
0: Yeah. And I think
3: she might not have made it
0: if she didn't change her life around.
4: Is she the reason she went to jail?
1: No.
2: Okay.
0: No.
2: You're right. Her habits are the reason she was incarcerated. You didn't plant drugs on her. You didn't do anything wrong.
3: Did she prevent it from happening?
0: I did not prevent it from happening because I thought maybe this wouldn't be a bad thing for her to change her life around.
4: So it's like you didn't have her back, but you had her back.
1: You
4: know?
0: Like, I tried to convince her to go to rehab at the time, so to her family, she wouldn't listen. And so this was kind of just like, you know, she was forced, right? And I know she probably might, I don't know if she would take it well now because she's, you know.
2: So nobody on earth knows that you did this. That you you didn't do anything. You just let it happen.
0: I let it happen. I didn't stop it. I suppose I could have told her, hey, that's a cop, you know, but I didn't because I thought maybe this is the dramatic thing that needs to happen.
2: Okay.
3: I don't know if I'd be thrilled if a friend of mine just let me be incarcerated.
2: But if the end result...
3: I know, but that's what's so interesting. Like part of me is like, should you tell her? And then it's like, I don't know, that would go well.
2: There's, can I do a tiny little bit of the judgmental thing?
3: Yeah.
2: Okay.
0: Yeah.
2: Candy, it feels to me a tiny little bit like maybe you want some credit here. Like.
0: A little bit, yes, because she's turned her life around and she's doing so well. She's never relapsed, you know?
3: But also,
0: I didn't do it. I just kind of allowed it to happen because I thought this is what will save her life. Because I don't know if she would be alive.
2: Can we just take a quick vote? Is Candy a good person? Bad friend, good person? Good friend, good intentions?
4: I don't know.
3: I don't know. Maybe.
2: Because the end result is good what matters friend. Here.
3: Mm-hmm. Yeah. Mediocre person.
0: Thank you. That's what I was thinking. Couldn't
3: there have been another way to be a good friend?
2: Like, murder's bad, right? Murder's bad. But if you murder Hitler.
3: Oh my gosh.
2: You know what I'm saying? But she murdered the drug habit. Like, she did a bad thing. As a friend, she did a bad thing. Left her friend hanging in the wind.
3: Just like the Taylor Swift song, I Did Something Bad.
0: Planted anything on her.
2: So no, you didn't.
0: She did that on her own, you know?
2: Yeah, Candy, this is the most interesting confession we've had.
3: Yeah.
2: Because most of the people who've called us have done some dastardly deed.
3: They're bad people.
2: And you were kind of not a good friend for a split second before the ultimate good of being a great friend. Yeah. And now I see why you're like, hey, sister.
3: Wanna tell me?
2: I want a little credit.
3: Yeah.
2: But you just have to be the silent hero for the rest of your life. Because if you tell her.
3: Yeah, do you think you can take it the rest of your life without telling her?
0: I thought, okay, if we make it to 50, I think she would forgive me by then. So I thought,
2: like, if she has grandkids or something, you could go, hey, remember when you spent time in the joint?
3: Yikes, I don't know.
2: Okay. Thank you for the phone call, Candy.
0: It's her own doing.
2: You are right.
0: It's her own doing. Yeah.
2: And let me just project this real quick. Had you saved her that night, had you gone like, don't go over there, that guy's a cop.
1: She literally might
2: dead.
1: Not be here. Yeah.
2: She could be dead.
0: Basically, she was on a really bad path. I mean, it's really bad. Yeah. And to the point of that, she had been kicked out by her parents. She could be homeless. Yeah.
3: Kind of a free place to stay.
0: She was losing all her friends. So I thought, okay.
2: Oh my God. Candy, thank you for this conundrum. Appreciate the call. It's like if if you knew your friend was with a girl who was bad for him and then you like, well, I'm going to sleep with her just so they break
3: no.
2: up.
3: No, no.
2: But then they break up and he finds the love of his life. It's like, you're welcome.
3: It's more like if your friend has been drinking and you think they're going to drive, but you steal their car.
2: Mm. Oh. Okay. I think she's a bad friend.
3: I don't.
2: But in the end, I think what sucks is we all do that. Like if I had $1 million and I wanted to give like a bunch of money to Make-A-Wish, I don't think I'd do it anonymously. I'd want a little bit of the like, hey, the soccer show came through for Make-A-Wish. Mm-hmm. But the true spirit of giving is just giving them the money. And like,
3: so the true spirit of being a good friend is silent.
2: Shut the hell up.
3: Yeah.
1: Yeah.
4: We'd
1: yeah.
4: want it for socials and we'd want it, I mean, we want everything.
2: All right. Well, if you've done something terrible, DM us and you could be on next week's Candy's Confessions.
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0: I have a story. 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
1: Oh.
2: Huh.
0: Sometimes you shouldn't call them.
3: I have a story about a man who there's going to be hell to pay.
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3: My story is out of Spain.
0: España. España!
1: Yeah.
0: Okay.
3: There was a Colombian man who was in Spain. He was at the airport. Hmm. And airport security said, hey, take a look at that guy over there. Something's going on with his hair. What's happening over there? It looks a little different. So he said he actually was wearing a wig, a toupee, if you will. It was a little higher.
0: I get it now. Said hell toupee. I get what he did
3: It was
0: there.
3: Sitting a little higher than what they believe to be normal. So they said, there's a jet.
2: Because they're on the airplane.
3: Yeah.
2: Or I mean, they're...
3: So they ordered him to...
0: There is some rocket surgeons in this room.
3: He had to remove the wig, and when he did, they found underneath, like between Little Rascal style, a bag containing a kilo of cocaine that was taped to his bald head underneath his toupee.
2: And he thought it was being really well covered?
3: He thought it was, yeah. Yeah, he wasn't wigging out or anything. Well, he said, I almost got away with it just by a hair. Be held.
2: I don't have anything to add to
3: pay.
2: Okay. He's dumb though.
0: I had a story. I had a story, but I don't feel like I want to follow that.
2: Oh, we can be done.
0: Okay. Those were all the
2: Okay.
0: My story is from not Florida, but it is from Germany.
3: Oh, yeah. I'll be back.
0: Get to the chopper.
2: You guys.
0: Get to the chopper. A woman in Germany. Get to the chopper.
2: I'll be back. Right.
0: Called 911.
2: I'll be back, right.
0: Because she was having a problem with her husband. Huh? Cops rolled the whole force out.
2: Yeah.
0: They showed up at their house in the middle of the night. When they got there, they were led into her bedroom, and she said they have slept in separate beds for months. She woke up and decided that they should have relations. He was not able to take care of business, so she called.
1: Oh my gosh.
0: The Popo.
3: Ooh,
2: wait,
3: really?
2: How? how worked up you gotta be to be like, I'm calling the police?
0: Yes. Confused cops arrived on the scene and were unable to resolve.
2: They didn't get it going for him?
0: No.
3: Is there a code for that?
0: No.
3: Is there a number for the...
0: Okay.
1: Blue? Code blue? Maybe?
2: Yeah. I bet.
0: I should have stopped when I said I was stopping.
1: Yeah.
0: Those were all the stupid people we could find for today.
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1: 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You got a truck. You know, you're that guy. You got some power tools. And then all of a sudden you get in your truck and you pull out and there's Mickey with a big heart and he's stuck in your yard.
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3: Hey, it's Jen Hatmaker. 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

0: 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Awesome. 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Maybe I go a few over. 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Or worse, crashing my car or not being able to stop in time for someone crossing. 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Speeding wrecks lives. 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
1: I've never heard of the ick, okay?
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2: 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Yeah. She was like, ick. 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
1: Oh, that's what it means. 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

0: we're seeing the first signs of commuting. If you're tracking southbound I-25 in Thornton, heading towards the 36 interchange, also into Commerce City, eastbound 270, some brake tapping there, heading towards Vasquez. Into and out of DIA looks pretty good. Apparently, that was some late road work outbound Peña from DIA, but the rest of that ride heading down to the 70 corridor is smooth. 225 is problem and delay free in both directions. I'm Michael Magali with Denver Traffic.
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0: we go. It is the BJ and Jamie Morning Show live from the KALC studios here in Denver, Colorado. 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Free. Put it on your phone. Take us anywhere you go. All over America. And you'll get a podcast after 10 o'clock. Anything you miss on the program, it will be on that Odyssey app. I guarantee you. Coming up after 10 o'clock this morning. Welcome to a Wednesday. Feels a little bit cooler out there. I like it. But the heat's coming back, man. Coming back strong. Good morning, Jamie.
1: Oh, the week is flying by.
0: Already a Wednesday.
1: The week is flying by.
0: Oh, is it ever? Here at the beautiful foothills of the Rockies.
1: Right here.
0: How you doing?
1: Well, I'm fine. I can't find.
0: You look like you just got out of the shower.
1: I did, and I can't find my phone.
0: Can't find your phone. Okay. Good.
1: That was scary for a second.
0: Yeah, it was scary. When you lose your phone, you've lost everything.
1: The thing is, though, you can't really. You can't drive your Tesla without your phone. I mean, you can, but I don't even know where that extra key is. But it's what gets you into your car. So I knew I had it. I just couldn't find it.
0: It unlocks the car starts the car?
1: Starts the car. Does it all? Yeah. Yep.
0: Man, that's fancy.
1: It is fancy.
0: My car, you need a key.
1: Yeah.
0: You have for years.
1: Well, sometimes you do panic because when the phone starts to die, you're like, I wonder where I did with that key card. Because I got to go find it in the junk drawer.
0: Yeah.
1: Because if this doesn't keep a charge, then I'm screwed.
0: I've had a hood latch put on my car because I couldn't get the hood open. It broken, right?
1: Yeah.
0: So I had it put on, and now it's broken, and my oil light's on, everything.
1: Geez.
0: The windshield wiper fluid is empty. I can't get the hood open.
1: It's funny that you're talking about cars, because I don't know why I was thinking about this, but here I am, right? Okay, yeah, I have a Tesla, so judge me if you will. So I have a Tesla, and I do that thing where I get a plate that I don't really read what it says. I get it to match the color of my car.
0: Yeah.
1: So I

0: think I have like save the planet kind of plate, you know, because it's
1: on your license plate.
0: Yeah, because it matches the color of my car.
1: Okay.
0: It looks really
1: aesthetically. Yeah, you want it to look good.
0: Yeah, the aesthetic is
1: no matter what the message is.
0: Exactly. I don't care if it says like save monkeys. I don't care.
1: Yeah,
0: whatever.
1: Back off, you schmuck.
0: Yeah, as long as it matches the car.
1: Yeah.
0: So as I'm driving, I'm like, okay. First of all, you're in the stupid electric car, and secondly, your license plate say save the planet. I'm like, what are you from Boulder?
1: Yeah. Yeah, you're an environmentalist, aren't you?
0: Right? It just looks so not me. Like, if you actually analyzed the whole picture, I'm not an environmentalist at all.
1: You didn't buy the car to save the planet.
0: And not only that, but, you know, me, BJ, I put pizza boxes with the grease stain in the recycling. And you're not supposed, if they have grease stains, you're not supposed to put them in recycling.
1: You're not supposed to?
0: No.
2: Oh, no, at all.
0: Nope. But I do it because I was like, it's just a little grease stain.
1: What do? They get all upset about that? Well, it contaminates the recycle?
0: Yeah, they can't recycle it if it has grease stain.
1: Yeah. Oh.
0: What pizza box doesn't have a grease stain?
2: Exactly.
1: I throw all kinds of crap in the recycle.
0: Yeah, you just kind of take chances, don't you?
1: Well, I just go for the closest trash can.
0: No,
1: when I'm throwing something away.
0: I'm with you.
1: I'm sorry.
0: Remember those people? They tracked them and then we found out they all went to the same place.
1: Yeah, they put one of those, what is it called?
2: The air tag.
1: Yep. Put an air tag in there and all went to the same place.
0: Yeah. So we are all been jaded a little bit about that.
1: I think it's pretty suspicious myself. I've always thought that.
0: Yeah,
1: but
0: I don't know.
1: Whatever.
0: I don't know. Yeah.
1: All right. Well, it is a Wednesday. What did Alexa say? Is it going to rain today?
0: No, she didn't say that today.
1: She didn't say it?
0: No, she didn't. She didn't say that. I don't know what she said, actually.
1: Yeah. Did you even ask?
0: I didn't. No, she just tells me voluntarily.
1: Oh, she does?
0: Yeah. When she just comes on? When she wakes me up, it's an alarm. So she just voluntarily like, the early bird gets the worm. And then she's like, today you can expect. I didn't even listen.
1: Oh, so she's the alarm that you get every day.
0: Yeah, sure is. Yeah. Yeah. Yeah. I think I didn't hear? Because I was like, Alexa, stop. Because I had her get me up way too early, and then I just kept, Alexa, 5 more minutes.
1: She'll do a snooze for you?
0: Oh, yeah, you can tell her anything. Yeah, I'm like, Alexa, 5 more minutes. Yeah. Or I could say, like, it's like one of my reminders this morning was get up and take a shower.
1: Oh.
0: Yeah.
1: Oh, she's got to remind you to shower?
0: Well, yeah, because I was like, oh, I got it. Because I have my hair getting did today.
1: Yeah.
0: Yeah, and I want it to be so fresh and so clean.
1: Oh, yeah. That's right. You do. You want to be fresh and clean and smell good.
0: Well, when you're in the chair with the lady, you know, you want to do that for her.
1: Yeah.
0: You know, like, hey, I washed my hair for you.
1: Yeah.
0: Yeah. Even though they tell you not to wash their hair.
1: They always say that, don't they?
0: Yeah.
1: Yeah, right. You're not supposed to wash your hair before you go get it cut.
0: Yeah.
1: I don't know what that's all about. But
0: I don't know.
1: I've always heard that.
0: But guess what? I decided to go for a whole new look.
1: With your hair?
0: Yes.
1: Or what?
0: Yeah.
1: So what are you doing today?
0: Oh, my God. I'm going to do Kate.
1: That's a big deal.
0: Kate plus 8.
1: Are you?
0: Yes.
1: You're doing the Kate plus 8
0: cut? I mean, that looks so good.
1: Oh, well, then you can't blame me if I come on to you.
0: Right? Do you remember
1: cannot.
0: That look that
1: you
0: she
1: cannot.
0: Had?
1: Oh. With the You're
0: little,
1: kidding?
0: Like she had like little feathers in the back or something.
1: You're talking to the guy who booked the Kate plus 8 cruise. I wanted to go with her and the kids.
0: Yeah, so I'm going to get really, really short.
1: Oh,
0: and then
1: yeah.
0: It'll sweep over this eye with the little feathers in
1: That's
0: the back.
1: That's a good look.
0: Yeah, I think so.
1: Yeah, it's solid. Yeah.
0: Yeah, so
1: I can't wait.
0: When I go in and see her today, I'm going to be like, give me the Kate plus 8.
1: Man, I hope it doesn't drive my hormones up.
0: I know.
1: Yeah, it might.
0: I know.
1: Because I love that look.
0: You won't even need the little blue pill.
1: Well, that's a backup.
0: And by the way, this is the old Kate plus 8. I think she's had extensions since then, and she has long hair, you know.
1: I haven't seen her in a while.
0: Yeah, I think she has long hair now, but I'm going old school.
1: This is OG. Yeah,
0: yeah, yeah. Yeah.
1: Cut
0: this
1: it
0: is,
1: down,
0: yeah,
1: man.
0: This is when she first started.
1: Have you ever gone for a new look?
0: Well.
1: And how long has it been?
0: God.
1: Because I was reading this not long ago. Yeah. Most people only change their hair like once or twice in their lifetime.
0: I would say it's been about a, I would say it was since December because I got extensions and that was way new because everybody's like, what happened to your hair?
1: Yeah.
0: So December. Yeah.
1: Okay. So that's pretty recent.
0: It is kind of recent. Yeah.
1: Not bad at all.
0: Yeah.
1: All right. Well, good luck at the old parlor today.
0: Thank you.
1: So the parlor.
0: The parlor. Yeah, I'm going to a parlor, BJ. Jesus.
1: Isn't it the beauty parlor?
0: No, it is not.
1: Is that what it's called?
0: No.
1: The beauty parlor?
2: Salon. They all call it salon.
0: I saw over by my house, they have a new place. They have one of those like creepy guy places.
2: Like the barber, like an old school barbershop?
0: No. The new kind, the new creepy kind where you go and you

0: you sip like whiskey and the girls have big boobs.
1: Oh, like Floyd's?
0: Yeah. Well, no. It's even, no, they don't have whiskey there. No, like it's like these new places that are like male, that's only for men. And these women are like got big boobs and they sip whiskey and they do manicures and they do the shave cut and all that stuff. And
2: like cabaret.
0: Well, yeah, and they like, okay. They're scantily clad baby
2: girls. They haircut cabaret.
0: Yeah. They, and then when they wash your hair.
2: They lean over.
0: They're right over there.
2: Yeah, I've seen that.
0: Yeah.
2: I got to go. I've been going to the barber college.
0: I know.
2: It's a dollar haircut.
0: They don't have whiskey there either.
2: No, they don't. No boobs either.
0: No, there is.
2: It's slim pickings over at the barber college. Yeah, but it's a good deal. It's right? A dollar haircut, man. Oh, you can't beat that, right?
0: Yeah.
2: All right, we have to take a break. It's the BJ and Jamie Morning Show getting started here on a Wednesday. Stand by. We'll be right back.

0: On a Wednesday, stand by. We'll be right back.
1: Go ahead. Join the conversation.
2: I'm just trying to be a friend.
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0: You know, last week, Jamie, you were very, very sick. You were very sick. You thought, did you ever decide what it was last week that caused it?
1: I think it was food poisoning.
0: Food poisoning.
1: Yeah, that's my guess.
0: That's why I bring this up, because there's another food poisoning story out there.
1: I saw that.
0: Chipotle.
1: But they seem to have that happen
0: a lot.
1: Well, I wouldn't guess.
0: They have lettuce problems. They
1: well,
0: do.
1: Well, remember like years ago.
0: But they bounce back every time.
1: They do.
0: You ever notice?
1: Yeah, because Carson is their biggest fan, and he owns their stock.
0: He owns their stock.
1: Yeah, yeah. He sure does.
0: Yeah.
1: But remember, what was it last time? It was like 5 years ago.
0: No, they had a guacamole problem at one time. They had a lettuce problem at one time.
2: I think cilantro.
0: They had cilantro problem at one time. Yeah. It happens a lot, but Chipotle, for some reason, they bounce back big. People love that restaurant.
1: Yeah. I mean, it is solid. I do like a good Chipotle bowl, I will tell you. And you feel healthy. I don't know why. But even when you eat it, you're just like, I'm healthy.
2: Oh, yeah.
0: My wife bought, she loves Chipotle. She could eat it every single day.
1: So good.
0: She bought a bowl that she brought home and ate about half of it, put it in the fridge. It sat there for a couple of days. I polished it off yesterday. And that thing was delicious.
1: Yeah, it doesn't let you down.
0: Good.
1: It is solid.
0: All right, here's the story.
3: Health officials are investigating jalapenos served at Chipotle restaurants as a potential.
0: How does a jalapeno get contaminated?
1: Somebody
0: pepper?
1: Somebody poops on it.
0: Is that it?
1: Yeah.
0: They poop on it?
1: They poop on it.
0: Well, they shouldn't poop on it.
3: Health officials are investigating jalapenos served at Chipotle restaurants as a potential source of a recent salmonella outbreak.
0: No.
3: The company confirming the investigation to ABC News, and Chipotle executives say that jalapenos went to restaurants in multiple states and have since been removed. Minnesota health officials say they're investigating more than 100 salmonella cases in the state, and that it's possible that contaminated food is being served elsewhere.
0: You know, my Chipotle near my house is a little skimpy, I'll be honest with you.
1: Yeah, what does that mean?
0: They skimp you on the meat. They don't put as much meat as I expect on it.
1: You can ask for extra.
0: Yeah, but they make you pay for it. What I'm saying. I'm just saying, if you get the regular order, they seem to skimp on it just a little bit.
1: I don't know. You're staring at them when they do it. I don't feel it. Well, at least maybe you're not watching them.
0: Yeah, I don't know. I don't really stare at them.
1: If you stare at them like this. Like,
0: yeah. I know.
2: Yeah, just give them that wink.
1: Yeah.
0: My wife got an order, I don't know, it's been a month or so ago, and they didn't put the meat on at all.
2: Really?
0: Oh, yeah. She's
1: right there.
0: No. We got it to go. She called it in, and all I did was swing by and pick it up.
1: How can they? She's right there watching it go down the line.
0: No, she wasn't there, though, Jamie. She ordered it on her phone, and I went by and just picked up the bag, right? And I didn't check.
2: I will say
0: they didn't put it on there.
2: When you order it through the app, they don't seem to pack it as much as I like, so I always go in.
1: Yeah, that's why you got to stare at it.
2: Exactly, because I'm like, I want extra rice, extra protein, and they load it up when you're in there.
1: Yeah, it's like falling off the bowl.
2: Yeah, but some are a little skimpy.
0: Yeah, they're a little skimpy sometimes on it. I don't know what it is.
2: It just depends on the restaurant, the store.
0: Yeah.
1: I agree. But is salmonella? I don't think salmonella is the poopy one. E. coli is the poopy one.
2: Yeah.
1: What does salmonella do?
0: It's like a chicken that goes bad. You know, it's that bacteria that gets...

0: pellets on it.
1: Yeah.
0: Yeah. Oof. It's more that, I think.
1: Well, then how does
0: it? I don't know how pepper gets it, though. I've never heard of a jalapeno pepper have been contaminated.
1: Salmonella.
0: That is weird to me.
1: Well, you, okay.
0: Now, I get it if it's the chicken, you know, any kind of meat.
1: Remember, okay, you know how I was a conspiracy theorist,
0: yeah,
1: a while back, but I'm not really one of those because, you know, I don't fall into that, you know, category, right. But I just kind of threw it out there like as a crazy thing, and then boom, I said it, it happened. Let me explain. All right, so remember all this was going down with the lettuce and stuff, and I was like, what if China is like, is poisoning our food system, right?
0: Yeah.
1: And you go, why China? And I was like, fine, it's Canada, I don't care. But what if somebody's going in and you know, poisoning our food system? Because we're very, I don't know, what are you, susceptible? I mean, like, we're open to it because we don't really protect our food.
0: Well, and it seems like there's a lot of it. Every day, it seems like there's a recall on something.
1: Right, yeah. So that was my theory, you guys. Well, sure enough. And then I said like this, and this is what I said. I go, because, you know, we know that it would be really easy to, like, poison our water system. And everybody's like, yeah, Pat, shut up, Jimmy. Well, guess what? Iran has been attacking our water systems, shutting them offline, turning them off. Then they even did that one. They did one really sneaky thing, you guys. They made like the fresh water go into the yucky water, or the yucky water go into the fresh water.
0: Yeah.
1: Like to make us all die and stuff. It's been crazy. They hacked all the water systems and nobody was really talking about
0: so
1: it.
0: So do you think somebody is hacking our food system?
1: I do. But remember,
0: that's
1: though,
0: why
1: I
0: we're
1: said,
0: getting all the,
1: but I just thought it was weird timing because I said, what if they do it to our water?
0: Yeah.
1: And then sure enough, look what happened.
0: Boom. Crazy. The water is all skunky.
1: Yeah. So that was kind of scary, wasn't it?
0: There's a lot of people that agree with me on the Chipotle thing. Now, look, I'm not dissing Chipotle. I'd go over there today. I have no problem with it. I love their food. I think they do a great job. It's just every now and then when I go in there to get something, I feel like they're skimpy on me. Huh. And I don't like skimpy. I don't like skimpy.
1: You say you've gone to Chipotle.
0: I don't go for myself. I go for my wife. She loves it.
1: Got it.
0: She loves it, but I'm not much on it myself.
1: Yeah, it's not one I've heard that you put on your repertoire.
0: No, you know me. I'm all about Jimmy John's, man. Me and that son of mine.
1: No, and their points program.
0: Yeah, that points program. I've never cashed it on that son of a... I did get a free sandwich.
1: Oh, you did? You didn't even tell us.
0: Finally?
1: There's an update.
0: No, it had nothing to do with the points. It was my birthday.
1: Oh.
0: I went in there on my birthday. What was the day after the birthday?
1: Happy birthday, great sandwich. They
0: said, happy birthday, you get a free sandwich today.
2: Nice.
1: Yeah. That is so fantastic.
0: At Jimmy John's, man. They love me.
1: They came through finally.
0: Finally.
1: Good for you. Oh, my gosh.
0: All right, Chipotle having some problems this morning. It looks like food poisoning with the jalapeno peppers, but I saw a story this morning saying they've swapped out their supplier. So they should be back up and running.
1: This is getting kind of on my last nerve, to be honest with you.
0: All this
1: food poisoning. Yeah.
2: That, I just want to eat a salad.
1: Yeah,
2: I know. I've been craving salad ever since this whole thing started.
1: Well, you can go to those farmer markets and stuff because they're all from local farmers.
2: That's true.
1: Yeah, so it's the big food companies, you know, like the Ciscos of the world and all that.
2: I'm not going to lie, I'm missing the bag salad. There's this Buffalo bag salad I get at King Supers. Oh, my gosh, it's so good.
0: I don't think bag salad is safe during any period of the year.
2: It is a gamble.
0: It looks rank to me.
2: Have you ever noticed,
0: too, my wife gets bag salad, okay? I've never seen, besides bananas, I've never seen something go so bad so quickly.
1: It does.
0: Bag salads, if you let it sit for 2 days in the fridge, that thing turns to mush.
1: Yeah, it is nasty.
0: It's nasty.
1: Yeah, it is. You're right.
0: It is. All right, we'll get to tabloid trash next.
3: Oh, wait.
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8: And we're seeing the first signs of commuting. If you're tracking southbound I-25 in Thornton, heading towards the 36 interchange, also into Commerce City, eastbound 270, some brake tapping there, heading towards Vasquez. Into and out of DIA looks pretty good. Apparently, that was some late road work outbound Pena from DIA, but the rest of that ride heading down to the 70 corridor is smooth. 225 is problem and delay free in both directions. I'm Michael Magali with Denver Traffic.

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1: Hey, how you doing?
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0: It just said a disturbing video from Perez Hilton. He was rushed to the hospital. I guess they went over to his house and gurneyed him out.
1: Well, at first they didn't. No, that's not what happened. At first, it's so weird what they did at first. And I was kind of shocked because I was worried he was going to bleed out.
0: Yeah.
1: The police backed off. They said, hey, we're not going to, his mom had come in or whatever. And they said in situations like this, when there's a breakdown with somebody and they're not hurting anybody else, we're just going to back off and let it just calm down. And we're all talking about this live at the time. We're like, he's going to bleed out. Like, they got to go in there. And they were like, they made a statement. The police made a statement that at this time, it's better just to back off and not create a situation of the S word. You know, if we go in, we know he will do the S word. So we're going to stay. We're aware of the situation. We're going to let it de-escalate. And we'll take it from there.
0: I was just saying that what it ended up being, they ended up going in eventually.
1: But isn't that weird?
0: They got him, so.
1: But isn't that weird?
0: Yeah, I've never heard of that before.
1: Me
0: that you
1: either.
0: Stand off. I've never heard of that before. I watched part of the video. It is very disturbing. I watched it because I thought there might be something there, not expecting it to be extreme the way it was. And then I realized once I watched, I didn't watch enough of it to watch the knife portion and all that. But I watched enough of it to say, whoa. We don't need to air this. This is a guy that's in real trouble mentally. But yeah, he had an incident, didn't he? Wasn't he taken to the hospital about 3 or 4 weeks ago?
1: Well, he had a
0: have something that happened with him.
1: He had taken medication on an empty stomach.
0: Yeah.
1: He was in the hospital for like 2 months for that. Then he got sepsis. Well, that's why, because he took medication on an empty stomach, and then he got sepsis, and then he was in the hospital for 2 months.
0: Yeah.
1: So,
0: hopefully he gets some help because it is disturbing. I encourage you not to watch the video because it's out there. But it's pretty disturbing.
1: Let's see here. Deputy said, we are de-escalating the situation and using crisis intervention techniques instead. We're aware of the concerning content circulating the online involving Perez Hilton. Let's see here. At this time, we have not been able to make direct contact with him. Despite our ongoing efforts to reach him, our primary concern is his health and well-being. Let's see here. And then they just said, we appreciate everybody calling because people are just calling like, crazy. I mean, because and then it went that it was all fake. Then people are like, oh no, it was tomato sauce. Oh, he was wearing a rubber suit, and they were saying it was fake. I mean, so it was all. This was last night, you guys. And here's me. I'm like, I don't even know what's going on anymore. And
0: is he just grabbing for attention or what?
1: No, I think he was having a mental health crisis.
2: Yeah.
0: Because he's been out of the limelight for quite a while.
1: Here's what I think. There's two things. First of all, and I screenshot. There's two situations that can happen. I guess when you have sepsis, there's a thing that you can get for, and it becomes a mental illness after sepsis. It's some word, and it affects your brain, and it can also show itself as a mental health thing.
0: Sepsis is very
1: dangerous. Scary. Yeah,
0: deadly.
1: So that's one angle.
0: Yeah.
1: The other angle is he's denied it this whole time is gastric bypass. So I think he had gastric bypass. He keeps saying that he went on this journey of like jogging and eating right. But his body doesn't say that to me. His body says gastric bypass because it was so fast.
0: Something extreme.
1: Yeah, exactly.
0: That's for sure.
1: And so to me, you know, your body doesn't absorb nutrients right anymore after gastric bypass, and you can really go into a mental state if you're like low on iron or whatever it is.
0: He doesn't look good.
1: He doesn't.
0: He looks really sick. He does.
1: What's the one about sepsis? Did you see what it said?
2: It's post-sepsis syndrome, and it heightens depression, anxiety, all of that thing just combine into that.
1: Yeah, I've never heard of this, but
2: I haven't either.
1: Yeah, they were talking about it last night, and they were saying sepsis can have like, you know, like long haul COVID. Well, sepsis can have long haul symptoms of, like you said, depression, anxiety, PTSD, memory lapses. It says severe mood swings, excessive worry, all this stuff. I have had two friends that have had sepsis. They seem fine to me.
0: You know, I was reading about Perez Hilton too, and you know, back in the day, like you said, he's the OG of gossip. That's what I knew him as. He was kind of the TMZ before TMZ, in my opinion, because he had a website with the Perez.

0: Hilton.com, and he would break entertainment news most of the time. But the explanation or description of him that I saw this morning, they said he was noted for outing people in Hollywood. I didn't remember him that way. Did you?
1: Yeah,
0: I know he outed some people, but I didn't know that's what he was known for.
1: He was known for digging way too much awful dirt on people. Yeah.
0: Yeah, but they said that the gay people I'm that sure, were gay I'm in sure, Hollywood, I'm that sure that's he, what he was known for.
1: I'm sure he did that. I'm sure he did. Because he was liked at the beginning, but then he crossed the line and started doing evil, you know, kind of celebrity gossip, and people turned on him.
0: Yeah.
1: So he's in the hospital. Somebody says it's encephalitis also can do that to your brain with sepsis. It happened to my husband.
0: Wow.
1: Do not watch the video, you guys. It's honestly, it's not. I didn't watch it. I didn't hit play. It's all over your feeds. People saved it. There's just no reason to watch it, really. So don't hit that. Don't do that to yourself is what I guess I'm saying, because there's just no, like, why? Why watch it, right? Here's the other thing I want to tell you. I called it. Oh, man. Denise Plant. She was on Dumb Blonde podcast.
0: Denise Plant.
2: Oh, Denise Richards.
1: Denise Richards. I love Denise Plant, too. Denise Plant is obviously on my mind. She was just in my feed. That's funny. No, Denise Richards, sorry. And Denise Plant. Denise Richards says this, number two.
0: Number two.
3: A part of you that still feels like you might be in love with Charlie.
4: No, and that's the thing. Like, some people, I think, misunderstood, like, I did his documentary. I didn't see the second part. I saw the first part. I love him as their dad. It's not even a brother-sister relationship. It's
3: best friends.
1: You love him.
3: You guys have been through
1: some... Oh, best friends?
4: Yeah. I wouldn't say best friends.
1: She loves him. She totally loves him.
0: I think she does, too.
1: Yeah.
0: Yeah.
1: Totally. I mean, they were supposed to be. I mean, he went off the deep end. She took his kids that weren't even hers and raised them, that Bob and that other little twin.
0: Yeah.
1: Remember when the other wifey went off the deep end? But she loves him.
0: I like Charlie. Yeah. I think he's talented.
1: He is
0: good.
1: He's wild.
0: He's great to watch.
1: I have to give you the book that he wrote, because he writes it just like he talks. And you're like, oh my God, he's writing just like he talks. Yeah. Like, you feel like he's talking to you when you're reading it. It's really good. All right. And then finally, did you guys see Carrie Underwood returns for the 14th year as Sunday Night Football opener? Unfortunately, she has not released it yet, but it looks like it's going to be good. She said it's her favorite opening ever.
0: Oh.
1: And it's pure rock. It's not country. And it goes to the theme of Joan Jett's I Hate Myself for Loving You. So it goes like, waiting all day for Sunday night. It goes like that. I hate myself for loving you. Waiting all day for Sunday night. That's the theme. And it comes out. When does it come out?
2: September 13th.
1: September 13th. So she said it's her favorite one ever, pure rock. So there you go. Tablet trash.
0: There's a football game tomorrow night. The NFL starts.
1: No way.
0: Yeah. Preseason game tomorrow night. It officially starts the NFL preseason, not the season, but football is back. Hey, speaking of football, Broncos, they're about to hose you if you're a season ticket holder.
1: Oh, no.
0: They're about to get you. They're going to hit you right in the pocketbook, man, and they're going to hit you big. You wait and see. All right, we'll give you the story when we come back. BJ, Jamie Morning Show.
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7: Good morning. South 25 not moving too badly here. Just a little slow coming into downtown from 58th over to about 20th. The talk to the tech center looks fine in both directions, and that includes not only 25 but also 225. There is a problem in Aurora on 6th over by Aspen. You've got an issue there that looks to be blocking 6th in both directions at Aspen. You can use Colfax as an alternate. And if you're heading to DIA, things look fine, but leaving DIA, something is backing up Pena from Jackson Gap over to Gun Club. I'm Claire Beverly with Denver Traffic.

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1: Oh, God.
0: Oh, what's the matter? What's the matter?
1: I was just, you know how I tell everybody, hey, make sure you go to a farmer's market, get your lettuce, yeah, your blueberry. Somebody said, did you see the video that's going viral, Jamie? Oh, a lady was putting all her store-bought blueberries at her farmer's market stand.
0: Oh, boy.
1: You can't believe anything anymore.
0: No, man, even people farmer's are sneaky. Market? They're sneaky, man.
1: God. Holy crap.
0: If you, you know we're getting a new stadium, right?
1: Yes.
0: For the Denver Broncos. Somebody has to pay for it, right? So they're coming after you, man. If you are a season ticket holder with the Broncos currently at Mile High, they're coming to get you for your new seats. They're going to hit you hard.
1: What does that mean?
0: That means that they're going to start a thing. It looks like it's going to be called the personal seat licensing, which means that you're going to have to buy ownership of your seat in the new stadium. For an example.
1: Ooh, that sounds pricey.
0: If you, it could be up to $25,000 per seat.
1: What?
0: Yeah. Anywhere from $1,000 to $25,000 to they're saying up to $50,000 for ownership in a suite.
1: So how does this work?
0: All right. So if you have four tickets and you're at Mile High Stadium, you're a season ticket holder, you will be transferred over to the new stadium. The problem is you don't have your seats yet. You have to buy ownership of your seat. So you'll still be a season ticket holder. You're still going to pay for your tickets. You're going to pay for the preseason games too. You're going to pay for the parking pass. You're going to pay for all of it. But they're going to charge you additionally $5,000, $6,000 per seat to own that seat.
1: Okay,
0: they're saying you own the seat at that point.
1: Do you have to have that money up front?
0: Yes. You got to pay for it.
1: People don't have that kind of money up front if you have four seats.
0: Yeah. There's a
1: lady. That's 20 grand.
0: On this audio that I'm about to play you, a lady has four seats. She says she may have to go down to one because she just can't afford it. May have to get a second mortgage on her house just to pay for it in order to transfer. And if you don't do it, if you don't buy the ownership, you lose. You lose your season tickets.
1: Wait, you can't sell them?
0: No, you lose.
1: It's just gone?
0: Yeah, you're gone. Yeah. You're gone. You're done, man. They
1: like
0: pass it on to somebody on the wait list.
1: I don't like this.
0: It's something they do in L.A., and I think they do it in Buffalo and a couple of other cities, but I'm with you. Now here's what they tell you, okay, Jamie? Now,
1: okay.
0: They say that

0: You own your seat. You don't own your seat.
1: You don't own that
0: You think
1: seat.
0: You own that seat.
1: If it broke, would they give you the old one?
0: No. You know, if AC/DC comes back to town, do you think that exactly. seat that you own, that it's your seat? No. Mm-hmm. They sell it to somebody else for that show.
1: Can I paint it? Anything. Like, can I paint it pink and black stripes?
0: No,
1: can I put a toss pillow in it?
0: No, you can't. No.
1: I thought I owned it. So I can't have a toss pillow and paint it pink?
0: No. You can't do that.
1: Well, that's my seat.
0: But they tell you own it. Mm-hmm. What a crock.
1: Right?
0: Bunch of liars. All right, here you go.
2: It's that time of year for Katherine Hyland, a.k.a. Bronco Babe. Hyland has also started to pay attention.
0: Who's Bronco Babe?
1: Oh, we've had her on before.
0: We've had Bronco Babe before?
1: Yeah.
0: We had her on our show?
1: She's texted us, but we've heard from her on the news before.
0: No kidding. Yeah. Bronco Babe.
1: I think she's known for something. She's known for her chili or something. Tailgating.
3: Yeah, I think so.
1: I don't know. Like that, yeah.
2: It's that time of year for Katherine Hyland, a.k.a. Bronco Babe. Hyland has also started to pay attention to the latest sneak peek of the new stadium at Burnham Yard and some early talk about PSLs, or personal seat licenses.
0: There you go.
2: Season ticket holders paying a one-time license for each seat.
4: We're all very nervous.
5: It would be great to see the Broncos in the Super Bowl. Against the Rams.
2: Mark Essa is a lifelong LA Rams fan and SoFi Stadium season ticket holder who has been down this road before.
5: I pay $15,000 per seat, and I have two seats.
1: What?
5: Yeah, just to go watch football. Then there's the season ticket fees.
2: With the new Broncos digs not set to open until 2031, there is still time for diehards like Bronco Babe to add to the piggy bank. Or perhaps ponder life in Broncos country on the outside looking in.
1: You know what's sad about the Bronco Babe as I'm reading about her? She's like a big proponent for charity work. She does all kinds of charity things, especially for like child cancer and all this.
0: Yeah.
1: And now we're like kicking her to the curb, and she does great things for the Broncos.
0: Man, oh man. I where do you come up with this money? And why would somebody, I mean, I'd never pay $30,000 for a seat licensing to have two seats. I'll watch it on TV. Right?
1: Yeah.
0: I mean, you've got to be a diehard fan to pay that kind of money to go and hold a seat for you. Now, that's just paying for that license for the seat. That doesn't include tickets.
3: Exactly.
0: That's crazy money.
1: My husband just talked to our rep at Broncos, and they were being very PC about it. But they're looking at about $5,000 to $15,000 per seat. They haven't really told us. And they said that they would give us a heads up because obviously we need to save our money.
0: Look, they're going
1: five
0: to charge.
1: 5 to 15 is a wide range.
0: Well, they're saying anywhere from $5,000 to $50,000.
1: No, her rep said.
0: Her rep. But yeah. I'm just saying that they say in the suites. Now, a suite is already like $100,000 to $150,000 for a company like ours to buy a suite. Yeah. Because we had suites at one time, and they let them go because they got too expensive. But to get a suite, now you got to pay an additional $50,000 on top of that. That's crazy money.
1: Well, I think if I talk to my Bronco rep, like this woman is who's texting, and they go, yeah, somewhere between 5 and 15 per seat. Well, which is it?
0: Well, they won't say because the stadium is like in, what, 2031? So they're not saying because they don't want to lock into it in case they want to take it up some more.
1: I know, but isn't that a bunch of crap?
0: I mean, it could. It could. By the time 2031 gets here, that fee could be $25,000.
1: And you don't even know if you'll still live here.
0: Yeah.
3: I mean, there's a lot of factors in
1: right?
3: there.
0: Plus, the Broncos might suck really bad by then.
1: There might be a broken ankle in there.
0: Yeah.
1: Oh, wait, what?
0: Oh, boy.
1: Oh, what? Oh,
0: what a ripoff.
1: That is a lot of money.
0: I've seen a lot of Bronco fans, and a lot of the fans that go to the stadium when I'm down there anyway, what I observe is people that, you know, go to work, and they work 9 to 5. They may just paycheck to paycheck. How do you afford this?
1: Well, like
0: Why
1: you said.
0: Why are you gouging these people?
1: You're going to take a second, I guess, on your mortgage, you know, for tickets.
0: I mean, what a dilemma, too. All right, you take the lady that just texted. You're sitting there on 4 tickets, let's say. If you don't pay this money, I mean, it's like a ransom. If you don't pay this money, you lose your season tickets. What pressure is that?
1: Somebody said that they saw on TikTok. Now, remember, it's the interweb, so it might not be right at all. That, there's a rumor going around that there's not going to be any tailgating allowed at the new stadium.
3: No way.
1: I can't imagine that.
3: There's that's no way.
1: I can't imagine.
3: There would be rioting.
0: Every sporting event has tailgating.
1: Right?
3: Yeah, especially football.
0: Yeah, they can't. They can't get
1: rid of it. Well, I'm just telling you what they texted.
0: Yeah. Yeah, you can't buy that. That's just rumors that fly around. But this is just crazy. They're going to charge that kind of money. I don't know how many people are going to pay it. Probably the majority will. They'll find a way. Yeah, like you said, Jamie, maybe the second mortgage. Who knows?
1: Yeah.
0: But that's a big fee.
1: And these people have plenty of money. Why are they doing this to all these like diehards? You know?
0: You got to come up with $30,000 to $60,000 for four seats.
1: That's just... Come on, Mr. Walton. I mean,
3: you can pay out of pocket.
1: Yeah.
3: Seriously.
1: I mean, are we going to have to, like, you know, start not going to Walmart? Is that what we're going to do now?
0: Boycott?
1: Yeah.
0: Maybe.
1: I mean, I'll back you people up that you diehards because this doesn't feel right.
0: It's just not fair.
1: I mean, your kids aren't going to go to college now.
0: And there are people that have sat on these tickets, for season tickets, generations.
3: Yeah.
0: You know, generations they've had them for 20, 30, 40 years. And now to get slapped with this kind of fee?
1: Wow.
0: Just doesn't seem fair.
1: It doesn't seem right at all.
0: All right, BJ.
1: No morals.
0: Jamie Morning Show here on a Wednesday.
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0: been a while. RV's been parked for a while.
1: How many trips have we taken so far?
0: We have taken three trips this far this summer.
1: And how long have we had it?
0: We've had the RV since October. Coming up on a year, Jamie.
1: A year. And we've had three.

0: weekends.
1: Great. Well worth the investment. That is well worth it.
0: Good job.
1: Yes, we have another one planned. That's why I play you the open this morning.
0: Okay. All right. Okay, so we've had three at Jellystone. All of them have been Jellystone?
1: No, three total.
0: Okay.
1: Two at Jellystone.
0: Okay.
1: And one at Estes Park, you remember.
0: But that also had a swimming pool.
1: Yeah. Yes, it did. Yeah, it had a swimming pool. Right. Kind of mandatory for our camping experience. But this time, this one, the fourth one, I mean, we're going to go to Bear Country. We're out in Bear Country. I know for a fact this is Bear Country where we're headed. So
0: off the grid?
1: Very dangerous this time around.
0: Are you finally going to go off the grid? Like, you're not gonna have like restrooms, you're not gonna have a game room, you're not gonna have a bar, you're not gonna have a restaurant, you're not gonna have a bounce house,
2: cornhole,
0: goofy golf. What else was the other stuff? There was so much water slide. So this time you're going off the grid.
1: No, we're going back to Jellystone. And I call it Bear Country because remember the last time we were there, bears.
0: There was a bear that was on the other side of the fence.
1: There was a bear that came through the camp. I mean, I was just this far. I mean, looking this bear, staring him eye to eye. It's a very dangerous place, by the way.
0: You guys are going to Jellystone again?
1: Yeah, we're going back to Jellystone. Wow. That's a great place down there.
2: You've been there. You've done that.
1: I know. We're going back.
0: But there's so many. There's the National Forest.
1: Yeah, there's
0: all over the place.
1: There's
0: so many other places. There's along rivers.
1: We feel like we've not experienced all there is to get at Jellystone.
0: Why, you've been there twice.
1: So we got to get back there and mingle with our people.
0: Because some people park along, camp along streams, go fishing. You park along I-25.
1: Yes, right, right. You can see the traffic. I mean, it's really a nice view. You got a bear on one side if you look over here. And if you look over here, you got tractor trailer trucks going up I-25. It's the perfect setting for camping. Yeah. Did you see where that lady in Kansas where her family went camping and she got bitten by those spiders?
0: I did. I thought
1: about
0: myself.
1: Isn't that a wild story?
0: Yeah, because you saw how eaten up I was, right, with all those things. I did see that. So there's a lady, but now she was compromised, I will tell you. She had, I think she had end-staging liver failure or something.
1: Oh, I didn't know that.
0: Yeah, so she was compromised, but it doesn't matter. So she was camping, and all of a sudden, she just got eaten alive by all these spiders, and the next thing you know, she had a blood clot behind her knee.
1: Yeah.
0: You know?
1: She almost died, didn't she?
0: Yep, she sure did.
1: I didn't know she had those pre-existing conditions.
0: I mean, not that, I mean, still, that many spider bites, it's going to be poison in your blood.
1: I didn't realize a spider could do that much damage.
0: Oh, a brown recluse?
1: Yeah.
0: I told you my dad got bit by one. The whole center of where it bit, he got bit, it fell out like a cork. Somebody grabbed a cork and pulled it out of his skin.
1: Would you know one if you saw one? I don't think I would know one.
0: You would know it. Well, I don't think they're very... I don't know if they're prevalent here. They are in the Midwest, so we know what they look like.
1: Yeah, do we have anything here that's really dangerous? I know that was Kansas, that story we're talking about.
0: So she was
1: about.
0: Bit by brown recluse spiders.
1: That's what it was?
0: Yeah, I don't know if we have the black widow here or not, because that one you would know because it's black and it has a red like hourglass on its back.
1: Yeah.
0: So you would know that one because of the red. That one's really bad too. The recluse is like, it just looks mean. It's just brown and it looks mean.
1: Yeah.
0: And that's when you know it's a brown. Do we have them here?
2: It says that they're not native or established here.
0: Okay. Do we have,
1: poison?
0: The black widow? Because that's a bad one.
1: I see spiders quite often around the house, and I have no problem grabbing them and, throw it on the ground, stomp it or whatever to get rid of it. But I've never even thought about something being poisonous here.
0: Go ahead.
2: Yes, we do have the black widow spiders here in Colorado.
0: Those
2: are the big dad. Yeah, those are bad dads.
0: So they're black, and they have a red hourglass on their little hump.
1: They do.
2: You definitely know.
0: Is it a heart or is it hourglass?
2: I think it's an hourglass.
0: Okay, yeah. But you know it when you see it. It is jet black with that red spot on it.
1: That sounds nasty.
0: Yeah, and it'll tear you up.
1: Yeah.
0: I think you have to get medical treatment, I think, if you get bit by a black...
1: Have you ever seen one here? Because you have that cabin, and I would think that's an ideal place for spiders.
0: No, I haven't seen one out there.
1: You've never seen one out there?
0: No.
1: Yeah, I don't think I've ever seen one here either.
0: No, but it says black widows are native and super common here.
1: No kidding.
0: Yeah, that's what it says.
1: Wow.
0: Yeah, so be on the lookout for that.
1: Yeah.
0: Yeah, it says if a black widow bites you, you must seek medical treatment right away. They're rarely fatal, though, but the venom causes severe pain, muscle cramps, and it requires professional medical care.
1: Jeez, now I'm scared.
0: I know.
1: I'm scared to go camping, folks. I'm going to be on the lookout when I'm at Jellystone.
0: So here's what I do, and you can do it if you want, but I put those sticky traps out. The only problem is sometimes I catch a mouse, which creeps me out.
1: Yeah.
0: But they're spider things, and what's cool is they have a guide. And so whatever spiders get stuck in the sticky trap, you have a guide and you can like research on which ones you caught.
1: Right.
0: Yeah, it's kind of fun.
1: I don't think I've ever been bitten by a spider.
0: Really?
1: I don't think so. I don't remember. I mean, I've been stung, obviously, by a bee or a wasp or something like that. But yeah. I don't think I've ever been bitten by a spider. I can't remember.
2: I bet you have in your sleep.
0: I bet you have too, yeah. And remember, I had one in my ear.
1: Yeah.
0: Remember, they had to pull it out.
1: Oh. That's true. Now, I've had a tick before.
0: Yeah.
1: You know, stuck to you. Have to get that sucker out.
0: Yeah.
1: But I don't know if a spider.
0: They crawl up your nose. They crawl into your mouth.
1: Oh, I don't like to hear that.
0: Then they lay eggs.
2: Yeah, I have heard that.
0: Oh. Yeah, in your mouth and your ears.
1: Oh, yeah. Back to Jellystone, folks.
0: Woo-hoo.
1: BJ, I'm a camper. Yeah.

0: Zip. Join the conversation.
1: I'm just trying to be a friend.
2: Facebook.com/BJ and Jamie fans.
3: BJ and Jamie fans.
0: Alice 105. Grab a hold of something. It's going to be a wild ride through Jamie's stream of consciousness.
2: Jamie's tabloid trash on Alice 105.9.
4: Hold on.
5: What are you doing over there?
4: I'm looking up the hobo spiders.
5: Hobo?
4: Yeah. So here, let me read.
5: Do they have that little knapsack on a stick? Those hobo spiders?
4: The hobos,
5: you know what I'm talking about?
4: Yeah, they jump on trains. They get a ride.
5: A hobo spider.
4: So somebody said that we have 3 poisonous spiders in Colorado.
5: Oh, no.
4: The brown recluse, which I just, it told you, it just looks brown. His legs go like this, and he looks just scary. And the black widow and the hobo spider. So I looked up the hobo spider because I'd never heard of that one. And I swear I have a bite on my foot that looks like the bite of a hobo spider.
5: Oh no. Yeah.
4: I'm not kidding. It's crazy.
5: The hobo spider.
4: Let me read some other things. This one's kind of sad. BJ, it might make you cry.
5: Okay. I don't want to cry, but I will if I need to.
4: Oh, BJ.
5: Oh.
4: ... I was so happy for you, BJ.
5: What?
4: She says your name twice so far.
5: Oh.
4: Huh. Let me start all over because I feel like we lost the moment. Oh, BJ. ... I was so happy for you, BJ, when you got your new camper. But now listening to your camper stories, it's all just so very sad, BJ.
5: What do you mean it's sad?
4: Why does she use your name 3 times?
5: I don't know. what do you mean it's sad? I got the camper. We've been camping 3 different times. We're going for a 4th, right? And not this weekend, but the following weekend.
4: Yeah.
5: We go down to Jellystone. Wonderful little place, you know, little pad down there you park on.
4: They have a restaurant.
5: Yeah, they got a restaurant, an arcade,
4: all the things.
5: Yeah, swimming pools.
4: They have water slides.
5: Yeah, trampoline. Got it all.
4: Trampoline.
5: Yeah, putt-putt golf.
4: Right?
5: Yeah, all the amenities for a good camping.
4: Yeah.
5: So don't be upset with me or don't be disappointed for me.
4: I do like people that write when they use your name a lot like that. It makes more of a point to me.
5: Yeah, very personal.
4: Yeah. Oh, BJ. I was so very happy, BJ. Now I'm so very sad, BJ.
5: I like that that glamping stuff, though. I like it far better than I think I'm going to like, what they call the boondocking?
4: Dispersed camping?
5: Yeah. I do like it.
4: Yeah.
5: Well, it's right down my alley.
4: You don't know if you've tried, because you haven't tried the other.
5: And here's the thing, I've got some pressure.
4: So you don't know because you haven't tried the other.
5: No, I haven't tried the other, like but along I don't think
4: a,
5: I would
4: like
5: it.
4: Like along a river, you know.
5: Right.
4: Catching fish.
5: Yeah, I don't really want to go for that. Here's my dilemma, though. See, I got a dilemma with the camping trip that's coming up a week from this Friday. We're going to leave on that Friday, stay there Saturday, Sunday, come back home. But that Friday, I got to get 2 Jellystone. I got to get the camper all set up, get my chairs out, my grill, and get everything all set up before 5 p.m. There's a lot of pressure because the Broncos play at 5.
4: Oh, yeah, and you got it.
5: And I got to have the Bronco game on the TV by the time, that they kick off.
4: Somebody said what you're doing is not camping at all.
5: Yes, it is.
4: It says you have not been camping one single time.
5: Who are you to judge me and my camping experience?
6: To a pavement paradise.
5: Yes,
6: that's
5: I
6: where
5: am.
6: You're going to.
5: You damn right.
4: Yeah.
5: Don't knock it till you've tried it.
4: It's just, I think for us, it's kind of a shame because we're in Colorado.
5: Yeah. Right. Well, I don't want to get out there where the hobo spider is.
4: Well, yeah.
5: But, I don't need that crap.
4: Well, the hobo spider can be in your house. But, it's just because for us, there's a lot of scenery and, better than I-25. So that's just what we're
5: thinking. The last camping site I had at Jellystone, you could literally see about 4 miles up I-25.
4: Whoa!
5: At night, you could see.
4: I apologize.
5: At night, you could see all those headlights
4: coming
5: at you.
4: The lights, that is beautiful.
5: Sit out there and watch the lights come at you.
4: And my favorite is when you're at Jellystone along I-25. What is that? Larkspur?
5: Yeah.
4: Right there. And,
5: Larkspur.
4: And you can hear the semi trucks downshift.
6: Oh, yeah.
5: Jimmy, you're close enough to do this action, with your arm and
4: make
5: they'll honk their horn.
4: Oh, that's cool.
5: What fun. I love camping.
4: Because I was kind of judging you, but I will not now, man. That is, you're roughing it. As they say.
5: Yes.
4: You are roughing it. Hey,

0: of roughing it, I just saw this crazy study this guy did, and it's amazing. So they were trying to figure out, like, you know how everybody's like, put your feet in the grass kind of thing, you know, and get grounded and all that stuff. Well, they were trying to figure out why people that live in pine trees and spruce trees and all this stuff, why they have stronger immune systems. And they thought, well, maybe it's just because they're in the great outdoors. You know, that's why, because maybe they hike and all that
1: stuff. Who lives in trees?
0: I live in trees.
1: Oh, I picture like living in a tree.
2: Like a house tree? Like
1: a tree house. Not a house tree. A tree house.
2: I don't know.
1: What's a house tree?
0: I live in the old house tree.
1: No, I pictured a tree house. Okay? No. Somebody built in the trees.
0: It's within the trees.
1: Oh, yep. Wooded areas.
0: Gotcha. So they were trying to figure out why their immune systems were so good. People that spend a lot of time, you know, hiking, well, they just think, oh, they're overall healthy. No, this is crazy. Did you know that pine trees, spruce trees, all the trees, they put out this like antihistamine kind of stuff or whatever to fight off bugs? And what they're finding, this is crazy how they can figure this out. What they're finding is when we go for a hike or we go through the trees, we're breathing in that antihistamine or whatever it is that trees put off to fight bugs.
1: Yeah.
0: And it makes our immune system stronger.
1: Get out of here.
0: Is that crazy? I think it's amazing. That they just...
1: Do they have proof in that, though?
0: Yeah, this guy did all these studies on it, like with Petri dishes and stuff.
1: No, I mean, do they have proof that if you live in a wooded area, you probably have a better immune system than somebody that lives, let's say, in Manhattan, New York?
0: Yeah, because they tested Manhattan people, too. Yeah. And so everybody just generally thought it's because they're hikers, right? They go out and they hike because they're in the trees, right? And, you know. But no, it's because these trees give off this... And then they tested the people in Manhattan, and they didn't have whatever that stuff was. And their immune system, even if they went for like a walk, it was the same. But if they stayed there, it's crazy.
1: Yeah, I would say the city people have that exhaust from vehicles in their system.
0: I think all of us
1: should fight off everything, right?
0: Oh, my God. Speaking of which, yesterday, how bad was it, right?
1: The smoke. It's going to be bad again today. They say it? Yeah. The entire state's under an alert. I am sick and tired of getting that message, though.
0: I know.
1: I get it every day around 5:30. The day's almost gone. If you're going to send that message, send it in the morning.
0: And because my cabin sits on Jeffco and Dougco, I get them from
2: both
0: sides.
2: That's a double whammy.
1: Well, you're going to get another one today.
0: Yeah.
1: Smokey.
0: All right. I don't really want to get into the Perez Hilton thing. Here's what I will tell you. Perez Hilton, he used to be the OG of, you know, before TMZ, really, of gossip and all that stuff. You have seen him. I'm sure he used to be really popular. Now, not so much. But he had a mental breakdown last night, actually. And it's really disturbing. And unfortunately, people have saved the videos. Don't do it to yourself. Please don't click on it. There's no reason to see that. It's basically just, I don't know why anybody would want to watch a man and his demise. I suggest you don't for your own mental health, not watch it, because you probably can't get it out of your mind. But he was cutting on himself, and I'll just tell you that, and saying really bizarre things, giving out his home phone number. He was completely naked. He is getting treatment now, so.
1: He's in the hospital, right?
0: Correct. Yeah, he sure is. Thank God, right? He didn't go further.
1: Yeah, I'm sure they put him on that, what's it called? The
0: 5150?
1: Yeah. So they probably going to keep him for a few days.
0: Isn't that sad? I only know that from Britney Spears.
1: Yeah. Wasn't there an album?
0: Oh, yeah, Van Halen.
1: Yeah,
0: Van Halen.
1: That's how I know it.
0: Oh, yep. Anyway, so he's getting the help he needs. There's a couple of theories, you guys, about this. Number one is he had sepsis for 2 months. And now we're learning stuff all the time, that can travel to your brain and give you long-term effects. I had no idea. Taya had sepsis. She doesn't seem like she's goofy. She seems perfectly fine.
1: Yeah, it's a sad situation.
0: It's awful.
1: That whole thing with Perez.
0: It's so awful, right? Yeah. So that's one thought, is that maybe that sepsis where he almost died, he did find God during that, and he said that you know, God watched over him and didn't allow him to die, so he's thankful and he's going to live a better life. And then the other one is, although he's denied it, gastric bypass is what I'm thinking of. They're saying that that can also affect your mental ability to absorb minerals and nutrients.
1: No, you don't hear that very much anymore.
0: gastric bypass?
1: No. There for a while, it was like a craze. Yeah. You know, kind of like the Ozempic thing. Right.
0: I agree.
1: And a lot of people were getting it. And now you don't really hear that many people. I don't know if it's become common and you don't hear about it or less people are doing it.
0: I think less people are doing it, to be honest with you.
1: I think so, too.
0: Yeah. Yeah. Anyway, it's kind of crazy. But, like, I know somebody in L.A., and their dad had it done, and then he ate through the so they make a little pouch, right?
1: Yeah.
0: And then he somehow, and he's like, oh, my God, Jamie, it's so bad. He'll have, like, five Snickers, and he just stretched out his pouch.
2: Oh.
0: And then he became big again. I didn't know you could stretch out your pouch.
1: I know somebody on that Godzilla one now. I do too.
0: Yeah.
1: I'm waiting to see what the results are going to be.
0: Well, my girlfriend has lost 6 pounds on it.
1: Okay.
0: So she's been on it for like 2 weeks. She's lost 6 pounds on it and she hasn't had any stomach issues.
1: Okay.
0: Wow. So
1: I'm kind of monitoring this person too and they don't know it. They don't know it, but I'm watching.
0: All right. Well, I'm going to tell you something.
1: And this person is probably pretty big. Real big.
0: Real big. Oh, like.
1: I mean, big.
0: So yeah. I wasn't going to tell you, but I'm going to tell you.
1: What?
0: I'm getting it tomorrow.
1: You are getting it?
0: Tomorrow.
1: Yeah.
0: But I'm not going to start it until Friday in case I
1: have... Don't you have to wait a period before the...
0: I haven't had
1: before
0: that.
1: Before you can do it?
0: I haven't had Ozempic in a while.
1: How long is that waiting period, though, between the two? Because I think it's like a couple of weeks.
0: Well, I haven't had Ozempic for a couple of weeks. Okay. So we're fine. But I'm not going to take it until Friday just in case I have side effects.
2: That's a good idea.
0: Yeah, so it won't affect the show. That would be my life.
1: You know, we'll get into this when we come back.
0: I know,
1: okay?
0: Crazy?
1: Because there's a story about that this morning.
0: Oh, no! What are you going to do? Are you going to freak me out?
1: No, I don't think I will. I think that it's pretty good news, actually. I mean, it's news about it coming to the forefront and being approved by the FDA very soon.
0: I'm excited about it because of muscle mass.
1: All right, we'll see.
0: Supposedly it gives you muscle mass.
1: All right, we'll talk about it.
0: So look.
1: You could use it.
0: Wait, look at this. It's that way. Yeah. Oh, look. Ooh. The gunshot.
1: Oh, man. Look at you.
0: Yeah. All right,
1: Arnold Schwarzenegger.
0: There you go.
1: Jamie Schwarzenegger right here in the studio. All right, we'll talk about this Godzilla. It's called what? Ratatouille?
0: Ratatouille.
1: No, Retta. Is Retta?
0: Retta True Tide.
1: All right, we'll be right back.
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6: Getting a little slow through Lone Tree on North 25 from Ridgegate over to E470 and then into the Tech Center. You'll be sluggish from Bellevue over to about Colorado. Earlier problem at University is gone. South 25 has a slow patch from 70 to Spear and then again from Broadway over to Colorado. If you're taking 70 over toward Golden, just be aware there's some kind of fire up in the hills here, sort of where 70 and C-470 come together. Fire department's aware of it. They're going to deal with it. Just a bit of a distraction. I'm Claire Beverly with Denver Traffic.

0: If you creeping, just don't let me find out. 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
1: 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It's called Ratatouille. Yeah, and it's a miracle drug.
2: We've talked about it, a couple times, right?
1: Yeah.
2: Every time it hits.
1: I think it was a couple of months ago when we first started talking about this drug. It is, I guess, getting incredible results for people.
2: Yeah, I'm looking at the text. Some people are saying that they lost 70 pounds. One person said they went from 214 to 171. I know somebody that's on it. They just texted me. They've lost 10 pounds in 4 weeks.
1: Yeah.
2: And I go to Revive MD. That's where I've been going to get semaglutide. So they told me I can get, they have the Ratatouille. And so they said that I can get on it. So I'm going to start it tomorrow because I like it has muscle gain and supposedly you have better energy because that semaglutide, man, makes me sleepy.
1: Yeah, they say the Reta has very few side effects, if any. And you get incredible results. They're calling it a miracle drug. And it has been available for a while. A lot of people didn't know about it. Not FDA approved. Eli Lilly is saying that they're going to produce more of it, but they are also kind of shifting to making it more for really, really obese people, not people that just want to lose, 10 or 15 pounds. Well, we're talking about people that need to lose like 100 pounds. Okay?
2: So here's the bad news.

0: life-threatening obesity-related health conditions. They have all these rules for you to get it first. But here's what's going to happen, BJ.
1: What's that?
0: Do you remember when I first got on semaglutide and people started like texting me, you're taking this away from people that are diabetic.
1: Yeah.
0: You're a horrible human, you know, all that stuff because there was a supposedly a shortage. Remember all that?
1: Uh-huh.
0: Well, that's what's going to happen. You better get on it now because I guarantee you that's what's going to happen. There's going to be a shortage and they're going to say all of us that aren't morbidly obese are taking it away from people that need it more.
1: Could go that direction.
0: Yeah,
1: absolutely.
0: Just like it did semi-glutide.
1: But I think Eli Lilly is going to produce so much of this stuff. And here's the thing, too. They can state that, and they can tell doctors that's what it's for. It's for the morbidly obese. But a doctor can do whatever they want to do once they have it. So I don't know if it'll come to that or not.
0: No, but I mean, nobody saw that coming with the whole, you know, diabetic thing. I just remember just people eating me alive with it. And I'm like, oh, great. Now they're going to eat me alive because I'm not morbidly obese.
1: In this story about the Retta, there is a warning. They're saying there's a lot. In fact, the majority of the stuff that's out there right now is counterfeit. And be really careful. Make sure that if you're going to get what is the real deal.
0: Don't buy it on the internet.
1: Eli Lilly, that's who makes this stuff. And if it doesn't come from them and it's not clearly labeled, then you're getting a counterfeit that could be very harmful to you.
0: Yeah, and that's the thing. Like, people can see it on the internet. You know how you can buy anything on the internet. Don't
1: You'll get ripped off.
0: Don't buy it on the internet.
1: And who knows what you're getting?
0: They said that people... Thank you. They said that late stage trials showed the average body weight reductions exceeded 20% to 28%. That's pretty good. 28% of your body fat, you lose that. That's pretty good.
1: Yeah. Now, for me, I'm always leery of something that is new to the market because I don't think you have enough data to show if there are side effects or not. But everybody that's taken this stuff, they rave about it. I've yet to hear anybody have any bad experience with it. So it appears that it does exactly what they say it does.
0: Let's see here. I asked my friend, I said, did it hurt? Do you shoot it in your stomach? This person said, yeah, you still shoot it in your stomach, just like a semi-glutide, but it doesn't hurt unless you don't wait for the alcohol wipe to dry. It says, and I have lots of energy. It's not like semi-glutide where you're exhausted all the time.
1: Yeah.
0: So I'm going to try it. I'm your guinea pig, people.
1: You know, it appears that this thing's available just about every place you go with a doctor.
0: Well, I didn't know that Revive MD had it. They never told me. Like, they never even told me because I've been on semi-glutide with them forever. And now I was like, oh. And then one of my friends like, hey, I called Revive MD. They have it. And I'm like, what? They didn't tell me.
1: And I'm also learning that there's a lot of different things that are out there, you know, medically that aren't FDA approved. Right. And I just always assumed everybody... Or everything had to be FDA approved, but it really doesn't have to.
0: No, and we're finding people are using things differently, right?
1: Yeah.
0: Didn't Viagra, they found like Viagra or something, and now they're using it for something else? Remember
1: that? It originally, when it was developed, it was not for what it's being used for today.
0: Yeah.
1: It was actually for heart conditions or something else. It was a whole different medical thing. And then they found out that, you get one of these, man. What the hell? And they took it in a whole different direction once they realized that. But it wasn't developed for that reason.
0: Oh, yeah. It was for pulmonary hypertension or something.
1: Yeah.
0: And then everybody, their wieners are like, got all excited. And they're like, whoa, this works.
1: Oh, man, we need to sell this as something else.
0: Right?
1: And it worked that way. I don't know. This Retta thing, it's really taken off, though. I mean, I know somebody that's on it, and I'm watching what they're going through right now. And so far, and it's only been, you know, less than a week, but so far, it's nothing but thumbs up.
0: Well, yeah.
1: Thumbs
0: and
1: up.
0: And
1: they love it.
0: My friend who is, you know, is obviously like, you know, chick and all that stuff on our side. 4 weeks, 10 pounds, no side effects thus far, and lots of energy.
1: And let me throw this disclaimer out there. That's not me saying that you should be taking it, okay? I'm not saying that. I'm just telling you what I'm seeing. That's all. And reading.
0: Well, and I'll be your guinea pig. I'll let you guys know.

0: And let me throw this disclaimer out there. That's not me saying that you should be taking it, okay? I'm not saying that. I'm just telling you what I'm seeing. That's all. And reading.
1: Well, and I'll be your guinea pig. I'll let you guys know. Yeah. I'm starting it tomorrow, so I'll let you know how it goes.

0: Simmer down now. We're not promoting the drug. We're not telling you to take the drug. We're just giving you the news story that's out there this morning. Well,
1: Settle down. It's always been an issue. This has always been the issue with semi-glutide even, is like, why don't you just go to the gym? Why don't you just eat healthy? Because everybody feels like it's a cheat or something. I don't know what that is about, but I mean, it's actually a molecular change in your body. You know, it's not like some kind of crazy cheat. It does change some things.
0: Jamie has chosen to do it. I personally love fat.
1: Yeah.
0: Okay. I love fat. You'd never see me on this stuff.
1: Remember,
0: so
1: the
0: I'm
1: guy
0: not promoting it at all.
1: He ate 13 donuts the other day.
0: I had two more yesterday. Man, we have this donut problem at the house, though. My wife's counting them. I don't like that. I don't like when somebody in the house is counting the desserts to see who eats it or who doesn't.
1: You know what I think is interesting? But this is just me, because you guys have a little kid and stuff. But I find it interesting you like do that to yourself.
0: What do you mean? What to ourselves?
1: Like for me, first of all, obviously somebody's counting, right? So that's like,
0: oh yeah,
1: that's a thing. And then number two, just having them there available for the temptation. I couldn't do that to myself, because I also would eat them. So I just would never put that temptation on the countertop for me.
0: Don't come to my house.
1: No, I know, but like,
0: I got six donuts left.
1: But it's almost,
0: I know exactly.
1: But it's almost like she does it to trap you.
0: I got five Kit Kats
1: in
0: the fridge.
1: Me?
0: Yeah, and it works.
1: I know.
0: It works. I like it, though.
1: But you're missing the point.
0: Why am I missing the point? I love donuts.
1: No, you're missing the whole point. It's a reason to get mad at you.

0: Don't you see? It's a secret way to get mad at you. Put the donuts on the counter. You eat them.
1: Yeah.
0: You get yelled at.
1: Yeah.
0: See? It's like a Seinfeld episode.
1: But it's worth it. It's worth it. Just I don't mind it.
0: Okay.
1: Go ahead and yell it.
0: Okay, but you just
1: keep bringing the donuts.
0: But you just
1: to the
0: said
1: house.
0: That doesn't make sense because you just said you don't like it that she's counting.
1: Yeah. Well, I don't like that somebody is counting, but it is worth it.
0: Okay.
1: Does that make sense?
0: I guess.
1: I mean, I will still have the donuts even though I know I'm going to be yelled at. But I'll still eat them.
0: I just
1: like donuts.
0: Knowing women, you know, and being married before, I just feel like you don't understand what's happening.
2: It's like a torture.
0: It is a torture, and it's a trap, and it's a reason to just yell at him every day.
2: Because she doesn't eat any, right?
1: The cream filled. Yeah, she does.
2: Oh, she does.
1: Yeah, she'll have a couple.
2: But you're eating 13 at a time.
1: Yeah. I'll eat the majority.
0: What do you guys?
1: I had two more yesterday.
0: What are you on a subscription of donut delivery?
1: She runs. Anytime we go buy Krispy Kreme, we have to stop.
0: Oh, okay.
1: And so we grab like 18 dozen and a half of donuts.
0: Wow. For three people.
1: Yeah.
0: Huh.
1: And then we'll scarf those down and go back and get some more.
0: All right. Yeah. Sounds cool.
1: But we have a donut thing going on at the house. But right now, everybody's got their eye on them. You know,
0: right?
1: Counting them,
0: but you know, that's like yesterday. Oh my God, the Doritos were looking at me, and I was like, "Oh, a bag of Doritos." That it just sounded good, but I was like, "Why will I do that? If I get the bag of Doritos, guess what's gonna happen?
1: I'm gonna eat them."
0: Exactly. So I was like, "I'm not buying those."
1: Yeah. I tried that for a while, not buying stuff and bringing it into the house, and I was miserable. I was grumpy.
0: Yeah, but are you really happy being yelled at and being trapped?
1: As long as donuts are there, I'm fine with it.
0: Okay.
1: Okay. I can take the abuse as long as I've got a donut to wash it down. Right? God. I'm good.
0: Okay.
1: I'm good. Hey, are you getting tickets for tonight's drawing? It is tonight.
0: What's tonight?
1: Powerball.
0: Oh, what's it at? Where are we at?
1: $786 million is tonight's drawing.
0: Whoa.
1: So get your tickets.
0: You know what? You could have donut deliveries.
1: Every day.
0: Oh. Right.
1: I could buy my own Krispy Kreme. Yeah.
0: You could.
1: Yeah.
0: Your own franchise.
1: Yeah. $786 million. The drawing is tonight. You got the jack pocket. You can do that.
0: Yeah.
1: Take a shot at it, Jamie. Come on.
0: Take a shot. Should I have everybody call pick my numbers? Let's do a ticket like that.
1: Yeah.
0: All right. What do you think? What number? Let me write it down.
1: I've always loved seven.
0: Okay.
1: So anything with seven
0: Carson,
1: in it, I like.
0: What are you thinking?
2: Definitely 20. 20 is my lucky number.
0: Okay. I'm going to put those numbers in there.
1: 7 and 20. What's your lucky number?
0: I don't have one.
1: You don't have a number that you really like?
0: I don't. I've never had a liking for the numbers.
1: Yeah. Well,
0: no, that's interesting. I never thought about it until just right now. That makes me weird, doesn't it?
1: I think a lot of people do have
0: numbers. No, they
1: numbers.
0: Do. That's why I just realized I'm weird.
1: Yeah.
0: I don't have a number.
2: It's very odd.
0: I have a favorite color. But
1: I've always loved seven.
0: I don't have a favorite number.
1: Yeah. Well, it's not too late.
0: Okay.
1: I mean, there's a lot of them out there.
0: There are. I wonder.
1: Pick you one.
0: You
1: know me, though. When it comes to these tickets, when you go buy them, I always like the sequence, too. Sequence to me is something that I see hit a lot, like, you know, 23, 24, or whatever, 30s,
0: can
1: whatever
0: it is.
1: Can
0: you go to the last one? But the last,
1: I like the sequence thing.
0: Because let me tell you what the last Powerball was, and so see if there's any sequence in that one.
1: Mm-hmm.
0: I can't find it.
1: No, there wasn't.
0: Oh, there wasn't?
1: I already looked at it.
0: Yeah. Oh, okay.
1: I go look for that every drawing.
0: Yeah, so.
1: Oh, by the way, the Colorado Lotto is at $8.2 million. That's one of the highest I've ever seen for that one.
0: That one has a 21, a 24, 34. 24, 34? That's a thing.
1: That's a thing.
0: 24, 34.
1: Yep.
0: I don't know, you guys. Well, when I found out yesterday that somebody had four numbers and they only got $100, it kind of deflated me.
1: Yeah.
0: I'm not going to lie.
2: It does. You're almost there and you just won $100.
0: She got four numbers right. Not a Powerball, but she got four numbers right. She got 100.
1: Four of six?
0: Yeah, and she got $100.
1: I think it was Powerball.
0: It was, yeah.
1: It was
0: Powerball. I meant she didn't get the Powerball number.
1: Oh, okay, gotcha.
0: Yeah.
1: All right, get your tickets, $786 million Powerball drawing tonight.
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0: So I was reading a story yesterday, and I'm going to run it by you real quick here and see if you agree with my reasoning here, okay?
1: Okay.
0: Some people inside the management of OnlyFans came out and said that men everywhere spending thousands of dollars, millions of dollars, are being ripped off because the majority of women on AI or on OnlyFans are AI generated. They're not even real.
1: Really?
0: Right. But what's it matter?
1: Yeah.
0: I mean,
1: you're not going to date them anyway. Yeah.
0: I thought, well, what's it matter?
1: Yeah. I can't believe they can't tell, because I feel like I can always tell AI generated people. I feel like I could tell every time. It's just a little off, and the voice is always just a little bit different, you know? So that's interesting. They can't tell. Because if you had a real OnlyFans and you compared it to the AI one, it's always, I mean, it's a microscope, right? But it's just enough.
0: I can't tell.
1: You can't, really?
0: A lot of times,
1: if you turn up the volume, like, because my ex-boy, well, the guy that lives in San Diego, he and I are having this whole thing about this shark that is on the beach that bit a dog. And I was like, dude, it's AI. And he's like, it's not AI. I'm like, I promise you, if you turn up the volume, there's a little bit of electrical sound in their voices. I don't know how to explain it. It's like a little, like just a little bit, and you can tell that it's generated.
0: No kidding.
1: Yeah, it's just a little off.
0: You know, I fell for one just a few days ago. In fact, it was one of the days that you were out. Carson and I were talking, and it was Tony Romo, and he was dancing inside the police station and showing his moves and stuff in there. And I couldn't tell it was AI.
1: Yeah.
0: I thought it was real. I thought, man, look at him move, you know? And I don't know if I just don't concentrate on it more.
1: Yeah.
0: Looking for that.
1: Now, I will say it's hard with like the movement and stuff. I think they do a great job. But when you get people speaking, Carson, do you know what I'm talking about?
2: Yeah.
1: It's a digital sound. Yeah.
2: It is, and it's very monotone, too. You can tell in like their mannerisms when they're talking and stuff like that. And I also think video is

0: easier to tell AI compared to pictures. So maybe that's what they're talking about, this OnlyFans. Like,
1: yeah, if it is pictures, that's
0: just pictures,
1: that's nearly impossible.
0: Yeah.
1: Pictures are nearly impossible because there's no sound, there's no movement.
0: Exactly.
1: It's just, so I agree with that, if it's just pictures.
2: Yeah, and if it's pictures, again, who cares? I mean, you're buying the pictures for one thing. Right?
1: Yeah.
2: So if you can't tell, who cares if some weirdo in some basement somewhere generated that picture for you?
0: Up, yeah.
2: I mean,
0: yeah.
2: It's sad, actually, that you would buy something like that. But it doesn't mean, you know, that it's, you know, it works.
0: That's actually a great side hustle. I should start OnlyFans with an AI-generated girl.
2: That's what I thought. I thought, man, that would be a great way to make some extra cash.
1: Well, there's a new way to make extra money, actually, when it comes to AI. Apparently, you can start selling your face.
2: Yeah.
1: Did you guys see this?
2: No.
1: They're doing it in China already. There's a whole new way to make money. People are literally selling their images. They upload a bunch of photos to a site, and it's on Nuclaw or ID.actor. And AI content producers pay these people from, you know, all kinds of different money. And then they put them in movies, TV shows, and video games. One site even says, in the AI era, your face is an asset. And so here's where it gets crazy. It says, for people that are selling their face, that's fine. But now, obviously, they're stealing faces, right? So it says there's always something who has their stolen. We're talking influencers scrolling through phones and suddenly seeing their own face that they never agreed to be in these video games or anything like that. The courts, they say, in China are drowning in these cases, hundreds of them. And Peacock, our own Peacock right here, is starting to air these micro dramas, they're called. They're quick, punchy shows made for phones, and they're taking over. And so people are, like, for Peacock, they're putting little movies on our feeds.
2: You know, if somebody stole your face, it would be hard to prove, too.
1: Yeah, right.
2: I mean, all they got to do is just change maybe
1: just
2: an eyebrow
1: or,
2: you know, make your nose a little bit bigger.
1: Yeah, right.
2: But they could steal it. There would be virtually no way to prove that.
1: So it might be the next thing that we see, you guys, that we're all selling our images to movies.
2: I wonder what kind of price I could get for my face.
1: Oh, it's priceless.
2: Look at me.
1: It's priceless.
2: Look at me.
1: There's no
2: What do you think? What would you offer me for my face?
1: Well, including a Groupon?
2: Come on, make me an offer, somebody.
1: Yeah.
2: BJ's face. What would you

0: those the Artemis astronauts at Red Rocks? Didn't that seem kind of weird?
1: I loved it. I thought they were treated like rock stars. I thought it was amazing.
0: I am with you. I'm telling you that it just seemed weird when I first heard about it, is what I'm saying.
1: Oh.
0: But after the fact, it looked really cool.
1: They were so blown away.
0: It was packed.
1: Yeah, with the treatment and everything. I thought it was really cool.
0: The astronauts for the Artemis II that was just recently in space, circled the moon, were at Red Rocks, and that thing sold out for it.
1: Yeah, it was cool.
0: Did you see where the spaceship hit the moon?
1: A spaceship hit a moon?
0: Yesterday.
1: No.
0: SpaceX, one of their spaceships, crashed into the moon yesterday.
1: They crashed? How come I did not hear about them?
0: They said the explosion was unbelievable.
1: Well, did you hear that we're going to lose gravity for 7 seconds?
0: No. From the moon?
1: Listen to this. Somebody I know, I'm not going to say
0: who. What do you mean we lose gravity?
1: I'll read this to you. Somebody I know is a huge conspiracy person. Okay. So everything they read on the internet, they believe.
0: Okay.
1: Everything. Here's what his text was. Don't worry. The Earth won't lose gravity for 7 seconds on August 12th. But I will tell you, just in case it does, at 1433 UTC. What is 1433 UTC?
0: Is that a time? Yeah, it is.
1: Okay.
0: Yeah.
1: So you won't actually, you'll need an anchor point at 1433 UTC. DC, I would have something close by so you can hang on for 7.3 seconds.
0: 14, by the way, would be 2:33 in the afternoon.
1: Thank you. I didn't know they did it with UTC, but I didn't know what, that was like urinary tract infection.
0: Yeah.
1: But
0: military time.
1: August 12th for 7.3 seconds. That's what he texted.
0: I wonder how far you could float in 7 seconds.
1: Well, I've never even heard this is going to happen.
2: Yeah.
0: Me either, but I'm glad it's going to. No, I'm glad it is, because I've always wanted to fly. And if you got 7 seconds,
1: yeah.
0: I got a feeling you could get probably a good 75 feet off the ground.
1: But where did this come from? It's not going to happen.
0: I don't know. I'm looking forward to it, though.
1: I literally sent him back the eye roll. Like, you know, this one.
0: What if it does happen?
1: It's not going
2: to. There's
0: You'll
2: no
0: have
2: way.
0: To take
2: no.
0: back your eye roll.
1: Because we're not going to lose
0: good.
1: Gravity for 7 seconds. That would be detrimental to our whole Earth.
2: And of all of human existence, this has never happened.
0: Who made you a know-it-all?
1: It's not going to happen. Think about the chaos that would happen if we lost gravity for 7 seconds.
0: That would be so much fun.
1: You know, the crashes.
0: Cars.
2: Cars would be up in the air.
0: Yeah.
1: I mean, all of, no, it's not.
0: Everything be flying around.
1: I mean, if that was a real story.
0: Your food.
1: Oh, my God.
0: Food be floating
1: around
0: like a
1: hamburger. Are we going to go with everything that's...
0: Are
1: you
0: going
1: to go with
0: French
1: every
0: fries?
1: Object that's available in the world?
0: That would be really cool. That would be cool.
1: We're not.
0: Carson, it's not true. Did you see the story on the moon?
2: Yeah, it happened today, actually, Wednesday.
0: Happened today, earlier this morning, right?
1: At 2:35 a.m.
2: Yep.
0: Yeah, happened earlier this morning. They say it was an amazing explosion.
1: Wow. Well, that's
0: made a huge crater in the moon.
1: Do you think he has progressive insurance?
0: I don't know, but I would charge Elon for that one.
1: I'm just saying, can you get insurance for these Falcon X's?
0: I don't know.
1: You know,
2: there's
1: like,
2: no way.
0: But just think.
1: But, I mean, think about Flo, right? So Flo has her, she has the RV, she has the truck there, she has a motorcycle. She also talks about boats, bundle them all. And then there's a rocket.
0: You know, that's going to happen here one day. You wait and see. Too many rockets go up, too many satellites up there. That's going to happen here one day. You're going to get a major, major crash to Earth.
1: Well, did you guys see where, based on the amount of satellites that Elon's put up, he plans to put AT&T, T-Mobile, he plans to put everybody out of business.
0: Yeah.
1: All the wireless
0: He probably
1: companies.
0: Will, too.
1: Who knows?
0: Who knows?
1: Yeah.
0: That guy, he's on a mission.
1: It's crazy. That is crazy.
0: All right, BJ Jamie Morning Show.
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0: 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And now, Jamie talks about everything. 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
4: Did you say Aurora starts tomorrow?
5: That's what I saw. I saw where Aurora schools start tomorrow.
4: No, it's only the 5th.
5: Maybe I'm off, but I thought I saw that.
4: There's no way.
5: Yeah, I think so. You know, school should not start until after Labor Day.
4: I agree with you.
5: I mean, this is ridiculous, folks.
4: What are you seeing there, Carson?
6: It says Thursday, August 6th.
5: Yeah, tomorrow. Man. The buses will be running.
4: It's too soon.
5: It's way too soon.
4: It's so soon.
5: It's so hot.
4: It's so hot.
5: I hope they got air conditioning over there.
4: Yeah, I'm not sure if they do. Some of them, I bet, don't.
5: I know some of the downtown schools, they don't have air conditioning.
4: Yeah, exactly.
5: We've seen that in the past.
4: Yeah, where they actually cancel school because, I mean, you can't be in 100 degrees. Although, I will tell you, yesterday we had, like, thunder, lightning, and rain.
5: You did?
4: Yeah. Again, not forecast.
5: I don't think I had a cloud.
4: Really?
5: I don't think. I don't remember.
4: Wait, did you just go, I don't think. I don't know. All right. Yeah. Anyway, today's a big, big, big special day for Carson. I cannot tell you how excited he is.
5: Why?
4: All I've been hearing
5: hockey?
4: About.
5: Is it hockey season?
4: No. All I've been hearing about it is it's finally landed.
5: What's landed?
4: Ted Lasso.
6: Yeah, baby.
5: Who?
6: Woo!
4: Ted Lasso.
6: Season 4. He's back.
4: It's been, well, they weren't even going to make a season 4.
6: No.
4: Lasso's back. Here's the big twist this season. Ted isn't going to coach the AFC Richmond's men's team anymore. He's taking on a women's professional squad in the UK. So that's a twist. We'll see how this plays out.
6: Especially for, like, considering they weren't going to continue the series and then they decided to make a season 4 and now it's with women? Yeah, you got a big change here.
4: That's a whole plot twist.
6: I feel
4: twist.
6: Like now we got to go, like, I don't know, 10 more seasons or something. At least 5 more.
4: Well, yeah, and the jokes were like men jokes, you know?
6: Yeah.
4: So how are you going to do chick jokes? I don't know. We'll see what plays out. But anyway, the season runs 10 episodes dropping week. Oh, you guys have to wait every week?
6: Yeah, that's the only thing that's
4: I hate that.
6: It's the worst, and Apple does it.
4: It's the worst. Oh, my God. When they did that with, JFK Jr.
6: Oh, yep.
4: Ugh. And Carolyn Bessette. That's the worst. Because you're in the moment. You're just in the moment. You want to go ahead and, like, you know, just binge. And
5: you're spoiled.
4: Yeah.
6: And Ted Lasso's just, they're so quick. Because they're like 30 minutes. So I'm like, I just want more.
4: Yep. Anyway. By the way, Apple TV does offer a free 7-day trial for new subscribers. You can sign up, watch the premiere, and decide if you want to keep the subscription. It is $13 a month. So anyway, people are texting right now. Oh my God, it's the best show, hands down.
5: Mm. Yeah, people love that show.
4: Oh, somebody said this is a good idea. So it runs through, what did I say, October 6th? Somebody said they're going to wait and...

0: until they load all up. And then watch the whole season.
1: Oh, see, I can't do that. I don't know if I could wait to come back.
2: Yeah. Not only that, you'll start reading about it, too.
0: Oh, that is true.
2: Some spoilers will be out there.
0: That is a great point. So. The internet is losing its mind, you guys. Just losing its mind. Lindsay Lohan posted on Instagram with red hair.
2: Get out of here.
0: Yeah, remember she used to have red hair?
2: Lindsay
0: Lohan. Wow. She was known as the redheaded girl with the, the freckles. She did a pop culture equivalent of Coming Home. After years of being a blonde and everybody got used to seeing it, the 40-year-old actress posted a fresh set of photos on Instagram yesterday showing off her signature red locks again.
2: Well.
0: That says the internet is basically lost its collective mind.
2: Yes, it has. I'm looking at it right now and I'm losing my mind.
0: Right?
2: That is just absolutely adorable.
0: They say... They say redheaded Lindsay is the best Lindsay out there.
2: Agreed. Man.
0: It is a good look. I mean, it just fits her. It's who she is.
1: Yeah, like her skin.
0: Goes with it, glows.
1: It looks great.
0: She looks really pretty with red hair. Like she should have always kept, right? But I understand, like she was going through some stuff. You know what I mean? She had some hard times. Yeah, so it says the transformation was handled by her longtime hairstylist. It's more than just a color change for a whole generation. The red hair is who Lindsay Lohan is.
2: You darn right it is.
0: It's the parent trap, somebody said. It's the early 2000s. That's why, you guys, I can't wait till y'all see my hair tomorrow. I am going to my person today, and... I'm getting the Kate plus 8 when she first came out hairdo.
2: Yeah, that's a short bob.
0: Yeah, with the weird like feather, or like it sticks up at the very back.
2: I can't wait to see it. Oh, it's going to drive me nuts.
0: I know.
2: Yeah.
0: I'm going to
2: have hormones everywhere.
0: Man.
2: Can't wait.
0: Not the new Kate plus 8 because she has extensions and they're blonde. I'm going with the OG Kate plus 8 when she first came out and we weren't sure about him and we liked her husband then and she was kind of mean to him. And she had that weird, like, it swoops across one eye, and it's real

0: party.
1: Yeah. He ruined. See, I told you. He's a horrible guy.
0: Yeah, so Ed Hardy to this day blames this John Goslin for like ending his brand. Because
1: he was a mousy looking dude, wasn't he?
0: He was, but because he was verbally stomped on by her.
1: Good.
0: No, she was awful. Do
1: you
0: remember?
1: You say awful. I say she's brilliant.
0: She remember how she'd be like, "Oh my God, John, you're so annoying," and she'd say it right on camera.
1: Well, he was.
0: He wasn't. He didn't even say anything. He was mousy. Remember?
1: He was very mousy.
0: He was verbally abused.
1: He didn't fit her. She was gorgeous.
0: Oh my God.
1: And he, look at him. Looks like a little rat.
0: Okay. A rat. Great. Oh, my God. Did you guys see Whoopi and all her cockiness?
1: No, I did not.
0: Ugh.
1: Whoopi.
0: Whoopi Goldberg. Well,
1: there's another looker.
0: Right? She sat down to let us all know that she's real, real, real, real rich and that her paychecks are bigger than anybody on The View. Here she is, number three.
2: It's like I've been crazy glued to that chair.
3: Oh, my gosh. What do you love about it? Because, I mean, first of all, the show is called...
2: I love the check.
3: I can only imagine what that check is.
2: No, no.
3: It's fabulous.
2: Can't. No. Trust me. You can't.
3: I love it.
2: You would be shot.
3: I'm
2: listen,
3: Whoopi,
2: you would be
3: and
2: shocked.
3: Welcome to The View. I can play her, guys. No.
2: Yeah, but as soon as they showed you that check, you'd be like, what the fuck?
3: That's incredible.
2: Yeah.
0: Apparently,
1: what do you think her check is?
0: They say allegedly it's seven figures every 2 weeks.
1: All right. I would guess that for sure.
0: Yeah.
1: Because I think she probably makes $10 million, $12 million a year.
0: Yeah.
1: So, yeah. She's pulling down $1 million a month.
0: Well, they said every 2 weeks. So that's way more. That's 24.
1: Oh, that would be like 25, $26 million. So, I would guess that she makes probably 12.
0: I don't know what she gets paid, but
1: I don't either.
0: I just
1: 20 would be a lot because they got to pay all five of those people.
0: I know that's a lot of people.
1: Yeah,
0: that's why I make so little because you take half my paycheck because they give it to you. They're like, he's a man, he needs more than you.
1: And I do.
0: He's got
1: mouths to feed.
0: God.
1: Right.
0: Yeah. You know how it goes, girls. When you work with a man, they always make just a little bit more.
1: People at my house, they're eaters.
0: You know, they have a wiener, they get more money.
1: Yeah.
0: Nobody understands why. But.
1: Should be that way. I saw a story actually yesterday and where more and more men today than ever before are deadbeats. That women are holding the job and they're staying at home. Men are staying at home.
0: Well, are they staying? They're not deadbeats if they're watching the kids.
1: No, they're staying at home just because they don't want to work.
4: They just don't want to work.
1: That's a deadbeat in my book.
0: Well, you think?
1: Yeah. That's what I mean.
0: Yeah.
1: And more men, women are supporting the dude. He's staying at home. Had one picture of one guy playing video games during the middle of the day.
0: Oh, my God. Yeah. Really? Oh.
1: Yeah.
0: Oh, that would irritate me. If I worked, you know, 9 to 5 and I came home and that dude is sitting there in a beanbag playing video games.
1: But that's what they're saying.
0: Really?
1: They're saying there's more and more of that today than ever before. You know, kind of like the stat of where kids under 35, I wouldn't call them kids, adults under 35 are living at home now more than ever before. More men are staying at home, not to watch the kids, but just freeloading while the woman works.
0: Wow.
1: Than ever before.
0: I don't know how that'd make you feel as a man.
1: I don't either.
4: Terrible.
1: I've never done it, can't do it, but I don't know. But we know some people probably that would do that and could do that.
0: But the thing is, but then if you, let's say you take that role, then are you fixing everything? Are you cleaning the house? Are you doing all this stuff? Or are you just really sitting there playing video games?
1: I think that it can be a little of both.
0: Yeah.
1: You might fix a few things, but you're still playing video games.
4: If you're a deadbeat, there's no way you're going out of your way to do DIY projects.
0: I get so bored, though.
1: I would too.
0: I would just use her credit card, go to Home Depot, and just practice, like cutting tile.
4: Practice.
1: Take a class.
0: Yeah, something like that. I don't know. All right. Somebody says, oh my God, Jamie, please do not get Kate Blanchett's haircut. You're too bougie for that look. Somebody else said, no, please, for the love of God, don't get that haircut. You guys, you didn't love her haircut?
1: I did.
0: Come on.
1: You know what? You people are loony.
0: It was hot.
1: Yes, it was beautiful.
0: It swooped over that one eye, and it was super short, and it had that little fringe in the back.
1: Stop, you're making me all crazy over here.
0: I know.
1: Oh, it was beautiful.
0: I can't wait to show you tomorrow.

0: Wow.
1: I can't wait to see you tomorrow.
0: You, immediately, when you see my new haircut, the Kate Plus 8 look, you know what? You're going to pop a wheelie.
1: I might just swing by your place later today.
0: You're going to raise the flag.
1: Yeah, girl.
0: All the stuff. All right, there you go.
2: BJ. And Jamie. On Alice 105.9.

0: Don't you dare let these people talk you out of that haircut, Jamie. I want to see that tomorrow. I know Textato is blowing up right now over the Kate Plus 8 haircut.
1: The OG one.
0: I can't wait to see it.
1: The OG, not what she, Kate Plus 8, not what she looks like now, but when she first started Kate Plus 8. It's going to be, I have an appointment today, then I'm meeting my girlfriends for drinks afterwards because they want to see it. Mm-hmm. So, we'll see. Let's see.
0: It's going to be beautiful.
1: I have not gotten like really, first of all, I always had this theory that if you get your hair cut short, you become bitchy.
0: Well, today, I think they're calling it a Karen cut, right?
1: Yeah, the Karen cut. The Karen cut. That you get bitchy for some reason. I always kind of thought that before the Karen word came out.
0: Yeah.
1: I just thought you just,
0: I think there's something to that, though.
1: Well, I think because you have kind of regrets that you did it, and then it takes so long to try to grow it out that it goes through an ugly stage, and then you say, forget it. This is just too hard to grow it back out.
0: Yeah, you're frustrated with it.
1: Yeah, so then you just cut it off again. And so I do think that happens. But with the good news is with extensions, if I hate it, I can have it put to long again.
0: Right.
1: So it's
0: you got room to play there.
1: If I hate my Kate Plus 8, and by the way, tomorrow it will be the BJ and Kate show. I was thinking that'd be my alter ego. Right. You know how like Garth had Chris Gaines?
0: Yeah.
1: Right? And people have alter egos.
0: You're Kate.
1: I'm Kate tomorrow. Yeah. I'm just going to be a Kate bitchy mom.
2: It's a new attitude. Right.
1: Yep.
0: We did this story earlier this morning. The Broncos, if you have season tickets, grab your ankles. Here it comes. Because.
1: Dude. What? Dude, we don't do that. We don't do grab your ankles.
2: That's aggressive.
1: We don't. What?
0: Broncos are about to. Give it to you. About to give it to you.
1: Bend over, they'll drive.
0: Yeah. Grab your ankles. Because this seat licensing fee that they're talking about, I think a lot of people are going to give up their season tickets. Yeah, I do.
1: It's expensive.
0: That's a lot, man. They're saying that the new stadium in 2031, and who knows what the price will be by the time that thing's built, right? But they're saying the tickets there for each seat, you're going to own the seat. You're going to own the seat from anywhere to $5,000 to $50,000.
1: And they said because you own the seat, you get to paint your own seat, whatever color you want. And you can put like a toss pillow and like a blankie on it too.
0: No, you can't.
1: Yeah, that's what they said. They're calling it, you own your seat. They said you can get a bucket of paint. You can paint it, a toss pillow on there. You know, think about all the things you do with the seat. You like put a toss pillow, you put a little blanket on the back of it.
0: Jamie, this is not funny. People are getting hosed. People are getting hosed in this town. And I'm on the people's side.
1: I'm just saying, if it's our seat, then we get to decorate it.
0: Here's the story.
3: It's that time of year for Catherine Hyland, a.k.a. Bronco Babe. Hyland has also started to pay attention to the latest sneak peek of the new stadium at Burnham Yard and some early talk about PSLs or personal seat licenses. Season ticket holders paying a one-time license for each seat.
4: We're all very nervous.
5: It would be great to see the Broncos in the Super Bowl. Against the Rams.
3: Mark Essa is a lifelong LA Rams fan and SoFi Stadium season ticket holder who has been down this road before.
5: I pay $15,000 per seat and I have two seats.
0: Well, you're a dummy.
1: Oof.
0: For paying $15,000 for two seats? That's crazy.
1: All I can think is, hey, you single?
5: Yeah, just to go watch football. Then there's the season ticket fees.
3: With the new Broncos digs not set to open until 2031.
0: You know, this is a crime in a way, because think about the billions and billions of dollars that Walmart has.
1: Yep.
0: Think about that. They don't have to do this.
1: Well, and not only that, they're going to make billions of dollars selling the gear.
0: Crazy.
1: Right? I mean, the whole thing is nuts. And by the way, I did do some research. The rumor is starting to sound like it might be a little bit true about no tailgating at the new place. Yeah.
2: Really? How? No.
1: I guess there's no room in Las Vegas. They don't do it there. And there's somewhere else that they said that they don't do tailgating there. This is part of Bronco country. It's what we do.
0: Yeah.
1: You know, there's no way. They said because, you know, have you seen the renderings?
0: No.
1: Okay, so it's a bunch of shops.
0: I saw the rendering of the area, not the stadium, though.
1: Okay, so it's a bunch of shops and restaurants and all that. And they said they want to push people towards using these restaurants and shops. And that's why they don't want to have tailgating, bring your own food.
0: Hmm.
1: They want you to go to these places.
0: We'll see what happens.
2: That's un-American. Football is tailgating.
1: I mean, they go together.
2: Yeah.
1: Right? Yeah, that's nuts.
0: 2031. That's when the stadium is going to be completed.
1: Man. What do you think you guys will be doing? Think about that. 2031.
0: 5 years.
1: Yeah. Where will you be, BJ?
0: I'll probably be stuck here.
1: Do you think you'll be
0: still
1: like...
0: Still married. You know? Still working here.
1: Right?
0: Still driving an old car.
1: Well, Carson, where do you see yourself in 5 years?
2: Honestly, I have no idea.
1: Yeah.
2: I can't even think that far.
1: See, I can. Guess where I'm going to be?
0: Where are you going to be?
1: Because tonight, I just picked my numbers.
0: No, you're going to be here with me.
1: No. Listen, I just picked my Powerball numbers.
0: Okay.
1: Bye.
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0: I wonder how the marriage is going. Taylor and Travis.
1: No, we haven't heard a lot.
0: We haven't. They've been silent, haven't they?
1: Yeah.
0: Yeah. Now, I know he's at football right now because the camps have started.
1: Yeah.
0: So he's not at home. So maybe that's why we're not hearing anything. But we haven't seen anything, heard anything.
1: Well, nothing. Yeah, but he has that really nice home in Kansas City. You'd think that we'd see him out and about. They always go to that steakhouse.
0: Yeah.
1: You know, but nothing.
0: Nothing.
1: Maybe she's just like, you know what, babe? Because, you know, that's what we call you, babe. Maybe she's just like, you concentrate on this. People are calling you fat. I want you to get fit, you know, get to the gym. I'll just stay out of the way for a little while.
0: I'll bet you. You think he's already walked in on her, heard you's in the bathroom?
1: Well, it's
0: you know, that happens when you're married.
1: Well, no, it doesn't, because I was married, and that never happened.
0: Oh, it does at my house.
1: Oof. No way, not at my house.
0: Yeah.
1: Nope, that is.
0: They walk in on you?
1: No.
0: Accidentally?
1: No, that does not happen.
0: Uh-uh. Yeah, it does.
1: No, I was married. It does not.
0: I'm married now, and it does.
2: By accident?
0: No. Duh, duh.
1: Huh? Well, Carson's married, too, and it doesn't happen.
2: No, yeah. I've never walked by in accident? On Bree. She's never walked in on me. No, it's not a thing.
1: Nobody
0: really?
1: Like, yeah.
0: No. Mm. You guys don't live in the real world.
1: Really?
0: Nope.
1: Two out of three?
0: You don't. I guarantee you. Text NATO 303-222-5423.
1: Well, I'm sure
0: accidentally walk in on you.
1: Well, of course. Statistically, of course, there's going to be a few people.
0: Well, that's what I was saying.
1: No, you said that we're crazy that we've never done that because, and you're like, no, it does.
0: No. My question was, you think it's happened to them? Is what I said. I didn't say it does not happen.
1: And we said no. Yeah, we don't.
0: And I'm saying that it does happen to people.
1: Well, we agree that
0: it probably has happened to them.
1: Well, we agree it does happen to people.
0: Right.
1: But some of us choose not. For it to ever happen.
2: I mean, listen, we know when your significant other's in the bathroom.
1: Exactly. Well, yeah. I mean, it's a whole thing.
2: Unless they leave the door open, then that's on them.
1: Well, I just always lock the door, so it couldn't even be a possibility.
2: Yeah.
1: Yeah, you just click.
0: There you go.
1: Yeah, you just click.
0: Yeah, you lock the door.
1: I would never be married to somebody that leaves a door open.
2: No.
0: That
2: no,
0: would me
1: gross
0: either.
1: Me out.
0: No, you don't leave the door open.
1: Oh, God.
0: No.
1: Yeah, no.
0: I'm saying be in the bathroom. She's in a hurry. You're in the bathroom. She's in a hurry, and she's got to go to the bathroom. Boom, boom, and accidentally pop the door open. You didn't lock it, and that's what happens.
1: Sounds like it happens a lot at your house.
0: How about daily?
1: Wow,
0: that's what it feels like.
1: That's
0: anyway.
1: Cool.
0: All right. What else? I was going to mention. The Chipotle thing. I just saw a kind of a breaking news story. They're saying they got rid of all the peppers now.
1: But, you know, I heard it wasn't even here. Here's what the misleading part of the story is. They said, like, Michigan or Minnesota. It started with an M.
2: Minnesota.
1: But then at the very trail end of the news story, they go, and it could be at other places. It's like, what?
0: They're saying that the...
1: Again, they don't know.
0: Salmonella? Is that what it was?
1: Salmonella, yeah.
0: Salmonella? Yeah. Mm-hmm. They say the poisoning was because of jalapeno peppers. I've never even heard of that before. That is a wild story there, isn't it?
1: It just keeps happening.
0: Yeah, I know. Everywhere you turn, every restaurant.
1: I know. It's getting scary.
0: Stop eating, everybody.

0: That's what it feels like. All right, BJ Jamie Morning Show. We'll wrap it up coming up next. Hang on.
1: Guess it's true, I'm not.

0: There you go. We are done for a Wednesday.
1: Yay!
0: 89 today. Not quite as hot, but still warm.
1: Yeah, it's going to be a little toasty. Although yesterday was so great. Didn't it almost feel cold?
0: Felt good.
1: Yesterday, I was...
0: Felt good.
1: BJ, I was cold.
0: You were chilly?
1: I was chilly.
0: You know, I drove by the pool yesterday. Yeah. Over, what's that called? Pirate's Cove.
1: Creepy.
0: Pirate's Cove.
1: Creepy guy.
0: And the participation at the pool was way down yesterday because of the coolness.
1: It was cold. I had a light jacket on.
0: Yeah. It's going to warm up, though. We're looking at triple digits by the weekend, they say.
1: Nice.
0: So we're back to the hot stuff real soon. All right, you guys have a great day today. Enjoy your Wednesday. And we will see you back here tomorrow. Take care. Bye-bye.
1: Love you, people. Mwah.

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I don't care what the weather outside says. 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I want Halloween in my house. My poor boyfriend.

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2: 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Thomas Jefferson tried them. 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

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Oh my goodness, he went on Instagram Live and it was really, really gruesome. 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
2: 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It's going to be 89 for a high and sunny.
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So there was a list put out of the lowest paying college degrees. At this point, why even get a college degree? But early childhood education is paying about $52,000 a year. Elementary education pays about $55,000. So pretty much all education teachers are getting less than $60,000 a year.

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lady has gone super viral after a video of her singing Train at the top of her lungs went viral on Instagram. I hope Train hits her up and is like, come to a show, because that would be fun.

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It sounds sort of like, who thought of this?

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Doja Cat collabed with Meta and made really cute Meta Ray-Bans that I actually really want. 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
10: 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It's going to be 89 for a high and sunny.
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0: You know, outside says it's summer, but in my heart it says it's pumpkin spice latte time. It's August 1st. Like, I've got pumpkin candles burning. We're about to bust out the Halloween decorations. I'm going to put my air in my house to like 40 degrees so it feels like fall.
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We have not heard a peep from the pop star in a long time. She's still on her honeymoon. I don't know. Hopefully she's working on that new album.

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0: My name is Heather Collins. What is going on this lovely Wednesday? It's Alice 105.9. Looks like the weather is finally dipping down as of next week, so thank goodness.
1: They say the holy water's watered down, and this town's lost its faith. Our colors will fade eventually, so if our time is running out, day after day, we'll make the mundane a masterpiece. Oh my, my, oh my, my love, I take one look at you, you're taking me out.

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0: Sometimes it feels like the news is full of things that have never happened before. 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Thomas Jefferson tried them. 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
2: 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Luke, what's up, buddy? 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
1: Oh my God. Okay. I'm nervous to talk about this. We just talked about the Oura ring, or just, are there other rings? It says smart rings
2: are
1: going
2: mainstream.
1: Oura is the one, right?
2: There's three popular ones. It's Oura, Ultra Human, and Ring Con.
3: Ring Con.
1: But Oura is the one we all know.
4: Fitbit doesn't have
1: it?
4: A ring?
1: Who?
4: Fitbit?
1: Yeah.
4: Who do you think they would have?
1: He's just trying to get under my skin. I just
3: didn't Fitbit die a long time ago?
1: I know, he's doing the thing. It's just like, he's a hypocrite because he also loves Apple, but I'm such an Apple. I drank the Kool-Aid a long time ago. It's like, remember Microsoft put out the Zune and it's like, why are you even trying? The iPod is the thing.
3: I didn't even know what a Zune was.
4: I used to have a Zune.
1: Oh, exactly. This is exactly what's wrong with you.
4: No, no, I won't go back.
1: And then I get the Apple Watch and he's like, oh, is it a Fitbit? He just does the thing.
4: I would think they would have branched out to rings by now.
3: That's a genuine statement. Apple would have branched out.
1: I would think Apple would.
4: Yeah,
1: they'll probably buy Oura or something.
3: Yeah.
1: Anyway, these rings are now mainstream. Just like with the matching Christmas pajamas, I was the first person in the country with an Oura ring.
3: Oh,
4: it has been a long time.
3: I hate you.
1: I'm a trendsetter. So if you want to know what's coming next year. Seven Diamonds Shackets. That's what's coming next year. Everybody's going to be wearing one of these.
3: Wearing right now.
1: Seven Diamonds Shackets from my friends at Scheels.
3: Okay.
4: Oh.
1: Anyway, you wanted. So here's the thing.
3: So Erin just recently got an Oura ring.
2: Yeah.
1: And it looks huge on her. You have.
3: It does.
1: Because she has.
2: I don't think it does.
3: Can I like try yours on?
2: Yes.
3: Like, I just feel like your hands are so small, but this.
1: Her hands. Like.
3: But the ring is too big for me.
1: Look at her pinky finger. It's not a finger. I don't even know what it is.
2: Oh my God.
3: Well, and your fingers don't look that large. I think your ring is too big for you.
2: No.
1: Are you sure you're getting a seal
2: on
1: it?
2: I'm having to.
3: Oh.
1: Okay. Did you wear the fake one for a week?
2: No. I just went to Best Buy and they have them all lined up.
1: Well, when you buy from Oura, like they send you a packet of all the sizes of fake rings and then you wear it and you're like, because you, like, what if you're like holding water weight that day and then like, oh, I think this is a size 13. Mine is because I have ginormous hands. Kiak, you want to wear one?
4: No, thank you. No, I wouldn't.
1: Dude, you are so anti-everything.
4: Yeah. I wouldn't put that on. No, never.
3: Why? What is your problem?
4: Because Erin just said, she's like, I was at my house. I was just hanging out. And then my ring told me, I'm really stressed. I was like, but
3: it was.
4: But it didn't seem like you didn't feel stressed.
2: No,
4: like,
2: so you're letting your ring dictate. The ring for like 2 days and I

0: have been trying to like listen to my body. And I remember that morning being like, I feel so swollen. My whole body feels gross.
1: Swollen.
0: Yes. Swollen. Like my whole body swole. Just felt, but not good swole. Okay. Bad. Like bad. My blood is syrup swole. Oh. And I just thought, I've been eating pretty poorly. It's probably that. And then that night my ring was like, hey, your temperature's up. Something's wrong.
1: And you don't want that?
2: She beat the ring to it. She already knew something was wrong.
0: But like, I thought it was just diet, not I had norovirus.
2: Did the ring tell you you had norovirus?
0: Well, no. My vomiting for 14 hours told me that.
2: Oh, and you only vomited because you were wearing... No, you wouldn't vomit either way. Oh. Like, either way, you would do it. And I, like, you said the same thing. You're like, I'm getting bad sleep. Like, you wake up and go, how did I sleep? Let me check my app. Instead of just... How do I feel?
1: No, because there's times where you wake up and you go like...
2: Let me listen to the birds. What a wonderful morning. Yeah. Instead of like, give me my phone.
1: No.
2: How did I didn't sleep well?
1: God, he makes me so mad with this thing. Did he do the thus eyebrow or not?
3: I don't think he did the thus eyebrow.
1: Dude, there are times where... This is terrible because I'm going to get 12 shepherds to come after me. But like, there are times where like, have like that third glass of wine and then you go to bed and you're like... And you like crash hard and you're like, oh my God. And then you wake up in the morning and you're like, I crashed so hard. Why don't I feel great? Like, I feel like I slept great. And you look and you're like, you didn't though. You just crashed fast and it wasn't a real crash. And then you look at your sleep data and you're like, oh my God, my heart rate was elevated all night. Why? Because you were processing alcohol all night long. Mm. And it just kind of gives you a baseline of like, then you start to go, what if I don't drink for like 3 days? And you look and you're like, all of a sudden you're in the 90s. And you're like, oh my God. Like it can train you to make better decisions is all I'm saying. Like, because I've gone to bed and slept fast and thought that's good. And the ring goes, that's not good.
3: Yeah.
2: I don't think it's if you slept fast, like when you wake up, how do you feel?
0: It tells you that's the readiness
2: score. You guys don't even know. You guys don't. You need the ring.
1: But the other thing is like women who I know who've gotten it, and I'm not looking at you. I don't want an answer because I think I already have the answer. But women go like, I wonder if I'm getting my period. And then it goes, by the way, you're about to get your period.
3: It'll tell you you're pregnant before you're pregnant, you know.
1: For real.
3: Sorry, not before you're pregnant.
1: It'll know
3: before, yeah.
1: They're like, oh yeah, do you?
0: Because it reads your temperature.
3: For the record, I don't know that from experience. I just want to make that very clear. Yeah. But yeah, it knows your temperature and whether or not you should have ovulated. And maybe you did, but then nothing else is happening.
1: How can it tell you're ovulating from your finger?
3: Temperature.
0: Because of your temperature, yeah.
3: Our temperature rises.
2: It's a lot of data.
1: That is the scary thing. Because like,
2: where does
3: who's
2: it, go?
3: It going to?
1: Yes. All your data, like everything about you health wise is out there.
3: I've got a question about it.
1: Okay.
3: I asked, do you guys wear them lifting weights? Because I want to get one, but I don't want to take it off for my workouts. That seems silly.
1: Yeah. Well, you're not powerlifting.
3: And then I thought, well, I'm trying to lift heavier and heavier.
1: Okay.
3: So it could injure the ring anyway.
1: Okay.
3: Then I thought about slacker lifting weights.
0: I don't see it either.
3: Does it make you guys a little uncomfortable?
0: Yeah, I only see him rucking. I don't see him lifting.
3: I can't imagine you lifting a heavy weight.
1: Are you joking me?
0: No.
3: What are you benching? Like, what are you doing as a... And First then I off, said, do you go to a gym? Like, I feel weird
1: you're
3: about...
1: You're setting me up to be a pretentious
3: No,
1: b-hole.
3: I just feel weird
1: I
3: about...
1: I have a gym, in air quotes, at my house.
3: Yeah, because it seems weird to watch you scan into like a Planet Fitness.
1: I would never... I don't like to go places to do things like that. I don't... I'd rather be fit at my house. Because I am a guy who, like, if I'm doing, like, flies, like, what I try to do is you try to break your muscles down. So you, like, do, like, a heavy weight, a decent weight for 12 reps. Wait 1 minute, then do a little less, or a little more, I'm sorry, for 10.
3: Yeah.
1: Then a little more for 8, then a little more for 6.
3: So you're a grunter.
1: Yeah, like, the purple gym, they would hate me because I'm just like, come on! Like, you got to try to get, you got to bang it out. Yeah, the last one, you do the heaviest you can for 6 and then immediately 12 at your first weight and your arms are just jello. But I got to scream.
3: It's not just you. I can't picture T-Hack in a gym.
1: Well, look at him.
3: No!
2: Yeah, I've spent a lot of time in gyms.
3: And I just...
1: You do, don't you?
2: Yeah, I was, yeah. Now, I don't like this either. I'm set up to be a pretentious.
1: No, I know.
2: I played a very, very low division of college basketball. So I was on like
1: if
2: in the weight room.
1: If you listen to the show long enough, you know he claimed to be D1 for a while.
2: I would never claim that. That's like blasphemous to claim
1: I know.
2: That.
1: You had stolen valor. You would never
2: I would never. But so I was on actual like weight programs and stuff with a lot of grunters.
1: Okay. Yeah, so are you in or out on the ring?
3: Oh, I'm in. I just wanted us all to feel a little uncomfortable about you lifting weights.
1: I am going to shoot a video of me.
3: No.
1: Tomorrow morning.
3: No.
1: Grunting in my Borat singlet.
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2: 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Hey, Kristen! You got the ring light and the tripod this time. 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Honey, it's gonna be another late one. We're gonna need more snacks.
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0: This is appropriate. Erica just took a huge bite of food.
1: Mm-hmm. Getting it all out of my teeth.
2: It's lunchtime, Slacker.
1: It's always lunchtime.
0: Here's why it's appropriate. I just found a story about the most popular breakup food in every state. Hmm. And oh. I'm a little weird about this.
3: Why?
0: Because I don't think boys do this.
2: What? Is this like the food that you get broken up over? That's mac and cheese.
0: Let's explore that. You get broken
3: Someone
0: up over
3: broke
0: mac
3: up
0: and
3: with you because of your mac and cheese?
2: No, it was the first I met a girl that I was dating at Noodles and Company. The first time I'd never been. She's like, meet me there. And she got the mac and cheese and then she dumped me.
1: She dumped you over dinner?
2: Yeah, at mac and cheese.

0: that Noodles and Company.
1: Had you paid?
0: Noodles. I'm looking at you.
1: Did you pay?
2: It's not Noodles' fault.
0: Yeah, because you pay at the counter. She hadn't done it yet.
1: No, I'm saying, but you paid for hers?
0: Uh-huh. Yeah.
1: So she had you buy her mac and cheese.
0: Yeah. Oh, yeah.
1: She dumped you?
3: You were going to say you ordered the mac and cheese and she was horrified because that's not very manly.
1: How's that not manly? I think mac and cheese gets a bad rap.
3: Get some veggie in there.
1: Yeah, but if you do like lobster mac, I think at Noodles, can I be totally honest? I've never eaten there.
2: I go there all the time. I love Noodles.
0: It is good.
1: They have gluten-free?
2: Yeah. They have little pipettes. They're delicious.
3: Yeah, whatever pipettes are.
1: Yeah, they have them.
2: Yeah.
1: But can you get like, want mac and cheese, throw some meat in that?
2: Yes, they have meatballs. They have Parmesan encrusted chicken. They've got grilled chicken. They've got different styles.
1: Grilled chicken, maybe.
2: They've got different styles of mac and cheese now. This is not an ad, by the way. I just know this.
3: I just thought he got broken up because of his order.
0: No, I think she had long determined earlier that I wasn't very manly.
1: The actual thing is what you eat to comfort yourself after a breakup. And mac and cheese did make the list.
2: Oh.
1: It's number 15.
2: Okay.
1: Now, here's the fun thing that we're going to do. I can tell you which states make that mac and cheese happen. It's Maine and New Hampshire.
2: Lobster mac.
1: Must be, right?
0: Oh,
1: they go
0: makes
1: and
0: sense.
1: Like
0: yeah.
1: power through some.
2: Yeah.
0: Okay. All right.
1: So.
3: I probably would go like back in my day of having breakups. I probably would go like ice cream.
1: That was what I'm thinking, and it's not on the list.
0: What?
2: Yes,
1: the closest thing to it.
2: It's 14.
1: Oh, it is. Uh-huh. Oh, I didn't see because I just crossed out mac and cheese a little too hard. But only one state had it, and it's Rhode Island.
0: That's the cliche, is the tub of ice cream. You just eat it.
3: Tub of ice cream, full bottle of wine.
1: Yes, like you go to your girlfriend's house when she's sad with Haagen-Dazs and Pinot Noir.
0: Jeez, don't come to my house.
1: Cab,
3: Ben
1: Malbec,
3: and Jerry's.
1: Malbec.
3: And Salvi B.
0: I look like I'm always sad. Sad again, Hack? No, I'm having a great night.
1: Okay, so would you like to pick a state or would you like to guess more foods? I just, like, this list accidentally left Colorado off, so I did some research and I happen to know where Colorado falls and I don't want anybody to guess.
3: What about French fries?
1: French fries did come in.
0: Yeah, starchy,
1: Only one state.
0: Really?
1: Nevada.
3: Oh, yeah. Well,
1: they hit the fries.
3: Huh. Where my sister lives.
1: This is what I was going to ask.
3: She's married.
1: But do you guys do this? Do you, like, you've been broken up with a lot?
3: Many times. I tend to go the other way.
1: You
3: I get so
1: yourself.
3: Sad. Not intentionally, but I get so sad I can't eat. So one breakup, my mom sent groceries to my door.
2: Oh my God.
1: Like you get nauseous if you try to eat. You're just like, because you're just
3: it's been
1: inconsolable.
3: So long.
2: Or like you just forget to eat
3: you
2: and the day is gone.
3: Yeah. Or like you're sleeping so much you're not eating. You don't really want to go to the grocery store. So that's why my mom had groceries sent.
1: I did lose like 20 pounds during the divorce.
3: That feels like way too much for you.
1: Yeah. Well, yeah.
3: Not then.
1: Then I know. Because I just carry it all in one spot. I just have a gut. Mm. So I looked pretty good.
3: I would say
1: if somebody would like to break my heart again.
3: My breakups, I looked real good too. I did. Actually, after two of them.
1: Real good. Hack, what's yours? If you had to pick one. Because we do have Iowa on the list.
0: I would go something really carby. Maybe like a pizza or a bread. Like an Italian, I would say. Something Italian.
1: That's 17 and that's Connecticut and Massachusetts. No. Mm.
2: Interesting.
1: What was the other thing? Pizza and what?
0: Just Italian. Just bread.
3: Oh, there's a garlic bread I see on there.
1: Okay.
0: Oh. Cool.
1: That's North Dakota. We're getting near you, right?
0: Okay, yeah. Well, yeah.
1: And Vermont.
0: Okay.
1: Didn't we have a controversy about garlic bread on this show at one point?
2: I don't know.
1: It seems like that.
0: Greatest bread of all time.
1: Reared its ugly head. Actually, your state, Ohio.
0: My state's Colorado.
1: No,
2: your
1: I thought
2: previous
1: you were Ohio.
2: State.
1: Oh, Iowa. Iowa.
0: Okay.
1: It's cookie dough.
3: Yeah, fire me up.
2: That's a good one.
0: Yeah.
3: Send it.
1: Can I ask you guys a question about cookie dough?
2: Yeah, sure.
1: Do you care if it's the kind that says do not eat? Or you just go?
2: Most of them now say like.
1: You can?
2: Yeah.
1: Safe to eat?
2: They know.
1: I never care.
3: I don't care.
1: Never care.
3: Give me the salmonella.
1: I buy the tub. I don't want to control the portion size. I control the portion
3: During
1: size.
3: During a
1: don't
3: breakup
1: you tell me.
3: Too?
1: Yeah.
3: Give me the salmonella. Who cares?
1: Oh, yeah. Kill me.
3: Right.
2: Oh my gosh.
1: No, you're just going to get skinny. This is what Eric and I wanted.
2: Okay, it's still, we're not going to romanticize that.
3: You're right.
1: We sort of
3: She's
1: are.
3: Right.
1: You're going to be so hot after you get healthy
2: you're so
1: again.
2: Sad. That's not okay.
3: So sad. What would your

0: food be?
1: I don't know, because I do love comfort food, but I've never been like, because of being a diabetic, I've been so forced to have a more healthier relationship with food. So I don't
0: Once
1: like...
0: Again. Diabetes strikes.
1: Did it again.
2: Yeah. Okay.
1: But it probably would have been like pizza or cookie dough. Yeah.
2: You guys have to try to guess what Colorado's is because you won't believe it.
1: Brownies.
2: I don't think brownies made the list. Oh. Cookies did.
3: What is the Rocky Mountain oysters?
1: No.
3: That gets brought up every once in a while on the show.
4: Sandwiches? Am I close?
2: You are. Specifically, what type of sandwich? Mm. Do Coloradans hoard and hork down when they go through a breakup?
4: A turkey.
1: Ham.
3: Burger.
4: No, that's on the list elsewhere. I
3: oh, okay.
2: Ladies and gentlemen, we share it.
3: No, burger's a sandwich.
2: We share it with West Virginia, Wisconsin, Indiana, and Ohio. Grilled cheese.

0: Sandwich.
1: We share it with West Virginia, Wisconsin, Indiana, and Ohio. Grilled cheese sandwiches.
2: Oh. I love it.

0: if I'm. And boy, everyone.
1: Okay.
0: Don't.
1: Is Erica crazy? Yeah. Yes.
0: Nailed it. Okay, so my sisters and I all do something.
1: Oh God.
0: That our partners think is berserk. I don't know if that's a bad word, but
1: no, I think
2: it is not.
0: Okay. And I think that I'd like to blame it on my father, but I'm interested if anyone in this room or listening at this moment, 303-222-5423. Is that right?
1: Woo!
0: Okay. If you do this, please support me right now. Oh, I want you, Slacker, to, bad example, T-Hack. I want you,
2: wow,
0: because I don't know your car.
3: He is a bad example.
0: You're so right.
1: Buddy?
0: Okay. T-Hack, walk me through. You pull into work, right? You,
3: okay.
0: You pull into a spot.
3: Okay.
0: You put the car in park.
3: Yes.
0: Then what?
3: Turn the car off.
0: Okay.
3: Is this a trick question?
0: I don't know.
3: Put it in park, turn the car off, grab my bag, open the door. I have to tap the outside of the car because I'm very, yeah. I get shocked.
1: You have to tap.
0: Oh, yes. Yes. So you get shocked so much.
3: I get shocked, so I have to tap the car.
1: How'd you get out of the car?
3: I opened the door.
1: Yeah, but you never took your seatbelt off, so it seems like you're strapped
0: in. Takes your seatbelt off.
3: Okay, yeah. I was wearing it. I take it off. Yeah, all the normal things. Am I missing something?
0: No.
3: Right? Okay.
0: Well, in my routine, yes, you are. Does anyone here put the parking brake on every time they park?
1: Oh, what are you talking about?
0: My two sisters and I all do this, and their husbands and Dane get together, and they just, these girls are crazy. They're so crazy. What are they doing?
1: I don't think you have a car that has one. Do I have one? I don't think I have one.
0: That's why I actually didn't know what the Tesla has, so I didn't ask you.
1: I think it has a thing you can go in and say, hey, I'm crazy. And I am of Erica's family, and I need

0: one extra layer of protection that's completely unnecessary because the brake alone will hold your car. I mean, unless you're on that weird street in San Francisco, the crooked one, right? I can't imagine needing more than park.
1: Which actually, if you're on a steep hill like that, we learned this in driver's ed. If you turn your wheels, obviously like in, it won't go. And I remember our driver made us leave the car in drive, turn the wheels on the steep hill, and we got out of the car and walked all the way down to the bottom.
0: And he goes,
1: and he's like, look, see, it's still up there.
0: Crazy. Not in drive.
1: Or whatever you put
2: in
1: it.
2: Neutral,
1: not
2: neutral.
1: In park. It's not in park. I remember
0: if
1: him
0: it's
1: being
0: a drive, it's right. Killing pedestrians.
2: Like, see?
0: Oh, that
2: it's
0: was that big mass
2: never
0: murder.
2: Get out of your car while it's running.
0: No, come on. No, but like, but if you're going the other way, if you're parked up the hill,
1: that's
2: you
1: what we're doing. Yes,
2: turn
1: up
2: your
1: the hill.
2: Back
0: if you're going up the hill, then you turn away from the from.
1: Yes, so then that's
0: yes.
1: what we did.
0: And then you do that, and it'll fall backwards. Yes.
1: Right.
2: So no one's okay. putting their parking brake on.
1: No. My wife used to all the time, but she had a manual car.
0: Hmm. Hold on.
1: Which I think it's more, you need it more.
0: Where's the part, like in old cars, the parking brake was a thing in the console that your stupid drunk friends would pull while you're doing 90 down I-25?
1: Yeah. Oh,
2: perfect.
0: God, tell me you didn't do that, Hack.
1: You beat me to
0: it. One of your friends would be like, you're driving, it's like, and you're like,
2: in the console or like, it's like right next to the driver?
0: It's in the console, like it's right.
3: It was, next to the gap.
0: Like just picture Tokyo Drift. Paul Walker, like driving his car, like
1: exactly.
0: around like corners and stuff, because you're yanking on that thing in his little Honda Civic. I don't even like Paul Walker movies. I don't like the whole franchise, but I've seen
2: Are
0: that
2: you talking
0: scene.
2: About Fast and Furious?
0: Yes. Uh-huh, when they're Tokyo drifting, they're using that.
2: No disrespect to Paul Walker, but I wouldn't call those Paul Walker movies. They're the Fast and Furious franchise.
0: I know, but he kind of made it, and like
2: when he died.
1: You nailed it though. My buddy Timmy used to have an Astro van in high school, and we'd be in the back seat, and you'd just reach up and just grab the parking.
0: And I think you can only do that like one time before it really screws the car up.
2: Yeah.
1: Oh, we did it hundreds of times.
3: Oh boy.
0: Anyway, so, where is it now? If it's not there, because no cars.
2: Little, it's like a button this big, and you can just lift it.
3: Yeah.
2: And it turns orange.
0: Oh.
2: In my Mazda CX-5 that I'm not in. Yes.
0: Oh,
2: to talk about.
0: I know. I on some cars it's left foot.
3: Oh yeah.
0: There's a the thing third. Where you go.
2: Sure. It's like, yes. My old like car, push it in. Two cars ago, had a little.
0: And then you push it in again to let it go.
2: Yes. Oh, that was kind of fun.
0: Yeah. You're a psychopath.
2: Oh, yeah,
0: your father
2: just,
0: ruined you.
1: And your husband's. I'm just every time. Hey, can you just? I need to run to the grocery store, and they
0: it's
1: get
0: like,
1: in.
0: Why won't like, the car? What's wrong with the car?
1: That has to drive
2: this
1: him
2: is,
1: nuts.
2: This is why the husbands get together and discuss. I mean, we are. Us three girls could not be more different personality, but we all get up to check that the oven or stove is off. We all double check
1: That's
2: the locks
1: rational.
2: In the middle of the night. Not in the middle of the night, but like when you're already in bed. Like,
1: it's rational.
2: And we all put our parking brake on.
1: That's not.
2: And
0: That's
2: I,
0: so psychotic.
2: I want to blame my dad because he was one. I think he was one. You know, my mom listens to the show. Mom, if you were the one.
0: Figure out who ruined Erica. What do you know? Could you stop? Do you think...
2: It's just a big habit.
0: I know, but you got a new... To me, it's different in your Mazda CX-5, whatever, than it was in your previous car.
2: Because it's a new car?
0: It's just a different...
2: Oh, it's a new...
0: So why
2: do
0: you just not... do like, if it wasn't the left foot...
2: It just feels right.
0: It
2: just
1: Do you think
2: feels
1: you'd be
2: right.
1: uncomfortable if you didn't have the parking brake on and your car's out there right now? You would feel...
2: What if it rolls away?
0: Why don't we do a little... Why don't we do a little magic of radio? I will give me your keys.
2: Absolutely not.
0: And I just
2: Where
0: let me go down
2: keys?
0: And hold
3: oh,
0: up.
3: Oh my gosh.
0: There goes your car.
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0: Park Boulevard, getting past the 225 exchange. Westbound 70, that's stop and go from 270 to I-25. If you're I-25 bound, you're going to be sluggish from Broadway all the way to 70. If you're northbound, southbound will be slow between 70 and Mile High. Then it'll be slow and go from Downing all the way to the 225 merge. 270, already solid east and westbound through Commerce City. If you're getting into Aurora, southbound 225 is solid from 70 to 6th Ave. Northbound is heavy as you merge with 70. I'm John Yezel with Denver Traffic.
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0: I believe for one of the first times in my life, I'm really concerned about T-Hack. I'm never concerned about you. You're it's doing great, except the lack of vegetables, but we can address that another time.
1: Some people are alive that way. You know the dude who does,
0: you're looking at one.
1: Who's the guy who did the football, who does the football commentary? Do you believe in miracles? That guy?
2: I don't know.
1: Who did the 1980 hockey? It's like the most famous Olympic when it's like when the United States won.
0: Miracle, the movie?
1: Yeah, the guy who's doing it. It's Al Michaels.
3: Al Michaels, yeah.
1: Doesn't ever eat anything but meat. Ever.
0: Oh, he's a carnivore.
1: Mm. Like
0: the carnivore diet.
1: Oh, I guess that is, it does have a name, doesn't it?
0: Yeah, it sure does. That's concerning.
1: He's
0: where
1: a
0: are you getting your fiber?
1: Old. Yeah.
0: And where are you, you know what?

0: That's not what this is about.
1: There's not a lot of it, Erica.
0: I am worried about
2: Are you bound up? Okay.
0: T-Hack sent us a screenshot the other day.
2: Oh, God. I knew this was coming.
0: And
2: I'm sorry, buddy.
0: And it showed that he still has Snapchat. And, you know, a lot of young people out there going, okay, I'm pretty sure Aaron still has Snapchat, which, you know, questionable, but that's fine.
1: Yeah, where my young people at?
0: No, T-Hack is a 34-year-old married man with children. Why do you have Snapchat?
2: Hold on. Answer me this. What do you think Snapchat is? To you, Snapchat is only young, or is it only single? Because you mentioned you're like, you mentioned his age,
0: right?
2: His marital status and his child status. Which one of those disqualifies him?
0: I also mentioned the lack of fiber.
2: Which, or do they all each one?
0: All the above, and I think the collection is very odd.
2: Oh, okay. Because,
0: no, you don't have Snapchat. Slacko.
1: Yeah, we're my young hip people. No. All right.
0: I don't know how to work Instagram.
2: And I don't know how to work Snapchat either, but Aaron's giving me the look.
3: She knows. I've sent him so many videos and he won't open them.
2: Oh my God, should I go look at it right now?
0: What are they? Because I don't know.
2: What's my Snap name?
3: I am not saying that out loud.
2: Why not? Would that be bad if we said it out loud?
3: Yeah, because then everyone can add you.
0: Yeah.
2: I don't, why would I care if I don't check it?
3: Because it's too much. You get notifications all the time. You don't want it.
2: I can turn notifications off. I want to say what it is.
0: Slacker, if you want that many people to have your Snapchat, then you might be getting some real interesting videos.
3: Yeah.
0: Which is why I'm concerned that Aaron has sent you so many videos.
3: So I do have Snapchat. I'm 30.
2: I know. Childless, married not.
3: Married not.
0: Right.
3: In a relationship.
2: Well, I'm just trying to like.
1: Plenty of fiber.
0: There might be a correlation between fiber and Snapchat.
3: Yeah.
2: Okay.
3: I do have one, and it's because I have, hold on, let me pull it up.
0: You have like a multiple day streak.
3: I have three streaks. One being 606 days, another being 364, the third being 520. Those are with my three best friends. And then my brother has an Android. I have an iPhone. So when I send him videos of my nephews, I send it over Snapchat.
1: Huh. Okay.
0: The Android is the only reasonable excuse here.
2: Oh, because it does compress your videos into something stupid.
0: It's so annoying for people.
1: Okay. I've never had a streak. Literally, I don't know how to do that on Snapchat.
0: Spend back and forth.
1: I have the same Snapchat that I got when it first came out, and we were all using it. And I just have I have a group chat of my buddies who sometimes send videos. So I never send anything. That's why I was trying to figure out: is there a way to prove when the last thing you sent was? Is there a way to show
3: that? Is. Like it just probably involves a lot of scrolling.
1: Okay, yeah. So I just get there's like a group Snapchat that I get from my friends that.
0: View them.
1: I just watch, I just view them.
2: Because that's a problem for you?
0: Yeah, there's something.
2: Is it creepy?
0: So immature about it.
3: The last video I sent Slacker was 32 weeks ago, and he has not opened it.
0: You don't say.
2: Will you show me how to open it?
0: I don't like this conversation.
2: Okay, so here's the deal. No, I shouldn't say any of this. Like, I know a guy who is in his 30s.
0: Okay.
2: Married. With children, and he's definitely a Snap guy. But he uses Snap
0: to cheat.
2: Yes. thank you for just getting me right there. I was going to try to come up with a crafty way to say that.
1: And it's not me.
2: It's my friend Tyler, who's not T-Hack.
0: Right.
2: A different person who's in his 30s, married with children. What are the odds of me knowing
3: low
2: two
3: fiber?
2: People almost no fiber in their diet whatsoever?
0: I'm just kind of like, what's going on there? I use Snapchat to flirt. That was about the only reason it was existing.
2: What's your Snap?
0: I don't have one anymore.
2: You
0: I haven't
2: really
0: had one in like
2: it.
0: 8 years.
1: Really?
2: I found my name, by the way.
0: Eight is probably, it's probably more like five.
2: Slacks. It really is Slacks something. Did
1: fiber?
2: You say it? Do you know mine?
3: I can easily find it, but I'm not saying it.
2: Slacks is full of fiber is my...
1: So what am I supposed to delete it? Then my friends are sending this stuff. Like, I can't control them. I'll just never see what they're doing again. Especially some of my more eccentric friends.
2: Okay. That I've talked about. What you're saying. What should he do? Should he be the first soldier to go to his friends and go, guys, we're past this.
0: It's time to grow up.
2: Mm-hmm. Or should he just... except this is how his friends, like I have people in my life who don't like to text. They only want to call. Mm. And I hate them.
0: Right. Right.
1: Sure, yeah.
2: And so I'm not going to adopt your preferred medium, but I still, if they call, I'm like, okay, the only way I'm going to talk to them is if I pick up the phone. You have friends. The only way you're going to talk to them is Snap.
1: Yeah.
2: So,
1: and I'm already kind of a bad friend because I never respond. I just watch. I'm just,
3: I don't know.
0: So what are you missing out on, man?
1: I don't know.
2: What do you want him to do? That's the ultimate goal. That's all I want out of this conversation.
0: It's not about what
2: you are
0: I
2: so
0: want.
2: Flipped out by it. Like, you think he's skeezier. Like,
0: it's not a. It could be a skeezy thing. It is like the number one way to cheat. The messages, the videos disappear.
2: Mm. Oh, they do?
3: Yeah.
2: Dude. Slacks, INCO. That's me.
0: What?
2: That's my Slacks.
0: Oh.
2: All right.
0: No.

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0: It is Other People's Problems, OPP for short. What do we have today?
1: We have Nicole today. She has a question about her boss.
0: Oh, okay.
1: So I said, I have a boss. You can talk to him. He's blacker.
0: It's not me. Nicole?
2: Yay.
0: HR here. How do we help?
2: So here's the thing. I am an executive assistant. My boss runs a pretty big company. And I love it here. But here's the thing. He leaves daily. And then when he leaves, he tells me to tell his wife that he's out with clients when she calls or if she calls. So, I was just doing it. And it happened a couple of times. And, I'm just doing my job. This is a decent job.
3: Yeah.
2: I've gotten a couple of, decent pay raises and quite a few pretty big gift cards, too.
0: Gift cards? Like from the company or from him?
2: From him.
3: Okay.
2: Yeah. And I wasn't... I don't know. This sounds so bad, you guys.
3: Christmas? Or like Tuesday?
2: Tuesday gift card. And so it happened a few times. And like, I really, until recently, didn't realize that he's probably not actually out with clients, that he just says he is.
0: Well, aren't you his admin?
3: Yeah, like,
0: kind of, don't you know?
3: Calendar?
0: Yeah, I'm not trying to be weird here. But like, wouldn't you have it on your calendar that he's meeting Dewey, Cheatham, and Howe today?
2: Well, not necessarily, because he is known to take last minute meetings.
0: Okay.
2: So, it could have been something that wasn't scheduled on the calendar, but then there's some times where he blocks his calendar off and I can't really see what that's for. But, I'm just the executive assistant. It's not my job to question the boss.
3: When he's taking last minute meetings, are we talking last minute meetings, or
2: we're talking about like evening, end of the hour, right before we're scheduled to get off, he's gone, and tell my wife I'm working late. Tell my wife I'm with a client.
0: So what's your question?
2: I just was, talking to one of my girlfriends and sitting racking my brain because it just didn't make sense. And I think I've kind of come to the conclusion that he's been lying to his wife, and I'm actually getting rewarded for it.
1: Oh, for covering.
3: The gift cards are payment.
0: So I was shaky on this one. I was like, are the gift cards the beginning of grooming her to be a side piece? Like taking good care of her. You seem to like the gift cards. Why don't you stay late with me one night?
3: Ew.
0: But if it's not, you feel now. Sorry, was I the only one whose mind went to the dark place?
3: It's all a dark place.
0: No, it's all dark. It's all dark. But you feel now that the gift cards are reward for
4: lying.
0: Yes.
2: Yeah, because he's never been inappropriate with me. So, I'm not.
4: At least there's that.
2: Yeah.
0: Yay. He's a good guy.
1: But she's helping him be perhaps inappropriate
3: with
1: elsewhere.
3: Other people.
2: Yeah, like an alibi, I think. And I'm not sure, though. This is the thing. I don't have any proof that he's having an affair or even what he's up to, but I just don't know what to do. I'm a single mom. I really need this job and the extra perks. Like, he even gave me a company car.
3: Whoa, what?
0: What?
3: Car?
2: I'm like, the first assistant at the company.
3: Blacker, where's our car?
0: Don't have cars?
1: The amount I've covered for you.
0: Wait a minute. That's
1: a joke. That's a joke.
0: I mean, right now, it can do no more damage to my life.
3: Oh, my gosh. Okay.
0: Nicole, so let me just get the phone number in. If your mind is racing and you want to give her some advice, 303-222-5423. You can text or call.
5: I think we go on a stakeout. Join her.
3: Wait, Nicole.
5: Hop in the company car.
0: No.
3: Do you personally know the wife? Have you spent any one-on-one time with her?
2: I don't know this lady. I don't. But I kind of feel like I'm breaking the girl code. It's just certain things as a woman that you don't do. And I feel like by not telling her the truth, I'm betraying her. But I don't

0: know her super well, you know, and I don't even know if this is what's really going on.
1: Come on, guys. Can we can't leave everything in this OPP up. Like,
2: he's not having an affair.
1: He's not doing charity work.
3: Right.
1: He would tell your wife, I'm doing charity work.
3: Absolutely.
2: He is either having an affair or he's having multiple affairs.
1: Yeah, he's not doing anything.
2: Hiring a lady of the evening.
1: Something.
3: Yeah.
1: He's up to no good.
3: Right, because why else would he say, if my wife calls, tell her this? He would just tell the truth.
2: If my wife calls, I'm at the
1: children's
2: hospital.
1: How do we feel about what he's doing with Nicole? With that grooming behavior?
2: How do we feel about it? Bad.
1: Okay. I understand why, but like, she's a single mom.
2: I like that she's benefiting, but she said girl code. I don't like that she's having to sit there and go, yeah, he's working late. He's not working.
1: But do you have girl code with girls you don't know?
2: Yes.
4: Yeah.
1: Over taking care of your own kid?
2: No, but it's not A to B.
1: It is for Nicole. Like, Nicole, are you even remotely entertaining the idea of telling this woman? Or what, like, what do you think your next step might be?
0: I don't know if I'm calling you guys. Like, I feel compelled to tell this woman at least what's going on. But then it's like, I don't know if I can lose my job.
2: What if she doesn't lie once and says, I don't know where he is. I thought he headed home.
3: How's your resume?
1: Dude, no way.
2: But so I mean, what? She's just going to let this skeezy man win?
1: Listen.
2: We do that too often.
1: Listen. What is her job?
2: Executive assistant.
1: Who is she assisting?
2: A skeezy man.
1: I don't care. Who's she assisting?
2: A skeezy man.
1: Great.
3: Yeah. So, and it sounds like, Nicole, you're really good at it too. And that's how...
1: I'm not trying to be...
0: I got a car.
1: You guys, am I crazy? Like, I don't like that the skeezy man is winning. Cheaters are terrible people. But...
2: could she give an anonymous tip?
1: Oh my God. What are you doing? Is this Donnie Brasco? What are you doing?
2: And the wife.
3: But also, it sounds like it sounds like the perks keep coming the more this happens. So,
2: should she wait for a house?
1: He has groomed her into being his alibi.
3: So you almost want it to happen more to go. What's the other? What's the next gift card I could get? What's the
1: if he does a weekend getaway?
3: Yeah,
1: what'd she get for that?
2: Probably a house.
1: Yeah, for real. Nicole, this is gross.
0: Yeah,
1: and we appreciate you so. Hang on.
2: She's not doing anything wrong, right? I mean...
4: no, and she just realized it.
2: Yeah.
4: It's not like she's been hiding this secret this whole time.
1: Yeah. It does creep up on you, right? Like, you've just been getting the gift cards, and like, it sounds to me like you didn't even realize it till one of your friends was like, hey.
0: Yeah, and I felt so silly because he's like, girl, wait a minute here.
1: And yeah, why do you think he's giving you the gift cards?
0: Mm-hmm.
1: Every time you're an alibi, you get a gift card.
0: I just thought I was doing my job very well.
1: Hang on, Nicole. Any one of you would give up this job.
2: Oh yeah, for anything.
4: The thing that's stopping me though, and like I feel like the black sheep here. I want proof. We don't know if he is having an affair.
2: Yeah,
1: but even if he is,
2: then what?
1: I don't know how to say this. My ex-wife was an admin, and I don't think she was covering for anyone, but like her job is to assist that man.
2: Mm-hmm.
1: And she did business stuff for him, personal stuff for him. Like, oh, it's the anniversary. She got flowers. Did the guy buy the flowers or did she buy them? Like, that's your job.
2: That's yucky.
3: Yeah,
1: you are his assistant.
3: Or kind of like any agent who has multiple clients, sometimes they're up for the same job and now you represent one at the detriment of the other, but that's the job.
1: Her job is to assist this man, even if he's skeezy. So,
3: So does she tell or does she just quit and find her? Is it just going to be, I mean, now you're going to lose the perks and you're not going to find.
2: Right.
3: And are there other guys who aren't skeezy who are in this position?
4: Who have assistance?
3: Yeah. Mm. Okay. Maybe some.
2: I'm now angry.
1: This is all terribly gross. If you have any advice on what Nicole should do next, we need to talk to you. 303-222-5423.
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2: Alice Traffic from the Westera Credit Union Traffic Center. 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
3: Trading through Aurora, things are stacking up on northbound 225 from I-Lift to the scene of a crash that's tying up the right lane near 6th Avenue. If you're southbound on 225, that's pretty solid from 70 getting past the scene of that crash. On the other side, I-25 northbound, that's going to be sluggish from Broadway all the way to 70. See more delays as you get into Thornton. Southbound's going to be slow between 70 and Mile High, and then it'll be slow and go from Downing all the way to the 225 merge. Eastbound 70, that's going to be heavy from the merge with 58 to the split with 76, and then you'll bog down from I-25 all the way to Pena. Westbound 70, that's stop and go between 270 and I-25, and 270, pretty heavy east and westbound into Commerce City. I'm John Yezel with Denver Traffic.
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0: We're trying to help out Nicole, who's got a great job, tons of perks. Like, she's getting pay raises. She's getting gift cards. She's even got a company car.
1: Yeah, I think that the texters have forgotten about the company car. Everyone's like, I don't know what the problem is. I'm like, because she feels yucky about this. Right?
0: Because she's getting these things because her boss goes, hey, I'm headed

0: to a meeting. If my wife calls, tell her I'm at a meeting.
1: Right.
0: I'm meeting a client. Mm-hmm. But he might be. He's not saying I'm going to like.
2: Right. She doesn't really know. So she's doing what she's asked. And then the perks are following. And that's, I think, where Erica's right. saying she's feeling.
0: But it's a very grooming behavior, right? It's like, you tell my wife what I want you to tell her. Here's a gift card. And slowly but surely, you equate lying to this woman as a positive thing.
2: So where does her loyalty lie? Is it to her job that's paying? Or is it the girl, the woman code? What do you call it? You know,
0: girl
2: the
0: code sisterhood. But it's like, I'm sorry.
3: No, it's that just like being so a good person.
1: Yeah, I think it's...
0: Car, free car, free car.
1: And you're just supposed to go, I feel good about driving this free car.
3: Yeah.
0: No payments, free car. Angela?
4: Yay.
0: Yay. What do you think?
4: You know, I'm all about girl code. I've actually been in a similar situation. And I told her. But the problem was...
0: You told the wife?
4: I told her. I was like, hey, this is what's going on. I've actually seen them together. And what was not enough proof. I was ostracized and basically like treated like I was the problem.
1: So the problem is,
4: women want to believe our wives, our husbands. We want to believe our spouse is doing the best for us and that they aren't doing anything shady. And so we're so easily manipulated because we need to physically see the proof. I need to see that person with my husband in order to believe that.
0: That happens so often. When you try to come clean with somebody, they're like, I don't believe you.
1: Right, and they don't want to.
4: If you don't have some video proof or something that you can show her, you're going to end up losing your job. And like, maybe the perks are because you're doing a great job. Maybe they are because he's the person he is. But are you willing to take that chance? Because you will probably lose your job. And the wife is going to, most likely, she knows that it's going on, but she's still not going to believe it until she sees physical proof.
2: Wow. Angela, do you regret telling? Would you have done it different?
4: No, because I knew them, and years later, after everything finally came to an head, I got an apology, and I don't regret it just because that's the person I am, because I would rather know, so, yeah.
3: Wow.
4: I don't regret it, but I wasn't
0: But it doesn't sound like a great idea.
4: It's not a great idea. I wasn't in a position to lose my job, but I did lose a connection.
1: Yeah. Wow. I'm flabbergasted at the texters.
0: Thank you for the call, Angela. Why? What are they saying?
1: Just everyone is like, do your job. Oh, you don't owe her anything.
0: Priscilla?
5: Yes.
0: What do you think?
5: Okay, so, I mean, I'm totally about the girl code. I'm a little bit older. I'm 61 years old, been there, done it.
0: But?
1: Oh, there's a but.
5: There is a but. I was always the type to, it's got to be justice, I've got to get involved, this is not right, and it's always bit me in the butt every time.
1: So we're all just supposed to be bad people?
5: No,
0: you're not a bad person for
1: knowing the truth,
3: for being an accomplice,
0: for doing your job,
1: for being an accomplice.
0: You're doing your job. You're not holding
1: and you're benefiting from
0: it. No, you're not an accomplice.
5: Don't benefit from it.
1: Well, she's supposed to say no to a free car while she's doing the dirty work.
0: She hasn't said. Here's the thing.
5: Because you're doing a wonderful job, then by all means,
0: yes.
5: But stop being a part of it and accepting those gifts. But she has a daughter. She has to provide.
0: Yep.
5: Why is she going to get involved?
0: If he said flat out, this gift card is for lying to my wife, that's different. He's not saying that. It's like,
5: correct.
1: And
0: I know it's greedy behavior.
1: Do we worry the gift cards are maybe I'll cheat with you next?
0: Maybe.
5: I mean, possibly when that time comes, then put your boundaries down. But then it's your
1: boss. What if he fires you?
0: Upgrade the car.
1: Slacker.
0: I think we don't have enough proof right now for you guys to be this self-righteous.
1: You're self-righteous.
0: No, we don't. Mm-hmm.
2: Just seems sketchy. We don't, maybe he's going to.
0: I think he's a dirtbag.
3: We literally just
1: got a text.
3: You couldn't even think of ideas.
1: We just got a text that said he could just be having one of those late night Chili's Awesome Blossom meetings.
0: Yeah.
1: But they said extra
0: awesome. Did they say that?
1: Yes.
0: It's from The Office.
1: Oh, no.
0: Deborah.
2: That's plausible.
0: Deborah!
6: Yay!
0: What do you think?
6: I think it's none of her business. She should not worry about it, but she should set boundaries and tell him that she's not comfortable lying for him.
0: She doesn't know he's lying, or she's lying. Like, I wouldn't tell my boss that. I'm not comfortable lying. You don't know that. It's like, I am going to see a client.
2: Yeah.
6: I thought he was asking her to say that he was staying late when he wasn't, or things like that.
2: But aren't you always lying on the clock? Like, is this, I mean, because you're there for the company.
6: That,
2: it's like, you work retail. You're like, welcome to the store. This is the best store ever. Do you believe?
0: Yes.
2: I don't know. You're paid to say that. I don't
1: know.
2: What are
1: you lying about, T-Hack?
0: We're all pretending to like you.
1: Hey. The hate today is a little further than.

0: And searching, the people searching for literally analog hobbies has gone up.
1: What does analog mean?
2: Not digital.
1: Mm.
2: So you just need to like
0: get your hands on it, kind of thing.
2: You know what's really weird? I don't know if this counts, but like I was hanging out with a friend. Everyone here knows him as Silver. And it made me a little jealous because he raised his family. They're a game family.
1: Oh, like you.
3: Game nights?
2: Yes.
1: I love a game night.
2: We met at the bar at the Gaylord, and the kids had dice in their pockets, and they started playing some kind of game on their phone where they're doing things and like bid, bet, bank, or whatever. And I'm like, what is going on? They're like, all we do is play games at home.
0: Like, oh, cool. We're a little bit that way.
2: You are?
0: We play dominoes a lot.
1: With the kids?
0: Not with the kids, but when my in-laws come over, we play dominoes for sure.
2: It's kind of a Latina culture thing.
0: Yeah.
2: Because the Brazilian in-laws that I had always wanted to play dominoes.
0: I always get smoked. I'm terrible.
2: Because they know everything in your hand.
0: So terrible.
1: We are a card family, especially with Dane's parents.
2: Like?
1: Well, we played this like quarters game. It's 31, I think.
2: And
1: we make
2: that.
1: Little bets with our quarters.
2: Okay.
1: I smoked them the first time I ever met them.
0: I think we've played that too. That
1: it's
0: sounds familiar.
1: It's so fun.
0: Yeah.
2: 31?
1: I think so. And you know what? Now I know how I'm going to get in to hang out with the Hacks.
2: What?
1: We're going to play games.
0: Ooh.
2: Do you ever play this one? Got the weird thing in your mouth? You ever played that one? Do you know what I'm talking about?
1: Yeah, what is it called?
2: It's like a dental, you put that dental dam thing in your mouth and you try to like say
3: it's
2: something.
3: It's like almost like a charades.
2: Yes, and you're just like, and you are just, the amount of saliva just flowing out of, because you can't.
1: I would rather not play that one.
2: It's
1: probably.
2: So fun though. If you're like drinking your Savvy B and you just get like, it's come on. And your kids, they make them for little mouths too.
1: Well, I love a heads up.
2: No, that's digital. You're back to digital.
1: Okay,
2: this has to be an analog hobby.
1: Okay.
0: Yeah, we grew up. We played Monopoly growing up. Sorry, Trouble, Chutes and Ladders.
2: Trouble the one with the thing in the middle?
0: Yes.
3: Fun getting into trouble.
0: I love the look.
2: I just want to get.
1: That's a good one.
2: What about puzzles? Anyone?
3: No.
2: Want it?
0: Oh, I hate puzzles. My wife does them all the time.
1: Alone? You don't help her?
0: No, I don't.
2: Can I come over?
0: Yeah, if you want.
2: Me and Aha could knock a puzzle out.
0: She needs help because she works on it. Oh, she's so busy. She like barely does any pieces every night and then just takes over the counter. And
2: Hold on.
1: You need a puzzle table.
2: It takes you more than a day to do a puzzle?
0: Well, for her, yeah. She's by herself.
2: Yeah.
1: She doesn't have help from her loving husband.
2: No, but so I can do like 1,000 pieces. I won't rest. You can't walk away from it. You don't walk. First, you get all the edge pieces. Get that done. And then you separate like the yellows over here and then like the leaves or the bear or the like whatever.
1: I haven't done a puzzle in so long that you're almost speaking a foreign language.
2: Oh my God, I love puzzles so much.
0: Why?
2: Like, let's do a puzzle.
1: So we should have an analog hobby.
2: I do, but I don't have any friends who want to do them anymore.
1: That's why you're so
2: it was
1: good
2: my
1: at
2: daughter's the only one
1: alone.
2: Who will do it. Yeah.
0: It's not relaxing. I don't get it.
2: It's the most relaxing thing in the world.
0: It's frustrating. It's stressful. You're like focused on this tiny thing. Then you look up and you're like, whoa, it's just like, it's weird.
3: The satisfaction of completing it is great. But like if it's midnight and I'm tired, I'm going to bed.
2: Don't go to bed. Finish.
1: I would go to bed.
2: Finish. How can you think of anything else while you're doing that?
0: I don't do it. That's what
2: I'm saying. It is relaxing because you get all the like.
1: You are alone in this this room.
0: Yeah, it's not relaxing. I'm relaxing, I want to turn the brain off. I don't want to like focus on anything.
1: Yeah.
2: Then what else? What are you gonna do? Everyone in the room needs to pick an out. Like you're gonna knit.
0: No,
3: I'm gonna read.
1: Okay.
2: Reading is not an analog. Ugh.
1: Yes, that is.
3: I do read on my Kindle, but
1: you read on your Kindle, and then I don't know if
2: that's not an analog
3: hobby. But it's still, I still have books, but right now the book I'm reading is on my Kindle.
2: No,
1: I have knitted. I've knit.
2: Past tense of knit is knit.
1: I think
2: I used to knit. I have knitted. I feel like it's knitted. I have
3: a lot of T's and knitted.
2: I have nat.
1: It's knitted.
2: I think it's nat.
0: It says either knit or knitted.
1: Yeah.
0: Knitted is often performed.
2: You've had the little, wait, what's the difference between, which one's the one
1: crochet
2: with the little?
1: Crochet.
2: Okay, that's
1: the one. Crochet has the hooks, I think. Okay. And knitting just has the needles. Or if you do it my way, I had a hat loom. So it was like a circle and you would like wrap and then you would like hook and and move things, and
2: you've made actual items.

0: I've made
1: like what?
0: 8 beanies.
1: You have?
0: Of different sizes.
2: Didn't you make one for Hack?
0: I have one for you that I've never given you.
3: Yeah.
0: Oh my gosh. When I came to meet you guys for the first time, I think Dane made it. But we were in a hat era. And I was going to give it to Hack, and I never did.
3: Oh.
1: Okay.
0: Nice. They're nice beanies.
1: So which everyone just say your habit, right? Hobby right now.
0: I don't do it anymore, though.
1: You have to find one. We're all going to commit to this. I will give puzzles to anybody who wants to join that group.
0: Well, then can I just take reading? Because I already do that.
1: No, reading doesn't count.
0: Yes, it was.
1: That's not an analog hobby. It's got to be like, that's just looking at...
0: No, you
1: have to do... No.
0: Puzzles is an analog hobby, so is reading.
1: No, because you have to do stuff. You have to like...
2: You're reading.
1: No, you're just sitting there going, your eyes are moving. Reading is not a hobby.
0: Is this your way to justify not reading? Because you don't want to be seen as a lazy bones?
1: Okay. Yes. Anybody else got a hobby, or are we just going to leave this like this?
3: I would shooting hoops, basketball, playing basketball. That's pretty analog, right?
0: Totally.
3: I leave my phone behind. I don't have the AirPods in or anything.
0: Mm-hmm. I think he's got a point. Sports are analog hobbies.
1: Okay. Hack's got one. What do you got?
0: Reading.
1: Okay. If reading is a hobby. Okay. Reading, yes or no. Is it a hobby, or is Erica a cheater? 303-222. 5-4-2-3.
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0: this traffic from the Westera Credit Union Traffic Center. Become a member of a bank that's still Colorado local.
1: I've been through Aurora, still have the lingering delays on northbound 225 from Iliff to the scene of a crash that has cleared from lanes near 6th Avenue. Southbound 225, that's solid from 70 to 6th Ave. I-25, sluggish northbound from Broadway to 70, and you still had an accident that just cleared near Colfax. It's cleared from lanes, but delays remain. Southbound, you're seeing slowing from 76 all the way to Mile High. Then you're going to be slow go from 6th Avenue. Things will really be opening up until you're past 470. Eastbound 70, you'll see delays from the merge with 58 all the way to 76, and then you'll bog down again from I-25 to pass Pena. Westbound 70 is going to be stop and go as you approach 270 past I-25, and still seeing delays both east and westbound through Commerce City on 270. I'm John Yazel with Denver Traffic.
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0: Afternoons.
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0: story of there were definitely trench coats involved in this one.
1: What?
2: I have a story. You don't mess with someone's bacon. Period.
1: Can we use a nope on this?
3: The Slacker Show's stupendously stupid stories.
0: Two prisoners in Brazil.
1: Fala português. Não fala. Pão de queijo.
4: We don't know what you're saying. Yeah.
0: He's just, that's a drink. The other one was food.
1: Yeah, I'm just naming foods. Yeah. I can just order. Onde fica o banheiro? Where's the bathroom?
0: That's a good one to know.
2: Do we need to bleep any of that?
1: I
2: don't know what you're saying.
1: I have another thing that I could say that you got to bleep almost all of it.
0: Oh, my gosh. Okay. Well, two prisoners in Brazil, they slipped out of prison.
1: How do you slip out?
0: Yeah, they escaped after their wives came in.
1: Okay.
0: Smuggled some clothing and makeup.
1: Shut your face.
0: And the men dressed up. And said, we're just visiting our husbands.
1: They left as women.
0: Yes.
4: This is a scene from
1: Bosom Buddies.
0: That's why I said the trench coats. I was surprised they weren't on each other's shoulders.
4: Yes. This is with the Little Rascals.
0: Yes.
4: Yes. Where they're the two trench coats and they're.
1: I think we got it. Minions did it too. Something a little less dated.
0: Little Rascals is
4: Little
0: kind of
4: old man.
1: You're the one who said Little Rascals.
0: I got a pickle.
4: Yeah.
0: I got a pickle.
4: Hey.
0: Yeah. See? Anyways, they're still on the loose, I think.
1: So are we looking for two women?
0: I don't know.
1: Or are we looking for... We don't know what we're looking for.
0: Correct.
1: Okay. Hack?
2: My story is out of the UK.
1: Hello,
2: love.
0: It's some tea.
1: Hello, spot of tea.
2: Driving the right side of the road. There is the man called... he called police. I don't think it's called 911 over there. I don't know.
1: It's a different number.
0: 999. Oh,
4: how would we know that?
0: Is it?
1: It's 999.
2: 999.

0: God.
1: Gosh.
0: This feature needs to be about 3 minutes shorter than it is currently.
2: Well, this man had
3: it
2: made
3: it. It is 999. I looked it up.
0: Oh, really? Had to look it up,
3: didn't
0: huh?
3: I trust you.
0: Okay.
4: I didn't trust you, love.
2: There's a, he called because.
0: He and I'm using an American siren sound. So yeah. Can we stop that, Erica?
3: Oh, sorry.
0: No, lower. No, the first one still is high. Meow. Do
3: that?
0: The minions
3: like
0: do it. Meow, meow.
3: The minions are not real.
0: Meow.
4: What's with you and the minions?
3: Yeah.
4: Watch
3: it. What is with you and the minions?
4: Watch a different movie.
3: And not Ratatouille.
2: This man had made a plate of bacon and it went missing.
0: Oh.
2: And so he called 999 and said, a crime's been committed. Someone stole my bacon and I think I know who it is. I think it was my cat. Was me cat.
0: One of those was Erica, one of those was Erica.
1: What do you think a British cat sounds like though? Is it like, meow? Meow? Meow, meow, the bacon was good.
2: Yeah. This he was apparently some sort of cat burglar.
1: Once a day, I want to ask T-Hack to leave the studio.
0: I think this is one of those days where we're going to make him do it.
1: Yeah.
3: Don't go baking my heart.
1: Toodaloo. Oh, no, Aaron. It's a real sizzling
0: because,
1: crime.
0: Oh. Because I'm not involved in today's stupendously stupid stories.
1: Yeah.
0: I can't wrap it up. One of these two a-holes has to do it.
2: Well, before we do, anything else?
4: Those are all the stupid people we could find for today.
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0: All right, so we need to talk about, is this macabre? Of course. A little. Oh, Jesus. I just, sometimes when I just say a normal vocab word macabre? And watch her face melt.
1: I've never heard someone use the word macabre.
0: M-A-C-A-B-R-E.
1: Yeah. Aaron's with me. What are you talking about?
2: Put some extra letters in there.
3: Isn't that how you nailed it. You spelled it right, yeah.
0: That's how you spell it.
2: Macabre is spelled.
1: M-A-C-A-B-R-E? Macabre?
0: What's the name of the former quarterback of the Green Bay Packers?
1: Rogers? Brett. I don't like that one.
0: Right.
1: I don't. I don't want to talk about that because the R is in the wrong place. Right.
0: So the R in macabre is in the wrong place as well.
1: There's no
0: macabre R is just like
1: macabre.
0: There is
1: MCCOB is macabre.
3: It's it has involvement with death or injury is the definition.
1: Then yeah, this is macabre.
0: But it's like, is it like uncouth?
1: Here we go again.
0: To like, we want to talk about the fun in funeral. Like if you've been to a funeral where something went sideways, or maybe it was designed to go sideways.
1: I was just saying, or they like did something fun.
0: Like the dude that's going viral right now is he died and his his last request was to be cremated. And everyone attends that. And he was like, as they're shoving the casket into the flames, I want Johnny Cash's Ring of Fire to play.
1: I hate that.
0: Why?
2: I think it's funny.
1: Sad.
0: I fell into a burning ring of fire.
1: Great song.
0: I went down, the flames got higher, and it burned, burned, burned, the ring of fire. And they're just all like, that's hilarious.
1: Okay.
0: That's hilarious. Yeah.

0: hilarious. I have a friend who wants a certain number of banjos, I think, or is it trombones, at their funeral. Like, they've already got things that they're like, there's got to be this many kegs of beer, there's got to be this many banjos, or is it trombones? I think it's banjos.
1: Those are really? Two very different.
2: 76 trombones in the big parade.
1: No.
0: Where was everybody singing along with me on Ring of Fire?
1: Sorry, just not as much of a sing-along song.
0: But like, if you have things, like, you've been to a funeral. Remember there was one, it was a few years ago, guy was a huge, I think, Pittsburgh Steelers fan, not to bring up football again, but like, they set up his viewing, like, they propped him up in his recliner, put his Pittsburgh Steelers blanket, had the TV on.
1: That's right. Like, that's kind of morbid.
0: It's macabre, but yes. Like, that's a fun funeral. Like,
3: it is.
0: Instead of just walking by a corpse.
1: Viewings are gross in general. In
0: my opinion. Would be less gross if he's just sitting there watching the game.
1: No, because I know he's not watching it.
2: Yeah, he can't see it. Or hear it.
0: Do you want people to call or do you not want people to call?
2: No, I do. Can I tell one I just read?
0: Yes.
2: Okay. Oh, boy. When my dad died, my great aunt, his brother's wife.
0: Okay.
2: How is that great? Okay, it's fine. Yelled, I've always wanted to do this and, oh, it was grandfather. It was grandfather, but it says dad. Okay, I've always wanted to do this and proceeded to kiss my dead grandfather on the mouth. She was promptly led away by her daughter and the funeral director removed the bright red lipstick off his mouth. So
0: that's a
2: she
0: fun
2: had
0: funeral.
2: Always wanted to kiss her husband's brother.
0: There you go.
2: Love that for her. She also apparently had dementia.
0: Okay. Wow. It still put the fun in funeral.
1: I don't like that. She didn't know.
0: Okay. If we're going to read some other ones and maybe somebody in the room has one, but if you had a fun funeral, not you, but you've been to one, we'd love to hear your story. 303-222-5423. You can call or text.
3: When I, at my old job, I was working and one of my coworkers, unfortunately her husband had passed away. So they had the funeral or whatever. And so I went to it. And I worked very closely with this woman, and she was obviously like going through a lot of stress. So when I saw her, she goes, "Oh my gosh, it's so great that you came, Travis." And I went in my mind, I go, "Okay, you're dealing with a lot. I'm gonna let it go." And then she introduced me to her entire family as Travis.
0: Oh boy!
3: And I was just by then I'm with my wife, and I just had to roll with it until my boss came, and then this woman was like, "Isn't it so great that Travis came?" Travis and my boss did not get the like coup
1: just
3: the memo.
1: With it, yeah.
3: It was just like, "Huh? Who?
0: Do you mean Tyler?
3: Do you mean Tyler?"
1: Oh, like, no.
3: And at this point, it had been like an hour that she had been calling me Travis in front of everybody.
0: And
3: so
0: then
3: now
0: she's like, "What the hell's wrong with you?"
3: Yeah.
0: You could have corrected this.
1: Yeah.
3: I was trying to be nice.
1: I'm glad that that's a normal thing, though, because at my sister's funeral, I called like four people by the wrong name.
2: Oh. It must just be a grief
3: It must
2: thing.
3: Be, yeah. That makes, you're not, I get it. Your mind is elsewhere, so it's fine. But my boss did not get it.
2: Yeah.
3: He ruined it.
0: Okay. Do we think this is going to go well or bad?
2: I'm not sure it's going to go well.
0: I don't think it's going to go, but with, come on. Fun funerals.
3: Yeah.
1: There was the woman who like set up the Ouija board on like the cards or whatever.
0: What?
1: She had the... What? What are
2: like
1: the cards?
2: Pamphlet?
1: Something
2: like the
1: or
2: program?
1: Like the little ones that like you keep.
0: Yeah.
1: And it was like a Ouija board. So it was like, "Hey, I'll contact you later."
2: Oh. Business cards?
1: No.
0: No, it's the little memoriam card.
3: That goes on your fridge after the thing.
0: Because I just went to a wedding reception recently and it turns out the last time I wore my suit.
1: This might also be
0: just reached
1: macabre.
0: In and was like a bunch of pictures of my dead father.
1: I always carry Slacker's dad's and my sister's.
0: Just around with you?
1: I have them on me all the time.
0: Oh my God, that's
2: at all times?
1: Yeah.
2: I understand your sister's, but Slacker's
0: my
2: dad,
0: dad is a little bit weird.
1: They've bonded. They're friends.
2: Oh, probably.
0: Okay. Please call. Fun in funeral, or even what you want for your funeral. We'll take anything right now. 303-222-5423.

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5: Alice Traffic from the Westera Credit Union Traffic Center. 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
6: Southbound I-25 through downtown's a sluggish ride, to say the least. But between 76 and Mile High, you'll be on and off the brakes, and then you're going to be slow and go from 6th Avenue. Things won't really open up again until you get past 470. If you're northbound on I-25, that'll be bogging down from Arapahoe past the 225 Exchange, and you'll be stop and go from Broadway past 70 and then slowing again into Thornton. If you're in Aurora, lingering delays on northbound 225 from Iliff, getting past the scene of a crash that has cleared from lanes near 6th Avenue, and the southbound 225, that's still pretty solid from 70 all the way past 6th Ave. If you're eastbound on 70, you'll see some slowing as you merge with 58, and that'll take you past the 76 split, and then you're going to bog down again from I-25 all the way to Peña. Westbound 70, that's stop and go from before 270 past I-25, and pretty heavy 270 both directions into Commerce City, and we're seeing delays both east and westbound on C-470 getting through Dakota Ridge and Morrison. I'm John Yazel, Denver Traffic.
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0: Yeah, so it's fun and funeral.
1: Yep.
0: We think this is going to go swimmingly, right?
1: Okay, the texts are actually pretty hilarious. I'm not going to lie. Can I read one?
0: Yes, of course.
1: My grandma requested us to sing Ding Dong, the Witch is Dead.
0: That's so fun.
1: I love her.
0: Oh, wow.
2: Mm.
0: It feels like in a church even. You're just like, okay.
2: Our first caller has something that she wants for her funeral, too.
0: Oh. Ash?
3: Yay.
4: Yay.
0: Fun and funeral.
3: I want them to keep my cell phone after my funeral, and I'm going to have them have like a little book of who attended, and then have them text everybody a thank you from my cell phone for coming to my funeral.
1: Who do you want?
3: And then I want to like, what? I'm going to like put an account together to continue to pay for my phone, and like I have everybody's phone numbers or their birth dates in my calendar, and make sure they like text happy birthday and stuff. Like, happy birthday from hell. Hope you have a great day.
1: Oh my God. I love you.
5: Funny. That's good.
1: Yeah, that's good stuff.
0: So you just need enough money to keep it going for a year or so. Yeah.
3: I mean, at least,
1: 10.
3: Right? Like, I think 5 is like a solid number.
2: It's genius because you get the one directly after the funeral and you go, that's cute. And then months later, it's your birthday. Like, yeah, that's cool.
0: And there's Ash again.
3: Merry Christmas. Happy Turkey Day. Like, you know, just.
0: Okay, Ash.
1: Who's going to do this, though? Your loved one?
3: Oh, I've got my kids. Kids. I've taught them so well.
1: Get the kids in.
0: Ash, we need to hang out.
1: Yeah.
0: I think
3: we have hung out. We went to the Coors Tour years ago. We have hung out.
0: Oh, sweet. All right. Well, we need to hang out more often. Just not at your funeral, okay? Right.
3: Yeah. Well, I mean, you can. I'll make sure I text you after.
0: All right. Thank you. Kristen.
6: Yay.
4: Yay.
0: Fun in funeral. What happened?
6: So maybe more funny, but my very Catholic grandparents, who are named Mary and Joseph, when my grandfather passed away at his funeral or at his visitation with the open casket, my grandmother, towards the end of the evening, was up at the casket, sitting in her wheelchair, and she had her hand on his chest, and she had said, "You're looking good, Joe." And my niece, who is about 7 at the time, who was also standing by the casket, replied to my grandma, "Thanks, Mary."
1: Oh, man. Cute.
2: Kind of a ventriloquist.
6: Yeah.
0: Don't take
6: we can't make light of it. Catholic funerals are weird.
0: Yeah.
1: Yeah.
0: No, they are. They're all kind of weird. All right.
2: That's cute.
0: Thank you, Kristen. I don't know why I'm having such, like, I think I'm breaking out in, like, hives.
2: Why?
0: Because it's just a weird, I don't like dead bodies at all.
2: Mm.
0: I don't think there's anybody who does, but, like, okay. Patty?
7: Yes.
0: Fun and funeral. What do you got?
7: My friend Bev went to a funeral, signed the book, went up, saw the guy, talked to all the people, couldn't see her sister anywhere, went to look for her, and her sister says, "Bev, the funeral's down here."
0: She was at the wrong funeral?
7: She was at the wrong funeral the whole time.
1: And she didn't know when she looked at the guy?
7: No, because the guy was old and she hadn't seen him for years. She just thought he looked good.
1: Oh,
0: she just thought he looked good.
7: I almost peed when she told me that story.
1: That's hilarious.
0: If they had good casserole or whatever, I might hang.
7: It was hilarious.
2: Yeah.
0: Funeral potatoes, now that I know they're a thing.
5: Yeah.
0: Those are good. They're good.
5: Those are good.
0: They had them in my dad's funeral. I was like, what the hell is that? It's a lot of cheese.
7: That's sin eaters.
0: It's really good.
7: Don't forget that when you're eating that food, that's sin eaters. You're eating the people's sins.
0: Oh, is that really what it is?
2: Oh, I've never heard that.
1: Eating their sins?
7: Yeah, about that. Sin eaters.
0: Okay. Thank you,
7: That's
0: Patty.
7: That's why you're there.
0: Am I the only one who's freaked out by Patty now?
1: I'm so confused. Eating their sin.
5: Leave me and my potatoes alone.
2: She got very intense there at the end.
0: Lucas.

0: Yay.
1: Fun in funeral.
0: Well, I was at my cousin's funeral. I was a pallbearer for a Catholic funeral, Catholic rosary. I was at the end of the pew saying the rosary. Look down. I see something hit the ground. I look up. The father's rosary, he was kind of a card as it was anyway, had fallen apart, and he had all the balls in his hand, all the beads in his hand. They were all breaking apart, so I handed him my rosary so he could finish the rosary out. And it was just typical of my cousin, who was just a card anyway, to be present at his own rosary like that.
1: Yep. He ripped the rosary into tiny little pieces.
2: What's a card?
1: He's a card. He's like funny.
3: Like a character.
0: Yeah, he's funny.
3: He's a card.
1: My God, Erica, do you speak the English language?
2: You should be like me and just ignore it.
4: Yeah.
1: I'm
4: learning.
1: Thank you, Lucas. For real, it freaks me out how little, like...
4: I've never heard someone called a card.
1: Oh my God, she's such a card. You've never heard anybody say that.
4: Not once in my... I don't know if you guys are speaking like back in the 1800s, but...
1: Yes, Erica. Mm-hmm. Both Tiak and I from the 1800s.
4: I thought so.
3: She's a card.
1: Amanda?
5: Yay.
1: Fun in funeral. What happened?
5: So at my aunt's mom's funeral... In the middle of the service, the guy who was performing the service said, and if anybody's interested, you can purchase my CD out front after the funeral.
4: So he was like a wannabe rapper?
5: I don't know what it was.

0: Like,
1: I feel like the one that immediately came to my mind, I feel like I took at a reasonable time. I don't feel like it's too late for me. Protect your hearing.
0: Oh, Jesus.
2: I was just not expecting that.
0: Yeah. What?
1: Like, I wear,
0: for real,
1: I carry nothing. Loop earplugs with
0: she
1: me
0: does.
1: Wherever I go.
0: It's weird.
1: I wear them at every single concert, every single bar. I pop them in. I'm protecting my hearing constantly.
2: You pop them in at bars?
1: It gets loud in there.
2: No, it does. That's why I don't go to them anymore.
3: And guys are hitting on her and she's like, huh?
2: Sorry.
0: <Really? what? laughs> I grew up, my dad built houses, so I was always next to a skill saw. Then I was in band. Then I did this job with headphones.
3: Oh.
0: Like, I can't hear anything. I can't.
2: Yeah.
1: And like, it doesn't return.
0: Hearing is
1: it
0: not something you can
1: itself.
0: Reverse. Yeah. You can stop drinking and your liver will like grow back. You can stop smoking and your lungs will eventually like, but your hearing, if you blow those cilia out, they're just bye.
1: Yep.
3: I'm very hopeful for technology and hearing aids in the future.
0: There are things.
3: I push all my eggs into that
2: DJ.
3: Basket. I can't hear either.
0: Do you have a loud Q speaker when you DJ? Do you
3: and
0: have
3: a headphone on one ear and then a speaker in the other. Yeah.
0: So do you?
3: It's bad.
0: Does your wife sometimes talk to you and you're like, you got none of it?
3: Yeah.
2: Oh. Wow, really?
3: All the time, yeah. And then she gets frustrated and I get frustrated because it's like, you think I don't
0: want to
3: hear
0: you?
3: I
0: didn't ignore
3: you
0: on purpose. Yeah. Yeah. That's, you know what? Mine is similar, even though now there's scientific evidence maybe against it, but like, wear sunscreen.
1: Oh, yeah. Oh,
2: what do you mean scientific
0: evidence? Now there's a lot of evidence out that a lot of the sunscreens are equally, if not more carcinogenic than the sun.
1: Chemicals in it. So you want to do like the zinc
0: so
1: one
0: it's
1: or
0: like,
1: whatever.
0: Go get some sun. They say don't go get afternoon sun, but if you can get a little morning sun, that's really good for you. Get a lot of vitamin D or whatever. Mm. But like I grew up, I'm sure sunscreen existed. My dad would plop me in a boat next to him and we'd be on a lake where the sun is also reflecting off the water and my legs would be purple.
2: Yeah, I've had a few of those sunburns.
0: That's how you get melanoma.
2: Yeah. Right.
0: My ex-wife is from Brazil, never did sunscreen. She has melanoma. Ugh. It's a thing. She's a constant. Mm. And like one tiny little dot means a like 3-inch scar when they take it out. Yeah. I mean, it's that one, it's that graduation song, but wear sunscreen. it's advice, like maybe try to find a sunscreen that also doesn't kill you for something else, but like,
2: do
0: I don't know
2: best.
0: If there is such a thing.
2: Pick your poison.
0: Right, or just wear shirts or like.
2: Right, yeah, the sun shirts. Oh.
0: I know, but come on, let's talk about it. We've all been in a pool, in a resort, and that guy comes out with the shirt on and then the big hat, and you're like, come on, dork.
2: Yeah.
1: No.
3: I've been a shirt at the pool guy before. It's not fun.
1: Oh.
3: Oh.
1: I hate that.
0: All right, so who else has got some advice?
2: Okay, so when I was just starting college, so we're looking at year 2011, 2012. My dad called me. I always wanted to do basically this. My dad called me and said, you should start making YouTube videos. And he said, everyone's going to want video reporting on music news. That's kind of what I was into at the time.
0: You done that? You know who you'd be right now?
2: Famous.
0: Way.
3: Yeah. Who? Mrs. Beast.
0: Oh. Way. No, like Way. Yeah. Exactly. Like, no, you would be just, you'd be Erica still, like, but you'd be...
2: I'm like posting a lot of TikToks now and I'm like, should have done this back when dad told me to put them on YouTube. and I've never told him to his face, you were right.
0: Oh man.
2: Yeah.
3: Wow. Did you kind of scoff him off at the time or did you?
2: Oh, beyond. I was like, no one cares. Yeah, that's the point. Do it when no one cares.
3: Yeah.
2: And be bad.
3: Okay.
0: Yeah. All right. Before you give yours, I want to you're going to have to call, maybe admit you're going to have to admit you were wrong a little bit. But if there's advice you should have taken earlier, we want to hear what it was. 303-222-5423. You can give us advice on the phone or you can text.
3: My advice that I try to give my children that I don't know that I fully embrace myself, but I'm trying, and Erica just said it, no one cares.
1: Mm.
3: This whole time I thought, oh, well, when I play college basketball, then people will go, well, you know, I guess no, they don't care. They're at their own college. When I go, oh, I'll be on the soccer show and then people will care. Nope. They have their own job, their own life. No one ever cares about what anyone else is doing.
2: I took that a different way. I think no one cares means go do it.
3: Exactly. Don't do it for other people. Don't wait for other people to like validate what you're doing. Just do what you want to do and stop worrying about what other people are going to think about it. Who cares? They're not worried about you. And just like they don't remember your most embarrassing moment, they remember their most embarrassing moment. No one cares. No one remembers.
2: Yeah.
3: So just do it.
0: Yeah. There's
2: very Nike of you.
0: I have something like that. And I don't know what the advice was, but it's like,

0: stop trying to get to the destination.
1: Mm. Is that because then it's over and you have to find a new destination?
0: I have so many things, or I had so many things in my life that, like, once I get this, then I'll do that. Mm. And then I'll be happy. But, like, then I'll do that. And it's like, well, if you want that, then go do that right now. Don't do this first. Mm. But also, this whole thing is life.
2: And you're not taking it in.
0: Yeah, you're just trying to get to that.
1: Yeah.
0: That isn't life. That's just the thing you're going to do on the way. But life is the thing on the way to the thing.
1: We've all done this, right?
2: Oh, yeah.
1: Yeah.
3: Yeah.
2: All the time.
1: Yeah. So much. Oh, well, once I find
0: Once I get the right guys, then I'll start taking care of my health. Or whatever it is, you put these things in
1: once
0: boxes in order.
1: Once I lose the weight, then I'll date.
0: Yes.
1: Yeah,
0: start dating. Yeah. There's a guy who loves you exactly the way you are right now. Mm-hmm. Like, what are you waiting for?
3: Yeah.
0: Don't. Oh my God, I'm inspired.
1: I know. Let's do this.
0: I'm not going to stay for the rest of the show. I have crap to do. All right. So if there's advice you'd wish it. I got a job in radio and I'm not sure how. If you wish you'd taken it earlier, we'd love to hear it. 303-222-5423.
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12: Eastbound 70 remains sluggish through the merge with 58 to the 76 split. Then it'll be bogging down at I-25 and then again from 270 to Peña. Westbound 70 is stop and go from 270 getting past I-25. If you're southbound on I-25, going to be sluggish between 70 and Mile High and then slowing again. Right around Santa Fe all the way past 470, you'll be sluggish. Northbound I-25 will bog down from about Arapahoe getting past the 225 exchange, and then you'll be stop and go from Broadway to 70 with more delays heading into Thornton. If you're heading through Aurora, not too bad. Southbound on 225, kind of stop and go from 70 to 6th Avenue. You'll see more delays as you make your way to I-25 and then northbound 225. That'll be slowing coming off I-25, and then you'll see brake lights from ILIF all the way to 70. I'm John Yazel with Denver Traffic.
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0: We're talking about the life advice you wished you had followed. Why are you making that face?
1: I'm about to sneeze.
2: Oh, oh. Love.
3: Hey, like, let it out. Don't you wish you... Oh,
0: let it out! That was so weak sauce, man.
1: That was the best I got!
3: You yelled over her.
0: I know, but you could... Dude, I swear to God, next time I sneeze, I want you all to yell, and I swear the listeners will hear me over you.
1: Okay.
0: My sneeze is the loudest thing you've ever heard. I thought of one, and I think I've tried to do it with Tiak, and I don't know if you ever followed me on this. Mm. When I first started in radio, yeah. I was making $19,000 a year.
1: Sounds about right.
4: Okay, wow.
0: That is a nothing. Mm-hmm. And I was with a girl, and we're trying to get married, whole thing. And somebody pulled me aside. I actually did follow this. Put money in a 401k. Mm. If your employer matches it in any way, shape, or form, you're like, but I barely pay my rent. Shut up and put money in a 401k.
4: Yes. Yeah.
0: No matter what.
4: Start.
0: And I remember pulling you aside. You're like, I don't make enough money. It's like, I don't care, man. Because it's then 5 years later, you go, what the what?
3: Mm-hmm.
0: Where did that money come from? No, you don't touch it. But then all of a sudden, when you are ready to retire, and you're like, Social Security is only going to pay me.
3: Right.
0: And you're like, where did I get this $1 million from?
4: Mm-hmm. A little bit every month, yeah.
1: I thought for a long time, oh man, I really got to get my 401k set up. Gosh. Finally opened everything up to do it. I had been doing it for about 7 years.
0: You didn't know you were already doing it?
1: I had no idea.
0: That's so awesome, though.
1: Yeah, it was awesome.
0: There was a ton of money in there.
1: There's money. And then I got let go the next week. So.
3: Oh.
0: Yeah, never look that up.
1: Yeah.
3: No. Can I read one real quick that the texter said? Yeah. Never take criticism from someone you wouldn't ask advice from.
1: That's such a good...
0: I get that all
3: the
0: time.
3: That's how they phrased it.
1: Do you think that they wouldn't ask us for advice? Mm. And we're giving it?
0: I get, for some reason, in my... Because I get so many inspirational little reels or whatever. Yeah. I get that one all the time.
1: That's a good one, though.
3: And every time I see it, I'm like, yeah, you're right.
0: But also, then you do it all the time.
1: Exactly.
0: You still do it.
1: Similar to it, never ask advice from someone you wouldn't trade places with.
3: Oh.
1: So if you're going to your friend, you're like, what should I do about this guy? But she's dating someone
0: horrible. In a trash relationship?
1: Or,
0: what are you doing?
1: Right.
4: Yeah.
0: God, that's really smart.
3: I like it.
1: Yeah.
0: Okay. Do you think at the end of this, we're going to have a lot of good advice, which we already do. Will we adopt any of it?
3: No.
0: Okay.
1: Okay. I'm making videos. So be proud.
0: Samantha?
5: Yay.
0: What advice did you ignore but wish you hadn't?
5: I wished I had come out of the closet a lot earlier.
0: Oh, really? Mm.
1: So what was the advice you ignored? Come out?
5: No, the advice I ignored was my mother sitting on the side of my bed when I was 17 because she had just come out of the closet.
0: Whoa.
5: And told me, if I hope you girls, I'm one of four

0: girls never choose this way of life, it would devastate me.
1: Oh, what?
2: Oh, that's
3: so
2: terrible.
3: So she projected on you to just stay in the closet then, kind of.
0: Yes, and she was in the closet for 40 years. And wow. Then.
2: All right. Ignore your mom. Happy you're out, Samantha. Yes.
4: My God, that's what you took from
2: no,
4: it? Your
2: no.
4: mom listens to the show,
2: know,
4: by the way.
2: My mom's the best.
3: Wow, so, yikes. Did any of your sisters also heed that advice?
0: Like, did they? No, they're all straight.
3: Okay.
0: They're all straight and married.
3: No, okay. So how long did you stay in?
0: Oh, I didn't come out until I was 42.
3: Oh,
2: girl.
0: Yeah, dang. Long time.
3: Okay. All right. Well, long we're time. So happy you're happy, though. You're happy now, right?
0: Very much so. Thank you for asking.
2: Oh, good.
3: All right. Thank you for the call. Yeah. Was that advice that she followed or just, like she followed the wrong advice?
2: Yeah, she followed the advice and she shouldn't have. So almost the opposite of what we're saying.
3: Because your parents do project their crap on you sometimes.
2: Oh, for sure. Yeah.
3: Which is not ideal. Tiak is.
2: How's that feel as a parent, guys?
3: Wow. Landing the shuttle, we have Antonio.
5: Yay.
3: Yay. What advice do you wish you hadn't ignored?
5: So I've always been a fighter since I was a kid for other people. Like, I hate bullies professionally, personally. It doesn't matter. And so a lot of times, those folks that I've poured into and stood in the gap for, when the roles were reversed, they weren't there. And, you know, this is pretty much my whole life. And so folks had always told me, you got to stop pouring into people who are not pouring back into you.
2: You have to fill your
5: cup
2: first. You're
5: going to end up empty. You got to fill your cup first.
2: Yeah.
5: And if they're not pouring into your cup, yeah, I just kept pouring and pouring. And I refilled and poured and poured.
2: Oh, slackers got the goosies.
3: I definitely get that. I will take care of everybody before me.
2: Mm-hmm.
3: It to a fault. I needed to hear that today. That's a weird...
5: To a fault.
3: To a fault.
6: It also sounds like a dinner with Slacker. He just keeps pouring and pouring and